0: Melbourne's Nova 100, blue skies across the city at the top of 16. Morning. This is Aaron Rich. Olivia Rodrigo, stupid song coming up very soon. We gave away a trip, an epic trip last week to see her in Florida.
1: We're going to send you to Florida to see Olivia Rodrigo.
2: Yay! Oh, my God. Thank you so much. I'm literally shaking. I've never been to the US, and I'll tell you what, guys, that's during my 30th.
0: Oh, my gosh. Imagine that in your 30th. Imagine now being in San Francisco to see Noah Kahan with your bestie. 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I'm opening up the phones inside the next 15 minutes. Have 13, 24, 10 ready to go.
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We are sending you to San Francisco to see Noah Kahan. You better be on the phone to win now. 13-24-10 as I spin this brand new song from another 54 Ultra. That

0: say.
1: Olivia Rodrigo, Stupid Song. Nova's your home of life-changing experiences. Last week, we gave away a trip to Florida to see Olivia Rodrigo live. Now, you could be in San Fran.
2: My name is Noah Kahan.
0: Noah Kahan.
2: Oh, thank you.
0: You and a mate, San Francisco.
1: Oh, this is a great prize. 13, 24, 10. Phones are open. Jenny, hey.
3: Oh, hey. I'm so excited. I need Noah in my life.
1: You need Noah Kahan. You need the stick season.
3: That's
1: definitely not the lyrics. Definitely not the
3: lyrics. It's my festival of 50 and no one needs to be in my life.
1: Love this. You're on standby to win. Good luck.
3: Yay, thank you.
1: Monica, I got you on standby too.
4: Fantastic, thank you.
1: Jen, you could be in San Francisco.
3: Ah, how exciting.
1: Have you been before?
3: No.
1: Oh,
3: go now.
1: Yeah, right. Well, San Francisco is one of those beautiful places that it's a quirky kind of place. They've got roads that aren't straight. They're zigzaggy.
3: But lots of hills.
1: Lots of hills. And lots of seals.
3: Yes.
1: Mmm.
3: Yeah.
1: There's like a whole pier of them.
3: Oh, how cool. I would love to go.
1: Well, good luck.
0: Noah Kahan's new album, The Great Divide, is out now and available everywhere.
1: Keep the phones going, 13, 24, 10. So I can pop you on standby to win this epic prize. Make sure you got that passport ready to be in San Fran with Noah Kahan. Next chance after 11 on the other side of this. Back on with your favourite fresh hits and throwbacks. One of the biggest songs in the country right now. Obsessed with it. Dave and Tams. Rain Dance. Hear it in minutes.
0: Coming up tomorrow on Jace, Lauren and Clint. 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
1: Let's get the party started. 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That's when I knew that your heart was scarring. 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Like, wait, babe, let me ask your pardon.

0: You are listening to Nova. This is Aaron Rich. We need to cross to Sydney. There's a big cricket game about to start. It is Fitzy, Whipper and Kate's backyard cricket at the PM's house. I do have Whipper on the phone. Mate, set the scene for us.
1: Wouldn't be a better morning here at Kirribilli House. As I stand at the top of the hill, which rolls down, the lawn rolls down to the cricket pitch.
0: How's Team Whipper shaping up?
1: Team Whipper's going to be really strong. You know what? They won last year. I don't know how. I had nothing to contribute. But my commentary was very good. So, look, there's a lot of professionals. I mean, Dr. Andrew Rochford's here. He turns up as a cricket player but doubles as a doctor. He's on site in case a hamstring's pulled. We've got unbelievable sports stars. Jim Jefferies, well-known Australian yet US-based comedian, is here doing sell-out shows. He's got 2 days off, so he thought he'd come and have a bit of a laugh. He's on my team, which is great news. So we're about to get things underway here.
0: Have you worked out the weakest link?
1: Kate Ritchie. Unfortunately. She's just heard me say that. And little does she know, she's going to be singing the national anthem, which is very exciting. Kate, are you ready for the national anthem? She's blank look. She still thinks Amy Shark should be doing the national anthem. Got Aaron Rich live on the radio. Yeah, Kate's going to be doing the national anthem.
0: Oh, that's going to be amazing. All right. Don't miss it. Backyard cricket live from the PM's house with Fitzy, Whipper and Kate, 4 o'clock this afternoon. All right, next, I want to send you to San Francisco to see Noah Kahan.
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18: The census is coming this August. You'll get instructions soon on what to do. In the census, every answer matters, authorised by the Australian Bureau of Statistics Canberra. Reports of a collision on the Monash Freeway, citybound on approach to Toorak Road. There are delays going right back through Malvern. Otherwise, in the Burnley Tunnel, there's been a breakdown, shutting a left-hand lane with delays back onto the Westgate Freeway. All the other majors doing fine, but works continue on the Mornington Peninsula Freeway, citybound passing Eastlink. Speed and lane restrictions are in place, allow for some extra time. It's Travel Tuesday at Flight Centre. 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Today only, book at flightcentre.com.au. Partly cloudy, headed for 16. Right now it's 13 on Melbourne's Nova 100.
19: He's been in our lives for well over a decade. How am I only just learning now that Justin Bieber is left-handed? Did anyone else spot that yesterday during the FIFA World Cup halftime show? He had the guitar in the left hand. I feel like a terrible Bieber fan. Beauty and the Beat coming up inside the next 10. It's Escapism.

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0: I knew it. I knew you here at Nova. If you are one of the many Taylor Swift fans pestering her and Travis for wedding day photos, well, One Nation MP Barnaby Joyce, I think he's got some words for you.
1: Sit down! Sorry. It's a dog.
0: I don't think for a second Barnaby Joyce speaks on behalf of Taylor Swift, but you get the idea, right? Just chill. The photos will come in time. Took me forever to upload my wedding day photos. All right, inside the next 10 minutes, we'll get the phones open on 13 24 10 for you to see Noah Kahan in San Francisco. 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
1: Just something about you. Way I'm looking at you, whatever. Keep looking at me. Getting scared now, right? Don't feel me, baby. It's just Justin.

Justin Timberlake at Nova off his debut solo album back in 2002, Justified, which I think I still have on CD somewhere. I think it's in a box of my things at Mum and Dad's place. The label was Aaron's Things with a Z because I was so cool moving out of home for the first time. Hello, this is Aaron Rich. We are sending you to San Francisco. Flights and accommodation paid and tickets to see Noah Akan. Get on the phone to win now. 13 24 10. Sonny Federa is on the air with Let Me Be In Your Arms here at Nova.

0: here at Nova. This is Aaron Rich. Let's give a trip away, huh?
1: My name is Noah Khan.
2: Noah Khan.
1: Oh, thank you.
2: You and a mate, San Francisco.
0: Woo! Nova is your home of life-changing experiences. Noah Khan in San Francisco. Popping you on standby to win this, Annie.
3: Yes. I would love to see him. I was so bummed.
0: Mariella, you're on standby as well.
4: Yay! Thank you.
0: Christian, Noah Khan fan?
5: Absolute Noah Khan fan. Legend.
0: You're all about the stick season.
5: That's it, mate. That's it.
0: All about the Great Divide.
5: The Great Divide.
0: Great song, that one, isn't it?
5: It's an awesome song.
0: You're on standby. Good luck.
5: Fantastic. Thank you so much.
0: Kerry, I'll get you on standby too.
6: I'm so excited. Woo!
0: Good luck.
2: Noah Khan's new album, The Great Divide, is out now and available everywhere.
0: Yeah, I think The Great Divide's actually my favourite song from Noah Khan. Very, very good. And seeing him in San Francisco is just like the cherry on top. More chances coming up after midday. Keep Nova on. I'll keep spinning the fresh hits and throwbacks for you on the other side of this. The Baby Steps track from Olivia Dean that you're obsessed with. And a throwback from Kingsley on. Stay there. Nova.
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0: Mr. Styles and American Girls on Nova. This is Aaron Rich. Oh, yeah, it's all happening today. As we cross to Sydney for Fitzy, Whipper and Kate's backyard cricket, it happens each year at the PM's house. Whipper is on the phone. I want you to paint the picture for us. What are you looking at right now, Whipper?
1: Here at Kirribilli House, as I stand at the top of the hill, which rolls down, the lawn rolls down to the cricket pitch.
0: I can just imagine what you're looking at. It must be stunning. Stack of celebs are going to be there as well.
1: I mean, Dr. Andrew Rochford's here. He turns up as a cricket player but doubles as a doctor. He's on site in case a hamstring pulled. Jim Jefferies, well-known Australian and US-based comedian, is here doing sell-out shows. He's got 2 days off, so he thought he'd come and have a bit of a laugh. He's on my team, which is great news.
0: The game's about to get underway, but I think what we all want to know is post-match celebrations at the PM's house. What does that look like? How does the PM himself elbow party? That's what I think we all want to know.
1: Oh, yeah. He said to me earlier, lock in, keep it under wraps.
0: Brilliant.
1: So, you know, I mean, if you want to see the real show, I'll bring you some sneaky pics a bit later on.
0: Oh, I love this. All right. Hear how backyard cricket goes. Hear how the Prime Minister parties with Fitzy, Whipper and Kate at 4 o'clock this afternoon.
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28: The census is coming this August. You'll get instructions soon on what to do. 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Authorised by the Australian Bureau of Statistics, Canberra. There's works underway on the Deepak Bypass City Bound approaching Robertson's Road. They're in the left-hand lane. Delays are back to Christie's Road. Also a crash to watch out for in Baldwin North on Doncaster Road. Westbound after the Eastern Freeway. Three lanes out of action there. It's heavy getting through. And an earlier building fire in Nunna Wadding still has the left-hand lane closed on Springvale Road southbound at the Maroondah Highway. 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Partly cloudy today, 16 the top. Right now, 14 degrees on Melbourne's Nova 100.
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30: With your midday headlines, good afternoon, Susie Thompson with you. Pauline Hanson has been met by protesters as she returns to public events in Australia following her recent trip to the UK. The One Nation leader's been addressing a leadership breakfast in Perth. About 70 demonstrators gathered outside the event, taking aim at her recent comments around migration and the White Australia policy. Energy Minister Chris Bowen's department is expected to spend more than $4 million hosting foreign bureaucrats at a luxury Fijian resort. The delegates will travel to the Pacific nation in October for meetings ahead of the COP31 climate summit. Labor claims the event is vital to strengthening diplomatic ties and the final cost will likely be reduced. But the Shadow Energy Minister Dan Tehan says the government has its priorities wrong.
31: This money should be going to help people pay their electricity bills. This does not pass the pub test.
30: Former rugby league star Scott Giroux has died at the age of 39 following a long battle with cancer. Giroux played for Newcastle for four seasons before joining French club the Catalans Dragons. Checking sport, and Dean Young says he wants to make Dragons fans proud of their team again after being appointed head coach on a permanent basis. And Jess Fox has won gold in the women's kayak cross time trial in a dream start to the Slalom World Championships in Oklahoma. Less than 11 months since Fox underwent major surgery to have a benign kidney tumour removed. And you're up to date on Nova.
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2: 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I hope you're well. 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As I play your favourite fresh hits and throwbacks, Ariana Grande proves why you don't date a celeb, because, whoa, if it goes bad, she'll write a song about you. Hate That I Made You Love Me, exactly that, coming up.

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Rover is sending you to San Francisco, where you could spend the day at Mrs. Doubtfire's house and then go see Noah Khan live in concert. Win soon. This is Aaron Rich with brand new music from the very talented G Flip. 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

0: You are listening to Nova. Stella Lefty is her name. The song is called Boston. Hello, this is Aaron Rich.
1: My name is Noah Khan.
2: Noah Khan.
1: Oh, thanks.
2: You and a mate, San Francisco.
0: Let's go. Phone's open to win. 13, 24, 10. I'm going to pop you on standby. Good luck, Mariella.
3: Thank you so much for that. I really appreciate it.
0: Amy, you're on standby too.
4: Amazing. Thank you so much.
0: Annie.
5: Oh, hi, Aaron.
0: Noah Khan live in San Francisco. Have you been before, Annie?
4: I haven't, but I've got very close friends there.
0: Oh, so. You would know then the locals don't like it when you call it San Fran.
4: I'll keep that in mind.
0: Yeah, when you go there, don't say San Fran.
4: San Francisco it is.
0: You're on standby to win. Good luck, Annie.
4: Oh, thank you, Aaron.
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0: Love The Great Divide. Great album, great artist. One of the best singer-songwriters, actually, at the moment, Noah Khan, live in San Francisco. More chances to win that coming up soon. Keep Nova on for your Tuesday afternoon. The Fresh Hits throwbacks continue in minutes. Brand new music, actually, from Bruno Mars, On My Soul. I'm obsessed with this one. That is playing for you next.

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Lighten the load, Fitzy Whipper and Kate at 4 this afternoon. All right, I just want to squeeze this song in before Joel Creasy at 1. I love it. Bruno Mars, Almost Sold.

0: Taylor, Oberlight. You're listening to Nova. This is Aaron Rich. Coming up in a few minutes, Joel Creasy, followed by the Chrissy Swan Show at 2. Then it's Fitzy Whipper and Kate at 4 to drive you home from the PM's house. Backyard cricket happening today. I think what we all want to know, though, and I did ask Whipper this, how does the Prime Minister elbow? How does he do an after party?
1: No? Oh, yeah. He said to me earlier, lock in, keep it under wraps. So, you know, I mean, if you want to see the real show, I'll bring you some sneaky pics a bit later on.
0: I love it. All right. Backyard cricket, hear how it goes at 4 o'clock this afternoon. Hear how the Prime Minister likes to do an after party. Have a wonderful afternoon. Joel Creasy next.
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24: 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There's works on the Deep Park Bypass city bound approaching Robinson's Road. They're in the left-hand lane. Delay still stretching back to Christie's Road. Also reports of an incident on the Ring Road travelling Altona bound before Boundary Road. An earlier building fire in Nunawading still has the left-hand lane closed on Springvale Road southbound at the Maroondah Highway, and works in Berwick Clyde Road down to one lane in both directions at the Monash. It's travel Tuesday at Flight Centre. Save up to 65% on a 7-night Bali villa stay from $435 per person. Today only. 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Partly cloudy, 16 the top. Right now it's 15 degrees on Melbourne's Nova 100.
25: Nova. I'm Stephen Bartlett, host of The Diary of a CEO. I've had a lot of conversations. This one stood out.
26: Here's neurophysiologist and performance coach, Louisa Nicola.
25: How much exercise does one need to do to avoid cancer-related side effects, but also the Alzheimer's problem?
27: Just 30 minutes a day of aerobic physical activity can down-regulate 13 types of cancers, and the most prominent ones being breast cancer, colon cancer, and prostate cancer. So these three have been studied most. You get your anti-cancer effects from the myokine release. So when we exercise, we're getting a robust release of something called natural killer cells. And when we get these natural killer cells into the plasma and into the bloodstream, they go into the tumor site and they do what they were born to do. They kill.
25: If this made you stop and think, there's more in the full episode. Search The Diary of a CEO wherever you get your podcasts.
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33: Greetings and welcome to the Joel Creasy Show. I'm here for your Tuesday lunch hour. Some might say that's the roughest lunch hour of the week. I'm going to make it the best. Coming up today, I'm going to have a giggle, a right old laugh with my comedian bestie, Janelle Koenig. But up next, I'm going to be joined by this British boy band. They are taking the world by storm. Their name is December 10. And you might have heard of them from Netflix's Simon Cowell's The Next Act. He discovered them, if you don't mind. But let's kick things off with a bit of somber. 12 to 12 here on Nova, December 10 up next.

0: song could ever say.
1: That's Olivia Rodrigo, Stupid Song, here on The Joel Creasy Show. And I want to introduce you to British boy band December 10, who formed on Simon Cowell's Netflix series, The Next Act. Hi, December 10. Lovely to meet you. You guys are killing it. How's life? Congratulations on life.
2: Busy and very, very fun, I'd like to say.
3: Yeah.
2: It is a whole rollercoaster ride, but I wouldn't change it for a thing.
1: Is there a WhatsApp? What's the communication behind the scenes? Is there a WhatsApp group chat? Who is the busiest in there? What's it called?
3: There's many different group chats. Yeah. There's
4: like 20 WhatsApp groups.
1: But, wow.
3: There's 20 chats with all the team and stuff, but then there's one December 10 one there. And I'd like to say I'm probably the most active on that.
2: Yeah.
4: TikTok group chat as well.
3: Yeah.
4: You put TikToks in.
1: Oh, wow.
4: Either like fan TikToks or like just random TikToks.
3: Yeah, because sometimes I'll see like a beautiful TikTok this fan's made and it's like, I'll send it to the group chat and be like, oh, boys, all reposted. She's put like a lot of effort in and like,
4: yeah,
3: it's really cute.
4: And
3: really
4: nice. Sometimes we see something just completely stupid.
1: Of course.
4: Have to show it.
1: Yeah. Yeah, who's the most inappropriate in the WhatsApp? Because I've been kicked out of my own family's WhatsApp before, so.
3: I like to know what you put in there to get kicked out.
2: Yeah, so. Yeah.
1: Oh, I think I had a few wines and abused mum, but I'm not sure which time.
2: Okay.
1: And then between all of you, is it you play 14 instruments? Is that correct?
3: Yeah.
4: And we're still learning. Nick says he can play the harmonica, but. He's trying his best.
1: You guys have got it sorted. And then you've got it so sorted because you were discovered by Simon Cowell. I mean, it doesn't get much bigger than that. Can you still wrap your head around the fact that, you know, Simon Cowell is the god of music globally? That's just wild.
4: Yeah, it is a bit mad.
2: It is a bit mad when you think about it.
4: Yeah, it is. We see him as just Simon.
2: Yeah, I know. We view him as a friend, so, like, now...
1: That's so cool. Your friend Simon Cowell, that is so cool.
4: Our friend Simon.
3: It is.
2: Yeah. Our bestie, actually. You know.
1: Yeah. Well, didn't you go to his house in Miami?
3: Yeah. Well, he didn't have a house at Miami, but we've been to, like, pretty much all.
4: We've been to his house in LA.
1: Tell me about it. I need to know all about it.
2: Beautiful pool. It was heated.
3: Sure, I'll tell you about... So, like, the LA house and the London house, he's, like, designing the exact same. They pretty much look like the same house. Pretty much the exact same house.
4: Yeah. Like, you could imagine the LA one, like, as just an attachment
2: to the London one.
3: I think he likes keeping everything the same.
4: Yeah.
1: Fair enough.
2: It's simple.
1: Yeah, he's a busy man. What would people be surprised to hear, to learn about Simon Cowell? Because, well, I guess we think of him as this terrifying, you know, viewer and orator of music. What would we be, like, shocked to learn?
3: He's really eager to, like, play a prank.
1: Oh, really?
3: True.
4: He likes pranks.
3: He likes pranks.
4: He also likes, do you ever get, when we call him, like, he's always, like, smiling, waiting to laugh. Like, he's either, going to make a joke or he's, like, waiting for someone to make a joke. Like, every time he's, like, standing there, like,
2: He was very caring and loving, though.
3: It's like he's a family man.
4: He's a lovely fella.
1: Yeah, and when you say pranks, what's a Simon Cowell prank look like?
4: Well, actually, we got Anderson one time.
2: Anderson.
4: He, like, wasted a prank. We like to prank him as well. John jumped out with a bin bag.
3: I hid in, like, a little bin bag, and as he was walking around the corner, I just, like, it's filmed somewhere. I don't know if it's out. Anyway, I just jumped out at him, scared him.
2: Oh, he got him really well.
1: Please stick around. I'm chatting to British boy band December 10, and of course, I have to ask about your name up next. In the meantime, let's get Flo Rida on with Good Feeling here on

0: Bella Langley on Nova. And December 10th here, the British boy band will be discovered by none other than Simon Cowell. Can you explain to people the name?
1: Well, the show that we was on, Simon Cowell and the Next Act, came out on December the 10th. So actually we were struggling for quite a while about, oh, what should we call ourselves? Like, what makes everything? Like, and we pretty much just got it because we was all chanting the release date because it was coming up to the release date and we was getting excited. We were like, December 10th, December 10th. And then we just went, December 10th.
2: December 10th.
1: December 10th, yeah. Pretty cold.
2: It's all good.
1: And then...
3: Now it's going to be like an anniversary. Like, we're going to try, like, celebrate a little bit every December 10th. We'll have something big.
0: Right.
3: Working on...
4: We're going to Australia on December 10th.
0: Yeah, well, I wanted to know, I was like, what is going to happen this December 10th? Like, there's surely going to be a big party, a public holiday.
3: A public holiday.
4: We're at school.
1: We'll see what we can do.
4: We've got to come to the show.
1: See what we can do.
0: And so, okay, you mentioned Australia. Like, that's what we want to know. When you getting down here.
3: We really want to go to Australia. It's like a bucket list destination.
1: It's been my dream destination for a while.
0: You've had a crazy 7 months. You performed at Capital Summertime Bowl. That is so huge. Ray, Niall Horan, like, what was that like?
4: It was hard to say what it was like. It's more like a feeling that you can't describe. It was genuinely the best day of all our lives, I'd say. Like, the days before were so nerve-wracking, like I couldn't sleep, I was like, so excited and nervous, but then on the day, for some reason, I was just like, not so nervous. Yeah. And as soon as I got on stage, all the nerves went and I was actually in the moment. It just took my mind away, like I was just, it was insane, it was crazy.
0: Wow, so exciting. And of course, because it's all alongside your EP On Your Side, your song On Your Side. I was listening to it, the lyrics, is a little bit about heartbreak on your side? Is there a little bit of heartbreak? Breaking there, and who is the person in the group that's had their heart broken so badly?
3: I feel like On Your Side, it's more like, rather than like heartbreak, it's more like unconditional love, if that makes sense. Like, literally, you're saying you can do anything or you can say anything, I'm still gonna love you. I think it's a nice sentiment because it's not necessarily just romantic love.
0: Of course.
3: It can be like,
0: you're absolutely killing it. Do you want to give a shout out to your Aussie fans who are fanging for you to get down here? They would love you to get to Australia. Is there anything you want to say to them who will be listening?
1: We love you so much and we're so excited to come to see you in Australia.
4: Yeah. Can't wait. Can't wait to meet you all. So thank you for the support. Hopefully soon.
3: Big up Australian tenors.
4: Yes.
0: Yes. Well, keep killing it, guys. And we look forward to seeing you in Australia and enjoy the rest of the tour.
3: Thank you, Joe.
0: See you later. December 10, British boy band. What a treat. Keep killing it. I'm going to be back after this with my bestie from the Westie, Janelle Koenig. It's the Joel Creasy Show on Nova.
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0: Up next, we'll be joined by my best mate, Janelle Koenig. Very funny. To get us there, here's Sam Fender and Olivia Dean. Rein me in on Nova.

0: That's Eminem and Rihanna here on Nova, and it's Tuesday, so let's do this.
1: Grab your juice boxes and sit down for story time with Joel's bestie from the Westie, Janelle Koenig. Janelle's juice box.
0: Oh, hello, darling.
2: So many times my name is in the same sentence as Eminem and Rihanna.
0: Yeah, yeah, dream dinner party.
2: Talking about dreams, we all know you've just been on an amazing tour of Europe on your wee break.
0: I have, yes. Thanks for bringing it up again so we can talk about it.
2: Yes, you're welcome. I also have been on a tour.
0: Oh, yeah.
2: To Bunbury overnight. Jealous.
0: Wow, Perth to Bunbury, that famous route.
2: Yeah. It was glorious digging. And when I got to my accommodation, they were like, we've upgraded you to the honeymoon suite. Lucky me, on my own in Bunbury.
0: Yeah.
2: It's a honeymoon suite. How exciting. And look, nothing says honeymoon suite upgrade like a spa bath.
0: Now, I was meaning to talk to you about this. You don't really strike me as a spa bath person, but there were several Insta stories over the weekend of you in the bubbles.
2: Well, I had to post because I was in the spa bath. That is the rule.
0: That is the rule. Got to get that content out there.
2: Yes, and I didn't. I was very dexterous in my filming because it didn't actually show that the spa bath was beige with a mobility handrail.
0: And there is that were why you got
2: very
0: it?
2: Very crooked. How dare you? Very crooked Venetian blinds above the spa bath, which can't be OH&S really having that close to the bath. But anyway, I thought I'm going to treat myself and have a bath. And I find baths boring. You're right, Joel. I find them boring. Once you've done, like, pretend to be Santa with the soap on your beard, I'm done.
0: Yeah, and regardless whether you're on your own or not, you still got to do that trick. It's a bit of fun.
2: Of course you do. Of course you do. But again, you're right. I thought content. Now, you also need to be very dexterous with, like, not getting a nip-in shot when you are filming in the spa bath and your boots are flailing.
0: Yeah.
2: That's beside the point. Now,
0: okay. No, I'm just taking notes now.
2: As we all know. More than two shakes is something, but more than two pumps of hand wash in the spa bath because they did not provide me with bubble bath.
0: Oh, why would
2: they?
0: Oh, yeah, I did start thinking it was very bubbly in there. I was thinking, what's she using?
2: It was two pumps of hand wash. It was absolutely monolithic.
0: It's like in the clouds.
2: I was Rose. I was in Jack on the Titanic. I could have fit a board in there as well, a door in that spa bath. I got overwhelmed. I thought I might drown by bubble. But not the water. The bubbles, they grew and grew and it was a disaster.
0: How did Janelle go? She died by a bubble in the honeymoon suite in Bunbury. So nice.
2: And I said, I showed Phil the videos, my partner, and he was like, who was filming that? Just my monkey arms, because I was terrified of dropping my phone in the bath.
0: Of course.
2: Although Joel, it is one sure way to get it to sink.
0: What about the gig?
2: Oh, who cares?
0: You got your content. That's all that matters. And you gave your followers what they want, some sexy, bubbly bath shots.
2: Claim as a whistle.
0: Next up, we'll get a scroll update and hear about what Mel C wore at her wedding. What a gear shift.
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1: Time to read up on all the hot goss in the world of showbiz from an actual scroll delivered straight to Joel's studio. It's Joel's Scroll Update.
0: Hello, Jack Charles. How are you?
2: Good afternoon, Joel Creasy. I'm very well.
0: Good afternoon, Joel Creasy. I have done my homework. If we're doing this whole teacher-student thing, because last week you told me to listen to Kylie Minogue's new song.
2: Yes, with Snow Patrol.
0: These Alarms.
2: Yeah.
0: And funny timing, the video came out today. Anyway, we have a little bit of it to play. Yeah, it's the song.
2: Exactly my thoughts.
0: Yeah, like, it happened.
2: What is, like, you know how Josh Farwas, I think is his name, is in trouble for using AI for that Like a Prayer Madonna cover?
0: Oh, yuck.
2: I would not be surprised if Snow Patrol used AI for this song. Now, there is no shade thrown on Kylie, because Kylie would have just recorded her lines and been the good Minogue that she is.
0: Of course, the firm.
2: But Snow Patrol, what is this?
0: Yeah, and their names sort of build first. It's just like featuring Kylie, right?
2: Exactly right.
0: Yeah. She's also on holiday. I saw, like, on Instagram.
2: How beautiful does that holiday look?
0: I know. Like, her first little mini vacay in a while. She said, I scrolled through every single photo, liked it, and I was like, you have earned this, babe.
2: Do you know what I did? This is so weird. So much so that I zoomed in to see that she was barefoot. And I'm like, there is something so pure.
0: I did the same.
2: Okay, great.
0: I did exactly the same.
2: There's something so pure about Kylie Minogue barefoot on holiday.
0: Oh, my God. Right? It healed me.
2: It healed me as well.
0: From what I don't know, but I needed that. Thank you, Kylie.
2: Thanks, Kyles.
0: Mother is feeding the children. Oh, I hate when people say that. I know this is not really like scroll update-y, but we have to talk about it. Barnaby Joyce in his interview. Oh, my God. You've not seen it?
2: Love it, sick.
0: Oh, you were shaking your head. I was like, what rock have you been living under? On ABC 7:30 report, Barnaby Joyce lost his cool with his dog. Have a listen.
3: Are you really comfortable with where she is taking you?
4: I think, sit down! Sorry, it's a dog.
0: How many times have you listened to it today?
2: Several.
0: Yes.
4: Sit down!
2: And what I love about Barnaby and Pauline, put the politics aside, regardless of what you think about them, they give us these pop cultural viral moments.
0: Yeah.
2: And I just love that we saw a glimpse of the real him.
0: Yeah. Like, yeah, and also, like, it's a big interview. Well, have some in mind, the dog.
2: Totally. Totally. And you just know that the Sunday night, he'd had two bottles of Shiraz. He was cranky.
0: A heavy
2: and
0: red.
2: Hungover by Monday night, that he was snapping at that little yapper.
0: I know.
2: She's a hard interviewer. Like, that's not an easy interview to be going back and forth with. So, yeah.
0: No, do you think there was even a dog there?
2: Yeah, I'm sure. Surely. Or do you think it's his wife on all fours? Does he even have a... No, Barnaby doesn't have a wife.
0: No, I don't think so. I haven't kept up to date with the latest, but no, I don't think he is currently married. And I don't think he will be for a while. Finally, Mel C. She shared photos from her wedding over the weekend, including the Victoria Beckham designed wedding dress she wore. Even though she wasn't there, Bunton, B and Jerry were all in attendance.
2: Here's the thing. I think everyone realises and knows, but it's not spoken, that Victoria Beckham is better than all of them.
0: Yeah, I know. She's better than all of us.
2: All of us. She's she's better than any human. So as if she's rocking up to Mel C's wedding. Do we know the excuse she gave?
0: I don't know. Busy.
2: David had something
0: on. Yeah. I like that she did the dress, though. I thought what you were going to say is what we all now realise is that Mel C is not a lesbian. She married a bloke, so suck it, everybody.
2: Yeah, okay, good
0: for
2: on her.
0: Those years of rumours. But she did change into an elevated Adidas tracksuit for the reception, because she's on brand, us Sporty Spice.
2: Okay, well, who knows then? Maybe your theory has been proven wrong at her own wedding.
0: No, I always thought she was. Just because she's sporty doesn't mean she's a lesbian. Remember everyone used to say that?
2: Yes, I do.
0: Yeah, okay.
2: Do you know I weirdly am not mad on the Spice Girls?
0: Oh, get out.
2: I'm sorry. Okay, see
0: ya. That's gross. What are you into? Like, what? Cat's eye?
2: I remember. Pink.
0: Oh, pink. All right, get out of here. I'm going to be back tomorrow with Lisa McCune. Stick around. The Chrissy Swan show is up next. And tune in to Fitzy Whipper and Kate from 4 to hear all their action from their backyard cricket game at the PM's house. Why aren't you playing? Well, I'm busy. I'm doing this. Get out.
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2: 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You'll get instructions soon on what to do. 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There's a broken down track on the Monash inbound before Blackburn Road. It's in the left-hand lane. The Monash also slow outbound from Wellington Road to Jackson's Road. Works continue on the Deepak Bypass citybound before Robinson's Road. The left-hand lane closed. Delays back to Christie's Road. There's works in Altona Meadows. Point Cook Road has been closed over the Princess Freeway. Use Palmer's Road instead. 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T's and C's apply. Partly cloudy, 16 that's off. Right now in the city, it's 15 degrees on Melbourne's Nova 100.
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3: With the 2pm headlines, good afternoon, I'm Michelle Stevenson. Warnings for Aussie drivers, their petrol prices at the Bowser could climb back up above $2 amid spiralling tensions in the Middle East. Yemen's Houthi rebels have announced a maritime embargo against Saudi Arabia, vowing to target the southern gateway to the Red Sea. They could further hamper supply as disruptions continue in the Strait of Hormuz. More than 2,000 tonnes of illicit cigarettes have been seized at the border in the past year. More than 13 million vapes were also captured, an increase of more than 100% compared with 2025. The price tag of the CFMEU Commission of Inquiry in Queensland has more than quadrupled. It will now cost $95 million instead of the $20 million originally estimated. Scientists have found a new biomarker which could help identify blood cancer patients with a high risk of poor outcomes. And Taylor Swift's country ballad, I Knew It, I Knew You, has now spent a fourth consecutive week at number two on the Hot 100. The Toy Story original has previously spent 2 weeks at number one. And you're up to date on Nova.
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5: Hi.
6: Good afternoon, Swanee.
5: So I say first things first. Obviously, everybody's seen Barnaby Joyce's Turn on the Telly.
6: Yes. Shall we enjoy it just in case?
5: Yeah, let's do it.
6: Someone hasn't.
5: Let's do it.
7: I think... Sit down! Sorry. It's a dog.
6: It's so good.
5: When you saw that, what was your first thought? Apart from the fact, do you want to put in some effort? You're about to go on national television.
6: My first thought was he's hungover. Genuinely, because it was a Monday night and I was like, I think he's had a couple of bottles of red on his Sunday night and he's just cranky.
5: Without doubt, that is the truth. But my thought was, and I actually watched that with Murphy. My
6: Your
5: darling,
6: dog.
5: Murray, also known as, to my left, and I said to him, I looked at Murphy in his little eyes, and I said, I would never speak to you like that.
6: Really?
5: How rude.
6: But if you were on a live television interview, I'm going to back Barnaby up. He's trying to do an interview with that woman who is it Sarah? She's a scary interviewer. He was obviously, like, trying to keep his cool.
5: There is no need to speak to anything, any living thing in that way.
6: It's
5: so rude.
6: It's so funny. I'm so thankful.
5: Sit down!
6: Like, politics aside, I was just saying to Joel Creasy, I'm so thankful for the viral moments that he and Pauline Hanson give us.
5: Yeah, oh, look, I agree. And the answers to the questions that he was asked were just, like, so weird. It was brilliant, yeah.
6: Hey, after 3 o'clock, wow, we've got so much stuffed inside the bum bag in Chrissy's Quizzy this week. Today there are tickets to see Benson Boone.
5: Great.
6: We're going to be asking you what is funnier than a fall.
5: Well, the answer is nothing. So if you've got something that beats that, please.
6: But next, it's Tuesday, which means we're getting cheesy and we have $500 cash to give away thanks to our mates at Baker's Delight. Jump on the line. Harry Styles, Dance No More.

0: a high note. Woolly dooly, you're listening to the Chrissy Swan Show on Nova. Let's give away some cash.
1: 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Baker's Delight. Keep it real. Just another cheesy
0: Tuesday. Hello.
2: Hello, Chrissy. How are you?
0: Good. How's your Tuesday going?
2: It's okay. Child-free. Run some errands. Gone to Pilates now. I'm about to go pick up my kids from school.
0: That sounds like a dream apart from the last bit.
2: Pretty much. I did get a daytime nap, though, so that's okay.
0: You did get... That's like the perfect day that you just described, Ashy.
2: It was heaven. I want more of them.
3: Well, are you a reformer girl, Ash?
2: I am a reformer girlie. Makes me feel good.
0: You've done, yeah, I mean, look, I don't think your day could get any better, but I reckon if we give you a $500 cash injection into it, I reckon that's the only way.
3: I agree, Swanee. Ash, here is how this works. We are going to relive a cheesy, cringy pop culture moment. All you have to correctly identify is who was responsible for this moment, who the voice is in the grab I play. Does that make sense?
2: Yes. See how I go.
0: You sound nervous. All right. Are you ready? Go.
2: I am.
4: You bulimic?
5: No.
4: Okay. No, gosh, no.
5: Okay.
6: I had surgery.
4: All right, you cheated. It's okay. All right.
0: See, I didn't know anything about this woman until I met you, Jack.
3: I love this woman
0: So maybe Ash won't know who this was.
3: If Ash, do you listen to this show a lot?
2: I mean...
3: The Chrissy Swan Show?
2: Yes, I do.
0: What?
2: I don't really listen to the Wendy Williams.
0: Oh!
2: But I see some of it.
3: That's $500 cash for you, Ash.
2: I know. I'm just trying to think who it was. I can't even.
0: It was Wendy Williams. You just said.
3: No, you said it.
2: Oh, was it?
0: Yes.
2: I was surprised it was Wendy Williams. I'm like, I see her on TikTok.
0: It's Wendy Williams, and that is $500 for you. What a perfect day, Ash.
2: Oh, I'm so glad I watched TikTok in my
3: 30s. Hey, Wendy celebrated a birthday on Saturday.
0: 87?
3: No, 62. 89.
0: Oh, 62.
3: Yeah. Happy birthday, Wendy. How you doing?

0: trip. So something that she thinks is probably worth the money is an all-out wedding at Madison Square Gardens.
1: Indeed.
0: You're listening to the Chrissy Swan Show on Nova. We're talking about a TikTok trend. I do love them sometimes. I love them when I understand them. And then when I don't, they mean nothing to me.
1: Before we get to the trend we're going to discuss here, are you across the saxophone trend?
0: No.
1: When the saxophone just gets louder, I'm so sick of that trend. That sound is annoying. I'll bring it to the show tomorrow.
0: To me, the saxophone trend is me being harassed for roughly 3 months by my daughter to learn the saxophone. Then I go out and buy her very expensive shiny gold saxophone, and then I never hear another note.
1: Is it already on Facebook Marketplace?
0: This weekend, my friend. Anyway, this one I love. Five things that are worth the money.
1: Mm-hmm.
0: Because this speaks to me. I buy a lot of crap stuff until I buy the thing that ends my journey, and that is worth the money, right? It's very hard for me to run this down to just five.
1: Same.
0: To give you an example of what this sounds like, and maybe if you want to play along on your TikToky account, Kamala Harris had this to say, sorry, I'm joking, about five things that are worth the money.
2: An HBCU education, my cast iron skillet, supporting and donating to a local race campaign, good spices, shopping at a local small business, even if it costs a dollar more.
0: Oh, I agree with almost all of those.
1: They're great. And also, I love that woman.
0: I do too.
1: Okay.
0: And I said something so superficial when we stopped looking at her. What did I say? She's so beautiful.
1: Which she is, though. Inside and out, Swanee.
0: Yeah.
1: Alrighty, have you got your five to kick us off?
0: I do. So these are five things that are worth the money. One of them I have been loving for so long that I forget that there was a time I didn't have it and I'll never be without it. A condenser dryer.
1: Oh.
0: Now, if you are still, I mean, look, hopefully I'm speaking to somebody now whose tumble dryer broke this week, because that's the time
1: to go and get one.
0: That you do not replace the tumble dryer. You get a condenser dryer. Worth the money.
1: And much better for your clothes, right?
0: So much better for your clothes.
1: Like,
0: worth the money, 100%.
1: Okay.
0: Coffee beans. Coffee beans. I never, ever buy cheap coffee beans. I buy very expensive, good coffee beans, and that means that I have good coffee. Protein. Always worth the extra couple of bucks. Sometimes it's like $10 a kilo extra. Always worth it.
1: So,
0: and I'm talking chicken, beef, fish, eggs.
1: Yes. I feel like I started purchasing a higher quality egg when you introduced me to the difference.
0: You just mustn't muck around with any egg that is not organic free range.
1: You can really taste it.
0: You really can. How many is that? That's three.
1: Yeah.
0: Four, runners for exercise. Actually, utility runners, not the ones that just go nicely. They are always worth the money, a good pair of runners.
1: True.
0: That you're going to actually run or walk in. And last, it's really hard for me to choose, so I'm going to do a slashy.
1: Okay.
0: Bed linen / perfume. Get the good stuff.
1: All right. I love it. Swanee, we've run out of time to do mine, but I'll do mine next.
0: You must.
1: Because mine was really hard to narrow down to five.
0: Yeah, I'm sure it is.
1: Guy Sebastian with Maybe on the Chrissy Swan Show.

0: You are listening to the Chrissy Swan Show on Nova. We're partaking of a TikTok trend where you list off the five things that you believe are worth the money. My five.
1: Please.
0: Condenser dryer in the laundry. Coffee beans. Spend as much as you have to. Any form of protein that you're putting into your food hole. Kitchen, chicken, meat, cheese, eggs. Pay the premium. Bed linen and perfume. And last, runners that you're actually going to exercise in. They're worth the money.
1: And also, you are somebody that has done a lot of walking, mm-hmm. and you've taught me as well that that's worth the money, because otherwise you do get injured.
0: You do.
1: Like, you don't realise it until you're really into it.
0: And getting injured is annoying.
1: Happened to me.
0: What is yours? What are yours? I'm so intrigued.
1: This was so hard. Okay. Five things that are worth the money from me. Number one, personal training.
0: Yeah, I can see that for you.
1: I think, to me, that's like my version of seeing a psychologist.
0: Yeah, I think you're right.
1: Or therapy. Number two, premium economy. I'm not even saying business class. I just think the difference between economy and premium economy is huge.
0: Yes.
1: And will really change how you travel.
0: Absolutely.
1: Three, fortnightly haircuts.
0: Wow, that is great.
1: I just think it makes a difference.
0: I wondered why you always look so put together. That's the secret. Yeah. It's absolutely worth the money, yes.
1: Four, Grey Goose.
0: Mm, yes.
1: I enjoy a drink, and with my martini, I'm not messing around with anything less.
0: How much is a bottle of Grey Goose?
1: I mean, sometimes it depends, depending on the size.
0: What's the difference between that and an average bottle? Do you know what I mean? Like,
1: so you could get an average bottle for $30 mm-hmm. that will... You repeat yeah. on you, mm. or a bottle of Grey Goose is anywhere from $80 to $100.
0: Mm. Well, you know, I'm absolutely then, yes.
1: And then number five on things that I think are worth the money.
0: I can see how hard this was for you.
1: It's so hard. I've got three different options written down, and I was just going to decide on the whim. Okay, overpriced French restaurants.
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0: 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Is everything okay with Robbie Williams?
1: Let's find out.
2: Chrissy's clickbait.
0: I did love this this line. Robbie Williams clarified that the white substance that fell from his face. if you haven't seen the footage, he's being interviewed. He looks very well, by the way.
1: Yeah, he's serving an absolute look too,
0: yeah,
1: Swanny.
0: Yeah, it looks really, really well. And he would be all over the World Cup final. It's just like his time to shine.
1: Yeah.
0: Love that stuff. Anyways, being interviewed, there's a big, you know, hot pink microphone in front of him and a little white, looks like a half the size of a Tic Tac, falls out of his face. That is correct. We don't know where it came from. And landed on the microphone and then he quickly pinched it off and got rid of it. People are saying, I'm sorry, if something white is falling from your face, it's falling from your nose and it is
1: booger sugar.
0: Yeah, it's a substance. But I actually thought it was a booger. Full stop.
1: A little white booger.
0: Just a little white booger. Sometimes you get white ones.
1: Really?
0: I know you don't like to talk about boogers.
1: Yeah, no. But Robbie Williams, yeah, no, I don't want to think about his boogers.
0: Well, do you want to think about what it really was?
1: Yes.
0: Because he has clarified.
3: I'd like to apologise for the object that fell onto the microphone yesterday. It was deeply unprofessional and people worried about me. But it's okay because I had several more.
0: And he opens his mouth to reveal two round mints, breath mints.
1: There you go. How boring.
0: Someone in the background there was like

0: What do you? Oh my god! Something just flew out of my face.
1: Were they ripping up paper?
0: I think it sounded like that, or it sounded like, you know, when you're moving house and you're putting the masking tape from that dispenser on the bottom of the box.
1: Yes,
0: it sounds like that.
1: No, it was that. Well, hey, he is coming back to Australia at the end of this year. It feels like he comes every year.
0: He can't get enough.
1: Maybe he's packing boxes and he's going to move here.
0: Maybe he is. It didn't really look like the same. Wasn't the same size. The mint. The mint in his mouth in the clarification speech was not the same size as the white thing that came out.
1: No, but do you think maybe he'd been sucking on that mint for
0: it
1: an hour or two?
0: Could have been further along in the dissolving process. You're absolutely right. Let's talk Jason Bateman.
1: Your man.
0: Shall we? I do love him. Funny thing with Jason Bateman is, I'll tell you my thing that I've noticed about Jason Bateman after we've talked about he's opened up about the fact that he was actually arrested, but luckily for him, it was at a time when there was no socials and none of that sort of stuff.
2: I was arrested in Monaco for being drunk and disorderly in a nice little leopard outfit, fresh from the casinos, all banged up on, you know, cheap champagne and a pocket full of chips.
3: Oh, yeah,
2: just got rocked.
4: That's the name of his biography.
0: Mm-hmm. Yeah. Here's my note. This is my, you know, what I've noticed about Jason Bateman. Because he's doing the publicity at the moment for a new film called Clue, right?
1: Mm-hmm.
0: He works almost more. I'm going to say more than Nicole Kidman. And you
1: Nobody
0: know that that's virtually impossible.
1: Can work more than Nick.
0: I think he does. And yet, he's not really that famous.
1: He's managed to really sort of stay under the radar, hasn't he?
0: But how do you stay under the radar? Do you think that he is a... You know, he's my favourite. He's my man.
1: Yeah.
0: But do you think that someone can do that, and if they're a deeply forgettable person, you don't remember?
1: I think it's a little bit of that. I think it also does come down to looks, Swanee. Like, he does just look like a normie dad. If he grew out his beard a little bit and whacked a spectacle on, I probably would just walk straight past him. Like, he doesn't ooze I'm a star.
0: Can I tell you, if... And I know that there are a lot of mums heading to school pickup now. If that was a school dad, there would be an increase in enrolments at that school. Let me tell you that for nothing.
1: I
0: know
1: what
0: that
1: you're
0: you
1: saying.
0: Think he's normal. He is. He's so handsome.
1: Hey, speaking of Jason Bateman, because he's got, I think, the new film's coming out on Netflix.
0: Yeah.
1: I started last night on Netflix.
0: What?
1: Season 2 of Beef.
0: Oh, my God.
1: It is so good.
0: Did I tell you a couple of weeks ago I saw a very famous person, I can't remember who, say that it is the best show on any of the streamers ever, Beef.
1: That's a huge call.
0: Did you watch the first series?
1: Yes.
0: I started to watch the first series after I had that recommendation. And then I, you know, lost interest, whatever, got distracted. But I would love to see it.
1: Skip the first season and go straight to the second.
0: Can I?
1: Yes. Yeah, it's a whole new story. The reason it's based at a country club, just to give you a bit of
0: tea. Like White Lotus-y in that way.
1: This is why it's so good, Swanee. Uh-huh. Whoever is producing and creating Beef has absolutely based it on the White Lotus.
0: Oh, my God, I can't
1: 10
0: wait.
1: Out of 10.
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0: Good afternoon. We've got a crash over the Ring Road entry to the Greensboro Bypass in the right-hand lane, slowing to 40Ks, heavy back past Plenty Road. Some works in the Monash Freeway outbound after Wellington Road, the left-hand lane shut with delays back to Ferntree Gully Road, and reports of a crash on the Western Freeway, citybound exit to Ballarat Road. On our other major arterials, a humour slow outbound off the Ring Road, then before Donnybrook Road and inbound past Cooper Street, and the Deer Park Bypass slow from the Ring Road past Robinson's Road. In breaking news for discount enthusiasts, Belong is halving the price of selected internet plans for 2 months. 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Today, partly cloudy, a low of 9 tonight. Right now, it's 15 degrees on Melbourne's Nova 100.
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17: Michelle Stevenson. The Federal Opposition Leader has lashed out at the Victorian Magistrate who granted bail to a returned ISIS bride charged with terrorism. The 34-year-old woman's been released into the community after spending 2 months behind bars. Angus Taylor has taken to social media declaring the decision fails the security test, the values test and the pub test. Well, pubs and fish and chip shops will make up a part of Pauline Hanson's national listening tour. The One Nation Leader is back in Australia after returning from a trip to the UK and Italy. Senator Hanson says she wants to hear the concerns of everyday Aussies.
18: Between now and Christmas, my team and I will be travelling this country. Pubs, businesses, kitchen tables, rooms like this one, maybe even a few fish and chip shops. And we will be asking one question. What's holding you back? You, your business, your family, our country.
17: A Sydney rabbi has told the Royal Commission on Anti-Semitism many in his congregation are considering leaving Australia. Levi Wolf from Central Synagogue, located just over a K away from the site of the Bondi terror attack, has told the commissioner up to 70% of his congregation had experienced anti-Semitic abuse. Well, Victorian teachers have rejected the state government's latest pay offer and will strike on Thursday. The deal would have seen teachers' salaries rise by at least 28.3% over the next 4 years. And Ella Langley is choosing Texas. This is now tied as the longest-running non-holiday female solo number one hit in history. The singer sharing the honour with Whitney Houston's I Will Always Love You and Mariah Carey's We Belong Together. Now let's see what's happening on Nine News.
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20: 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A Hero Cafe owner raises the alarm after a gunman crashed a stolen car in Pasco Vale South.
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26: Oh, hey, here we are. God, I have really enjoyed. I brought in some chocolate bars that I'm going to be talking about on tomorrow, Thursday. Anyway, it's the finest chocolate bar in the world. Here's a tease, so I'm not going to tell you what it is, but I brought two from home because I wanted to have them here as props.
27: Yes.
26: They have not made it through the show.
27: No, you've consumed both.
26: And did you see during the news, I mean, of course I was listening for the news, but also I was doing click and collect order from the supermarket because the chocolate bars are on sale.
27: So you're going to go and get more.
26: Yes. How many do you think I put in my virtual trolley?
27: 12.
26: 36.
27: Wow.
26: 36.
27: We have a new hyperfixation, guys. Put it in the calendar.
26: And in exciting news, I'm going to be playing Gina Reinhart in the... Hey. Anyway, there's my story of this chocolate bar. I bet you're on the edge of your seat wondering what it is.
27: Did you see Gina Reinhart chilling out in Sicily?
26: I did. I tell you what, you know, there are very nice bathers shops that there you are. Clearly haven't gone to. And you must. Bathers are very important resort wear.
27: They really are, Swanee. And especially when money is not an issue.
26: Correct.
27: splurge, Gina.
26: Splurge.
27: Hey, coming up before 4 o'clock, we've got $1,000 cash to give away in Chrissy's YoPlay Countdown, the kids edition. 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

0: 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Ever heard of Benson Boone?
1: Chrissy's Quizzy.
0: I mean, Tara, imagine going to see Benson Boone live.
2: Oh, my God, yes, especially his dancing and moves and swerves.
0: He's a real showman. He's one of the last showmen, you know, him and Robbie Williams. Hello, Charlie.
3: Hi.
0: Hi, you love a bit of Benson.
3: Yes, I would love to take my daughter for her birthday because he's coming, like his show is on her birthday.
0: Oh, my God. That is perfect.
4: The tour is called the Wanted Man Tour. Tickets are on sale now, so get yours from frontiertouring.com. Tara and Charlie, good luck. These are in high demand.
0: Your name are your buzzers, Tara and Charlie. It's best of five, meaning the first person to get three answers correct gets the tickets to go and see Benson Boone. Question number one. While being interviewed last night, Barnaby Joyce is going viral for doing what?
2: Tara.
0: What?
2: Charlie.
0: Tara.
2: Yelling at his dog.
5: Sit down!
2: I'm like yelling.
5: Sorry. It's a dog.
0: I don't know if either of you have a dog, but I would never speak to Murphy like that.
2: No, I wouldn't.
4: You so would if he was absolutely doing your head in. I feel like you would. You're going to catch yourself doing it next time and be like, when the dogs are so annoying.
0: No. Anyway, question number two.
4: The kids?
0: Oh, all the time. Question number two. Which gemstone is traditionally red?
2: Charlie.
0: Yes, Charlie?
2: Ruby.
0: It is ruby, correct.
4: It is one all.
0: Can you name this Benson Boone song?
2: Tara.
0: Electric
2: Blue.
0: What a great song.
2: My favourite.
0: You just can't help but jiggle them, you know what I mean?
4: Hey, it is 2 points to Tara, one to Charlie. Question number four is for the win, Tara.
0: How many degrees are there in a right angle?
2: Tara. Charlie.
4: Tara just got in there.
2: 90 degrees.
0: It is 90 degrees. You are going to see Charlie. Benson Boone on his Wanted Man tour, and he certainly is.
4: Tara, what's your favourite Benson Boone song?
2: It's Mr. Electric Blue.
4: Okay, like his 100%. Beautiful themes. Have a great Tuesday night. Benson Boone on the Chrissy Swan Show. For

0: 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Now, for a very long time, I have suspected, Jack, that there are some things that we have in common that mean that we are not very nice people. And it does worry me. It does worry me when you and I have a hit together. Ping, a match.
1: Because it's dark.
0: Yes. And you and I have always said that there's nothing funnier than someone falling over.
1: It is just great.
0: And my gut feel here is that that's not a kind thing to know for sure.
1: I
0: know it for sure.
1: But you can't be kind 100% of the time.
0: 13, 24, 10. Is there anything funnier in the world than seeing someone fall over? Like, is that the one thing that you can see that will always make you laugh, even though you know you shouldn't?
1: I don't think there is anything funnier.
0: And I agree. And we are going to hell, okay?
1: That's fine, though. Hell will be fun.
0: It is. It is going to be great. But I do want to hear from you. I want you to back us up or not, you know, because twice we have laughed about four people falling over. One, there was an 82-year-old last week in North Carolina. She fell over in her bathroom. I'm laughing just thinking about it.
1: I know. But the fact she's 82, I do feel guilty laughing.
0: Hey, she looks like that, though.
1: Oh, she's thriving.
0: Yeah.
1: Oh, she's got, like, a lippy on. She's in a fantastic, bright top.
0: She's got a fabulous haircut. Yeah. She's not 82's different now.
1: It is.
0: 82's the new 42, right? Anyway, she's fallen backwards, torn down her shower curtain, which is a key detail. Torn down and landed in the bath, right, and could not get up. She was there for, I'm going to say, 9 days.
1: Wow.
0: It was a very long time, and the only person that knew she was there was her cat, who meowed at the door. She stayed alive by manoeuvring her toes to hit the tap and splashing water up from her feet into her mouth. Anyway, she's fine, right?
1: That is unbelievable she spent 9 days in there.
0: It's unbelievable. And I said to you, hey, this is a really interesting story. Should we do a phone topic? Like, you know, have you fallen and can't get up? And you said, not really our demographic, but we'll give it a go.
1: Those were my exact words.
0: And then today we laughed openly at a story out of Singapore. People in their 50s through to their 80s are taking part in something called adapted geriatric parkour. Now, parkour is that, oh, God, how do you even explain it? It's like you've got to get from one point to another without touching the ground.
1: Yeah, people backflipping off roofs onto, like, skate ramps.
0: Yeah.
1: Onto fences. Like, yeah. It's wild.
0: It's like the floor is lava.
1: Just think Tom Cruise.
0: Yes. Anyway, the footage of these advanced aged people rolling around on the floor, It looks like they were falling over. And that was manna from heaven for us.
1: We were on the floor in our office laughing for a solid 5 minutes. And I did ask you, Swanee, can you pinpoint or remember the funniest fall you've seen? Because I can.
0: I can pinpoint all the funny falls.
1: Okay.
0: What's yours?
1: Mine is at Sydney Fashion Week. At Sydney Fashion Week earlier this year. Because there is nothing sort of more glamorous and serious than a model walking down a runway in a 6-inch heel. Like, it's like, wow.
0: With her eyeline fixed in the distance.
1: The definition of locked in.
0: Yeah.
1: But then there is nothing funnier than when she goes over those 6-inch heels, breaking this illusion and falling to the floor.
0: And her ankle, yes.
1: And then you have to watch her in a chic kind of fashion try and get back up whilst not getting in the way of all the other models. It was just the funniest thing I've ever witnessed.
0: How does somebody as cold-hearted as you, who I know would not be able to not laugh, how do you do that when you're like front and centre on a fashion show?
1: I have two methods. I pinch the hell out of my palm in my hand or I pinch my knee really hard.
0: Yeah, we have to
1: inflict
0: pain.
1: Yes,
0: yes, yes.
1: What's the funniest fall you've seen?
0: The funniest one I've had, and how lucky do you feel when you're watching the person beforehand and you're like, oh, my God, I'm here for this. I'm watching it unfold. A girl was waving at me, a friend of mine, waving at me that I was meeting her. She was far away and she wanted to get my attention.
1: Okay.
0: And as she was running towards me, because a running fall is like an extra 10% funnier, running towards me, a plastic bag flew in the wind outside and tangled itself around her ankle, and she went down right when I was watching it. Jack, it took me 45 minutes to be able to see if she was okay.
1: 13-24-10. Is there anything funnier than somebody falling over? I know we sound dark and mean, but we'd love to hear some other examples.
0: Yeah, what was the funniest one you've ever seen?
1: We'll take your calls after Magic on Nova.

0: shit in there that sounds like something from SpongeBob SquarePants? You're listening to the Chrissy Swan Show on Nova. You and I are going straight to hell.
1: Yes, and we've known this about ourselves for a very long time. We're self-aware.
0: And there's many reasons why, but chief among them is the fact that we think that someone falling over, even if they hurt themselves, I've got to put that in as well.
1: Yeah.
0: We think is very, very funny. And I cannot stop myself from laughing. And I hate myself for that. So the whole performance after I've watched somebody, you know, fall over is me laughing but also apologising at the same time.
1: I think it's okay, though, because if I were to fall over and, say, break my ankle and you started laughing or someone started laughing, I would know that it's not because I'm in pain. I know that it would be because falling itself, the action is hilarious.
0: Yeah.
1: Like, I think we're not alone in this. We can't
0: I know we're not, but I think we are in the minority. It is good when you're friends with somebody that ends up falling in front of you that shares the same dark humour.
1: Yes.
0: A friend of mine fell over on a tram track in front of me, and I was laughing so hard, and she was also laughing, and the first thing she said was, "Record it, record it." She wanted to see it.
1: See, the idea of falling on a tram track with a, you know, hippopotamus on a skateboard coming at
0: you'd still laugh, I'm telling you.
1: Not if I thought it. No, I reckon that's where I draw the line, because one of my fears is a tram going over my leg. Like,
0: can I tell you, I've been there, and I did not laugh. Nothing will stop you from laughing.
1: Okay, we are asking you on 13 24 10, what is funnier than somebody falling over? Because we just don't think anything is.
0: Yeah, do you have a very dark thing that you find funny that's hard to admit? Hello, Annette.
2: Hi, how you going?
0: What I mean, you know, we're going to hell in a handbasket.
2: Yes,
0: are you coming with us?
2: I'm joining you.
0: Okay, great, great.
2: Seeing someone getting spooked by a magpie. On my way to work one day, I was driving, and the next minute I'm seeing this lady swinging her bag around her head and screaming and running across the road. She only got herself hit because she was trying to run away from this magpie. It was the funniest thing ever.
0: It's like, it's the sounds as well that the scared person makes.
2: Yes, yes. And if I go walking, I'm bringing a stick, okay?
0: Yes.
1: Annette, we're going to send you a starter kit from AG1, the daily health drink.
0: Emily, what makes you laugh that you're pretty sure means that you're going to hell?
3: Oh, well, I can back you up with the falling, but also people getting jump scared. I just find it so funny. If I did it to one of my family members, they would freak out. But seeing the, like, doom scrolling on TikTok and stuff and watching people get jump scared, it just sends me in fits.
0: Do you know why it's so funny? Again, it's the sound that comes out of them, and also that sort of 1 or 2 seconds of, like, full loss of body control. Like, they make a stupid face, they do something with their hands.
3: Yep, that's what just sends me into fits of laughing, and I just can't stop myself.
0: And also, the funniest ones are, like, the old ladies, and like, it's terrible.
1: Emily, we are going to send you a starter kit from AG1 as well. Let's finish with Sky on 13 24 10. Is there anything funnier than somebody falling over, Sky?
4: Watching a sibling getting injured from a family pet.
0: Oh my god,
1: wait, give
0: I'm
1: us an example.
0: I'm scared to ask how it happened. Yes,
4: prime example, my sister and I were walking our 45 kilo mastiff, and she's ran ahead, so my mastiff chased after her, and she's just ran straight through her, doing like a cartwheel in the sky and landing on the ground. She's stood up, and I've called my dog back, not thinking, and she's ran straight through her again and landed on the ground. I think I peed myself, and you had to walk home that day like that.
0: Oh, my God.
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6: Nova 100. Good evening. We've got a breakdown on the Ring Road Greens for bound before Sydney Road. The right-hand lane is blocked slowing to 40Ks, causing delays back to the Tulla. Then a crash Greens for bound on the entry to the Greensboro Bypass in the right-hand lane, also under speed with delays to Palenty Road. And a crash in Noble Park on Corrigan Road between Atoll Road and Noble Street, delays in both directions. On our other major arterials, the Monash Freeway is slowing outbound from Ferntree Gully Road to Wellington Road, then from Heatherton Road to Belgrave Hallam Road. It's Travel Tuesday at Flight Centre. 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Today is partly cloudy, a low of 9. Right now it's 15 degrees on Melbourne's Nova 100.
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18: You know when you've officially made it in sport, Lenny?
19: Oh, here we go.
18: It starts in the backyard. Me bowling rockets. Here you go, my life.
19: 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You barely hit the pitch.
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0: I'm geared up.
1: All right, ready. We're gonna run you and everyone listening through the rules. We're gonna play you a song that we've tricked up. We've given it the kid treatment, and in fact, when this was being recorded, something white fell out of the kid's face. And, oh, God, it was very odd. Anyway, Sarah, we're going to start a countdown. Every second you take umming and ahhing, guessing what the song is, it's going to cost you $100. We're starting off with $1,000 and it goes down from there.
0: Okay.
2: Now, Sarah, I'm going to be strict today. Yesterday, our lovely caller didn't yell, yo, stop, and I still gave her the cash, but you need to yell, yo, stop, okay?
0: Okay, I think I can manage. Yo, stop.
2: Yeah, right. Great.
1: Are you ready? Hit yo play, Jack.
0: Yo, stop.
1: Yes, she said yo, stop.
0: Oh, this is one of my vintage. I'm so excited. Is it Robbie Williams' Angel?
1: It sure is. Sarah, we're going to see how much you've got. You got
2: $800.
0: Thank you so much, guys.
1: Well,
0: that's amazing.
1: Done.
2: Have a great Tuesday night, Sarah. Register via the Nova Player app or on Nova FM. If you'd like to play, we'll be playing again at this time tomorrow. Hey, brand new from Bruno Mars now. It's called On My Soul on Nova.

0: Ron show on Nova. We are about to clear out of here, making room for Fitzy Whipper and Kate. But first, let's do this.
1: Chrissy's clickbait.
0: Marcello Hernandez. It's such a satisfying name to say. Although I would say Marcello, and everybody calls him Marcello. It might be, I don't know.
2: See, I like Marcello.
0: In this interview that we're about to talk about, the interviewer, who is American on Today, the American version of the show, I think I heard her call him Marcello. So I might be wrong.
2: Okay.
0: Anyway, he and his colleague, Kevin Hart, are doing a publicity for an upcoming Netflix comedy called 72 Hours. And I feel like, don't worry about script writers for these two, particularly him from Saturday Night Live, Marcello Marcello. Just let him go.
2: Yeah, totally.
0: He was asked, you know, what it's like working behind the scenes with Kevin Hart.

0: You're me, and you're trying to get some advice from, you know, Kevin Hart.
1: All right.
0: 3, 2, 1, action.
1: Kevin.
0: I'm sorry.
1: Kevin, can you
0: I'm sorry,
1: me?
0: I just, the thing is that I got a little.
1: Okay.
0: Yeah.
1: I mean, but
0: No, I'm sorry, just give me a moment.
1: Okay.
0: They got to bring the money up. Money's got to be up if they want me to do that. Listen, I'm good, but it's going to cost ya. I'm good. I know what I'm doing. Yeah, I'll be there.
1: Here's the thing.
0: For a price.
2: They're so good, those SNL comedians.
3: They can just riff for minutes.
2: I don't think Australia will ever get, again, a comedy show.
3: I don't think so.
2: We just won't. Not on free-to-air anyway.
3: Not with how the like ratings are. It's not commercially viable,
2: as
3: they would say.
2: It just isn't.
3: It's funny, though, because in that clip, Marcello's holding an AirPod in his ear as if Kevin Hart is obviously always on the phone wheeling and dealing. And that is exactly how I would imagine Kevin Hart to be.
2: He would never, ever be without that device
3: that
2: in
3: AirPod
2: his
3: in.
2: Ear. Just in case someone calls him for a job.
3: Yeah.
2: You know? Let's move on to Oprah.
3: Yes.
2: Another legend of our time. Although her star seems to be fading a little bit. Maybe it's because she's not on television all the time.
3: She's also had a good innings. Like, she's probably starting to kick her feet up in soft.
2: That's true. And, you know, just prance around her her winery / lavender farm.
3: Trying to find Stedman.
2: Well, actually, she would speak to him the same way that Barnaby Joyce talks to his dog.
4: Sit down! Sorry. It's a dog.
2: Audition tape has surfaced of her in the 70s singing a song. It is so morose and morbid. Just listen to it.
5: Sometimes I feel like a motherless child. Sometimes.
2: Sounds like a joke.
5: Sometimes I feel like I'm almost gone.
2: Oh my God, sometimes I feel like I just want to rip my ears off if I have to listen to another second of it. I mean, obviously, you know, from that we can gather that Oprah is not a musical theatre star and never was going to be.
3: No.
2: But she is a fabulous actor. Have you ever seen her in... She's extraordinary.
3: And look, you can't have it all.
2: You cannot.
3: I don't think she needs to be able to sing.
2: No, she's got enough already.
3: She's done enough.
2: Haven't you?
3: Hey, Swanee, it's so weird that we weren't invited to play Fitzy Ripper and Kate's backyard cricket.
2: What the hell? I did see that and I'm like, I'm hurt.
3: Hello?
2: I'm hurt.
3: We'd be great with a bat.
2: Well, I'll tell you what, we'd be good on the tongs, on the bloody Barbie. Don't you worry about that. Nothing for us, guys. Nothing.
3: I could have been pouring martinis for everybody.
2: Exactly.
3: Anyway, they are up next and they will have a full rundown on how their day went.
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0: Hello again. Watch out for reports of a crash on the Ring Road Greensbound before Pascavel Road. We've got some quite heavy delays back to the Calder Freeway. A crash in Yarrabat on Yan Yean Road at Bannons Lane. And reports in Narre Warren South on Narre Warren Cranbourne Road southbound before Pound Road. On our other major arterials, the Monash Freeway is slowing outbound past Warrigal Road, then in stretches from Wellington Road to Clyde Road. And the Westgate Freeway congestion city bound from the Balti through the Burnley Tunnel. After gathering five-star reviews, Anthony LaPaglia returns to Melbourne with Death of a Salesman for just 14 shows. 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Today is partly cloudy, a low of 9 tonight. Right now it's 15 degrees on Melbourne's Nova 100.
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19: Good afternoon, I'm Michelle Stevenson. Well, Pauline Hanson has announced plans for a national Listening to Other One Nation leader is back in Australia after spending the past few weeks in the UK and Italy. She says she'll be holding a series of events over this year to hear concerns from everyday Aussies. Meantime, ABC host Sarah Ferguson has broken her silence after Barnaby Joyce went viral for yelling at his barking dog during a TV interview. The One Nation MP was being quizzed about whether he's supported Pauline Hanson's meeting with far-right activist Tommy Robinson. The 7:30 host says she thinks she could hear the dog, but says Mr. Joyce's interruption came at a convenient time.
20: It is a kind of coincidence, and it's not a bad coincidence, really, that the dog should have happened to bark in the night at that moment, causing Barnaby to break off from answering the questions.
19: The Shadow Home Affairs Minister is calling for legal changes if needed after a so-called ISIS bride was granted bail by a Victorian court. The woman, accused of terrorism offences, was charged in May after returning to Australia last year. Well, Victorian teachers will strike this week after rejecting the state government's latest pay offer. Teachers, principals and education support staff voting against an increase of 28.3% over 4 years, instead demanding 35% pay hike. The federal government has upgraded travel warnings for three countries in the Middle East as the conflict between Iran and the US escalates. Oman, Saudi Arabia and Jordan are now level three destinations. And Diddy is demanding that a woman who is suing him, as well as her lawyers, pay up. He claims the lawsuits against him are baseless. Now let's see what's happening on Nine News.
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30: Yeah. 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
53: And Kate.
54: And Kate.
55: You guys are crazy.
56: You guys are crazy. Fitzy, Whipper, Kate, it is your Tuesday afternoon. Welcome to the show on what is a very, very special day and a very special show for us. The Prime Minister's Backyard Cricket.
57: It was magnificent.
56: It has taken place. All the stars, all the guests. The results, you'll find out later on. And the standouts. Who got man of the match?
57: Yeah.
56: Or was it woman of the match?
57: Oh, we'll find out very, very soon. One person who didn't get man of the match was Barnaby Joyce. Now, I know you've heard this. It's been everywhere all day today. This was halfway through an interview on the 7:30 report.
24: Sit down! Sorry. It's a dog.
57: No, I don't like it when people talk to their dogs like that. And I understand sometimes you have to raise your voice to a dog. But it's usually you go a bit deeper, don't you?
56: I didn't put Barnaby down. I didn't think his head could get any redder.
1: No, well, you can be forceful without being aggressive.
57: Oh, and I don't like yelling at a dog. Especially, I mean, I've done plenty of interviews on the 7:30 report and I've never had a go at Beastie.
56: You've never yelled at anyone.
57: Geez, there's been... How good's the internet, guys? I have a laugh so much. I mean, Ricky Lee and Tim's this morning. The remix with Kendrick Lamar, I really enjoy.
24: Sit down! Sorry. It's a dog.
56: No.
24: Sit down! Sit down! Sorry, it's a dog.
57: Very good.
56: Big day for Barnaby.
57: Usually if you have to yell at a dog like that, the dog is usually quite aggressive. Yeah, and an aggressive dog like that deserves to be on A Current Affair.
25: You're defending your leader, but are you really comfortable with where she is taking you?
56: Yeah, this is the long form.
57: That was the long form. No, that's the wrong one. That's all right. We'll work it out. Hey, you know, that's what we do on the show.
56: Yeah, we fly, man.
57: We sit down.
1: Sit down. Put people in their place.
56: Sit down. This is exciting coming up next. Tommy, you sure you want to go through with this?
2: I think it's an important announcement for everyone.
56: I saw Kate whispering in your ear going into detail and I wasn't allowed to hear anything. Kate has a showering confession.
1: Oh, for goodness sake. Yes.
57: What, showering with confetti or
56: is it? Anything to do with a waffle?
1: I don't get that. Oh, where you put the toe on the drain pipe. It has nothing to do with that, but it is

0: That is an awesome track, G Flip, Bed on Fire. Oh. Love that song.
1: Oh, it's great.
0: Right, it's huge. Fitzy Whipper, Kate, thank you for tuning in, Australia. All thanks to Chemist Warehouse. Let's talk about Kate in the shower.
2: I've just got a photograph to pop up here on the big screen.
0: Is this from your OnlyFans?
1: I would say, I'm sorry to say this, I think you would be a very long shower.
2: I'm not
1: person,
2: a long...
1: and you would waste a lot of water.
2: The only reason I ever waste water, let me tell you, Ryan Fitzgerald, is because I'm so busy, I will often turn the shower on and then be distracted by a child that is not doing something that I have requested more than five times, or the dog is like chewing a pair of underpants.
0: Or you're sitting down and trying to work out whether it's the actual shower water or your own tears.
1: Yeah.
2: Something like that.
1: Look, what's your quarterly shower bill? Give us a rough estimate.
2: I don't know what it is.
1: Here we go.
2: I don't know what it is. I love a shower and I love multiple showers, so I tend to take shorter showers unless it's hair washing day.
1: How many do you take a day?
2: I can have three showers a day.
0: What?
2: Okay. I will sometimes, and they're very short, don't worry, I'm not wasting water. I will get up, I can't go to the gym without having showered, so I will shower and then I will come home from the gym and shower. Then, depending on what time I have to come into work, I may shower to come into work fresh, and then when I go home, I shower.
0: Wow. What are you doing?
1: Tommy, we should call this first hour the shower of power.
0: Oh, yes. Kate does the show from the shower.
2: Oh, I could do it behind a pane of steamed up glass.
0: Yes. That would be funny, Tommy. And then it's got one of those switches where it changes from steam to clear, and we get everybody from Nova, we sneak everyone in, and then open it.
2: How good is a good shower?
0: Some
2: of your best ideas happen in the shower.
0: Too true.
2: You can have tears. You can be there in there with the love of your life.
1: Yeah.
2: But I mean that when that's happening, then you need to decide on I don't mean that. Can I tell you one of the nicest things that people have ever done for me in my life?
1: Showering.
2: Around the shower. The showering stuff I don't mind, but I quite like a hot shower. And just generally, men don't like hot showers. Oh, it's too hot.
1: Did you just open a can of drink?
0: It sounded like I was settling in for the story with a cold beer.
2: Do you know? Are you that dehydrated?
0: What are you doing?
3: You're
0: serving a drink.
3: I'm having
0: an energy drink.
3: Is this sponsored?
0: No, Tom. So, Kate, go on with your story.
2: Oh, thank you. You're right.
1: Sorry, mate. I'll bring in my six pack next.
2: I don't even know what I was up to. Something about shower. Oh,
1: yeah, the hot shower.
2: You know
1: what?
2: If you to score points with your partner, and this isn't even what the story's about. If you've had a shower and you're in the bathroom together, get out of the shower before she does. Get her towel and hold the towel.
1: Oh, I thought you were going to say use it first so it's wet when she is.
0: Between the legs back and forth.
2: No.
0: And there you go, your turn.
2: Hold the towel up, put it around them.
1: Oh,
2: have a little
1: that's
2: cuddle.
1: Beautiful.
2: And say, you know, call me when dinner's ready or something or whatever it is that you say. No, what I'm saying, the study is, which I have never thought that short and lukewarm is a good thing. Mm. I've met plenty of people who fit that description.
0: Yeah, haven't you?
2: Give us a call, 13 24 10. You met someone who's short and lukewarm.
1: Give us a call if your name is lukewarm.
0: Yeah, please.
2: But under 5 minutes, don't steam the shower up. Don't steam the whatever up.
1: Yep.
2: Get saturated, get out, and get on with your day.
0: And hold the towel up for your missus.
2: You know what? Try it.
0: Try it tonight,
2: guys. If you do it tonight and you've never done it before, she will probably have a fit.
1: Have you got a... We installed recently... Have you got a heated towel rack?
2: Oof. Oh, yeah. Yeah.
1: I know it's a bit fancy, but it is amazing.
0: Mate, you're looking fantastic. Congratulations on all your success.
2: You've done very well.
0: They've been around since the 70s.
2: I bet the floors are heated too, aren't they?
0: Yeah, they would be too. Oh, my God. The life of
2: and
0: Fitzgerald.
2: The pool.
1: Move on, mate.
0: Oh, my God. Benson Boone tickets.

0: Yes, there it is. Justin Bieber, Nicki Minaj, Beauty and the Beat. It's a Tuesday afternoon. Fitzy Whipper, Kate Ritchie.
1: Study has just revealed that ravers, they rack up more steps in a day than marathon runners. Unbelievable. I mean, it's a big day raving, isn't it? It's a long day.
2: It makes sense. How many hours and at what part of the day are you raving? Well, they can go all night and day.
0: Yeah, can't they? All weekend when I go to like a bush dorf, that'll be a 3-day bender for me and I'm barefoot out there just stomping on the ground.
1: They reckon a marathon is 40 to 60,000 steps you would do in a marathon.
0: Yeah.
1: A common estimate for a raver in a day is minimum 55. Yeah. So, and then it can go all the way up and it depends on, I mean, I suppose what's going through your system as well. I mean, you can spend hours and hours and hear music like this and it just pumps you up even more.
0: Oh,
1: you know,
0: man.
1: Bit of fire starter.
0: Yeah.
1: You're going a couple of extra hours with that one.
0: Have you ever been one of those arcades and they have that game where the squares light up under your feet and you've got to dance or match what's going on? Have you seen that?
2: Yeah, you're saying that's like a rave.
0: I was there the other day. The guy that was going so fast for close to 10 minutes, he was sweating. His white T-shirt was drenched in see-through.
1: Well, that's a good workout.
2: Yeah, why were you standing there for 10 minutes watching the guy dance?
0: Because I couldn't believe what he was doing.
2: Okay.
1: You know, I love the old rave tracks when it sort of first started. And this is another one as well. Remember this one? ATB, Till I Come.
0: Mate, I'll be honest with you. I didn't do a lot of raving, believe it or not. I didn't go to many raves.
2: Yeah. I like a bit of Daft Punk. What was the
0: one
2: song?
0: More time.
2: I mean, that's a good one. I know it's not,
1: But you know the build-up as well? This one, remember this one as well? Everyone's getting into it. Yeah. You're looking into the sky, the lights, the lasers are in your eyes. You've lost your vision. Well, oh, my gosh.
0: Where are you?
1: You've hit the deck. Now you're in a fetal position crying.
2: Here we go, guys.
0: Still, you're on. All right, guys, I'm going to head off. I'm going to get an Uber.
1: Well, I'm running a marathon, mate. I don't care. I'm racking up the steps.
2: It's good for your health then, is it?
1: It's really good. Raving is good for your health. It's just, unfortunately, if you do it for 3 days, it's not good for your health.
0: There's a chance you might die. All right, Benson Boone tickets. If you want them, we got them. Give us a call right now.
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5: 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We've got a crash in Yarrabat on Yan Yean Road at Bannons Lane. Heavy delays in both directions, so take Plenty Road instead. And reports in Greensboro on the Greensboro Bypass outbound after the Ring Road. On our majors, the Westgate Freeway is slow city bound from the Balti through the Burnley Tunnel and outbound over the Westgate Bridge. 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Today is partly cloudy, a low of 9 tonight. Right now it's 15 degrees on Melbourne's Nova 100.
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25: What's up, guys? This is Benson Boone.
23: He's bringing his Wanted Man tour to Australia this November.
25: Turn up Nova.
26: Wow. Benson Boone bringing his Wanted Man tour to Australia. Now, tickets go on sale
0: today.
26: Right now, so get yours. But if you would like a double from us, if you want to go and buy your tickets, they go to frontiertouring.com. But a double to us right now to see the man do a backflip off a piano.
2: The Wanted Man. Have you, just quickly, have you seen the posters for this tour?
0: Well, what's he doing?
2: You've been driving down the freeway and you've just seen Benson Boone on the side of the road.
0: Backflip? Top
2: well,
0: off?
2: Well, he forgot to put a shirt on.
0: Oh, okay.
2: He put a jacket on but no shirt and he remembered his hat.
0: I was watching footage just before of him walking across the street with a mate and I don't know if someone's yelled out, do a flip, but on the spot, bang, backflip.
1: I'd love to do that.
0: Yeah, me too. I might try it.
1: My youngest son's trying to do a backflip. He can only do it down the beach on the sand. But
0: it's a good effort, though, on the sand.
1: Finals around the corner, mate. You'll do your ankle.
0: Oh, my God. Okay, we've got two tickets to give away. Kate Ritchie, we've got thousands of calls on the board here. Oh,
2: well, you know who knows their music. I think it's Amy from Brizzy.
0: Amy!
2: Amy!
0: Are you a music teacher, Amy?
27: I am a music teacher. Yes.
2: Oh, well, then obviously that's why you want to go along to see Benson Boone.
27: I am obsessed. and I need to see a backflip in the flesh.
0: Wow, you've got
2: it. I get it.
0: Tops off. You know what I mean?
26: Well, Amy, you've got a double. Congratulations.
27: Oh, my gosh. Thank you so much. I'm so excited. I'm going to call my mum.
26: Ah, that's great. Call mum. She's going along as well. Tom, we got more tickets?
3: Yeah, yeah. Very, very soon.
0: Tomorrow. You've got a beauty. Tomorrow tickets.
3: I mean, where else?
0: Yeah.
26: Amazing bloke, mate.
0: Yeah. Brought to you by, well, who else?
3: Who
0: Come
3: else?
0: Up next, guys. What did you discover in your house after you moved in? This is an extraordinary story. They bought it sight unseen. 13 24 10. Get involved and give us a call. Benson Boone right now. I never

0: and slow it down. It's a Tuesday afternoon. Fitzy Whipper Cade, thanks to Chemist Warehouse. More Benson Boone tickets tomorrow on the show. You're not going to believe it. In this property game that we play here, we see prices go up. We see prices settle slightly, which we've seen at the moment. And one man, he's bought an absolute bargain. This house, charming Cape Cod style house, was built in 2002, not that long ago.
1: Yeah.
0: And it started out with a price tag of $820,000.
1: Oh, tell him he's dreaming.
0: He kept a bit of an eye on it. Dropped to $750,000. Dropped to $600,000.
2: Okay, thought, so wasn't in a hurry to buy, obviously, just watching the market.
0: He was just watching it and he saw it. And then he realised they decided to go to auction at the last minute. He picked it up for an absolute snag, $525,000, down from $820,000. You little beauty, everybody. We've had a win, a new family home.
1: Are you telling me that a real estate agent told the sellers that they were going to get $820,000? And they only got 500? That doesn't seem right.
0: Does it? They would start so high.
1: That does not seem right.
0: Mate, they celebrated. The champagne was flowing. They couldn't believe it. You'll be
2: Oh, well, it's an exciting time in your life.
0: Oh, my God, what a rush. It is huge. Then it came to the day to move in. And as the truck pulled up, they got the keys. It was sight unseen, Fitz. They bought it. He knew that he liked the area, but he hadn't actually visited the house. So by the time the truck arrived and he was handed the keys, unfortunately for Edward, who bought the property, he walked in to find the skeletal remains of Sally Ann Cash, who would have been 54 at the time, and her son Brian, who would have been 23. He was dead. They were just there in the living room, and as he wandered into the third room, which was meant to be the perfect family room for a bit of TV and maybe watch the footy, there was a third body.
1: That is
0: They can't identify.
2: Skeletons, though.
0: Leftovers.
2: A long time ago.
1: I've been to a few funerals, but I've never been to an open inspection of a body.
0: No. They've really committed to that one. Normally it's just a casket. Instead, they've left them in the site. So he kind of, he's decided to move on from the house. He's had the place cleaned up, and unfortunately for Edward, who'd bought the family home, he was able to sell it for $400,000.
1: He couldn't.
0: He moved on.
1: Even if you knew.
0: Cut his losses.
1: Well, could you live in a house if you knew something
0: I
1: couldn't.
2: I mean, I've lived in a house where I know someone has passed.
0: Really?
2: Yeah.
1: And was it the beef Wellington pie that you gave them?
2: Want to say die again. There was a lot of dead action.
0: What was her name, that lady? Erin was it?
2: What?
0: Who was the mushroom guy, Tommy?
3: Yeah, that was Erin.
1: Yeah. Wasn't a guy, it was a woman.
0: Do you know what? You would be perfect to play her in the miniseries. Like, close to perfect.
2: Why?
0: Your acting skills, your cooking skills.
1: Oh, no, Kate.
0: And I could see you going,
2: killing the in-laws.
0: I'm going to kill the in-laws. I'm going to make a mushroom Wellington.
1: I know where he's left some sushi in the fridge, Kate, so we'll go there afterwards and put a bit of rat sack in there.
0: And then you go, you take your mushroom cleaner out and you throw it into the bush and all
2: I
0: of a sudden.
2: I quite like a bob.
0: You could do a bob. You could definitely do a bob.
2: Love, I cut my hair into a bob and I'd look just like
0: her. Was it Erin Patterson?
2: Yeah.
0: Tommy, find out where they are with the miniseries, if they're casting.
3: Okay. Oh, yeah, okay. You want to do an audition live on air?
0: Why not?
3: Okay, cool.
0: Kate Ritchie, my God, do I have to do everything for you? Okay.
2: Not even getting involved in this conversation. I don't know if it's offensive.
1: You did, because you said I like a bob.
2: Well, I didn't know what else to say. What else was I going to say?
0: You look like you were bending to the idea. Erin Patterson. Played by Kate Ritchie. Okay, hear all the action from a backyard cricket game today, guys. Kirribilli House, it was a big day. There could only be one winner, but all the drama, you're going to hear about it at 5 o'clock today. Josh Shawaz. I love this guy. Whatever, mate.

0: Joshy Fawaz, the AI guy, like a prayer on over his Fitzy Whipper, Kate. What do you got, Kate Ritchie?
1: Do you know what we re-watched over the school holiday period, at my daughter's request, is the Netflix series, something about the Blue Zones?
0: Oh, yeah, love it.
1: Where that guy travels around and talks about, there's five places where they have the most amount of people that have lived to be a centenarian.
2: Gotcha, yeah, like the Mediterranean. They talk about the Mediterranean diet, don't they?
1: Yeah, they talk about things like that. Yeah, there's one, okay, where you can live in a little place in Greece. That was an island off Greece. California.
2: Yep.
1: Which I think is like a Methodist or Seventh-day Adventist or something like that.
2: There's
1: community.
2: There's nowhere in California that you're going to have longevity.
0: Well, Hollywood,
1: apparently,
0: I think.
1: And a lot of it was to do with service. Like, not necessarily your diet, but what people put back into the community. And that was high on the charts of things. It wasn't just to do with diet. Costa Rica, there was a place. Japan and Italy. Sardinia in Italy.
2: Yeah, Sardinia. Well, we had the Sardinia soup. Remember I spoke about that?
1: Yes.
2: That lentil soup. Yeah. That if you had that every day, they reckon it's the healthiest move. A meal that you can put into your body.
1: Yeah, I think that they also said that a lot of people live longer because of the old, you know, the nonnas in these old towns. They have to get to church every day, and the church tends to be up or down the mountain or the hill, and they do a lot of walking.
0: Yeah, they found a direct correlation between the age someone would live and how high up and how far they had to walk.
1: Yeah.
0: To get into town.
1: Well, because if you don't use it, you lose it.
0: Yeah,
1: or something,
0: well said, mate.
1: Something like that. This influencer, of course, has come out. And off the back of this Blue Zones documentary, he thought, well, maybe I'll start doing a few of those things to see how long I last. And a lot of it is, you know, that these people eat plant-based diets. They drink moderate amounts of alcohol without all of the chemicals in it. And they stop eating when they feel 80% full. He has forgotten to mention it's about love and connection and looking after family as well.
0: He's just focused on diet.
1: This is the diet stuff. And the snag he has come up against, and I'm sure this is what people find too when they want to try and eat healthy, is that it's so much more expensive, especially if you're buying meat and things like that. I don't want to say it's you can't eat fresh food, because the price of fast food sometimes is astronomical, and it's like, why is that kid eating that when it could be having a banana?
2: Yeah.
1: You could get it from Woolworths for free. They're usually
2: in the basket. But an organic banana would be the same as a Big Mac.
0: Cheap and easy.
1: Yeah, and you get the payoff, you know, within your 7 days or whatever. You don't have the ups and downs.
2: Yeah.
1: And once it levels out, I mean, you're broke.
2: Any blue zones in Australia?
0: No. I mean, some of the food that you mentioned there, like to commit to a diet like that would be very hard. God, especially on your modern-day stomach, I'd be in a brown zone.
2: Oh, you would
0: be horrible.
2: Well, it's also, you've got to be stress-free.
0: Yeah.
2: And if you're not eating right or not enjoying the food, you're stressed.
1: Yeah.
2: You're hangry.
1: The other
0: thing too, Kate Ritchie, was what I found on that doco was it's about how you treat the elderly and how much they contribute to your family.
1: Yeah, the looking after.
0: Yeah, and what they give back to the other people in the village. Because there's the guy who's like 110, he's still making instruments that their villagers then play.
1: Mm.
0: And he's doing his part for the community instead of, oh, you're 85, well, I'll see you in a home. I don't whinge. Sign the will.
2: Yeah,
1: well, see you later.
2: Do a Sudoku. Stop your whinging.
0: Go and put your hush puppies
2: on. Your brain warmed up.
1: Well, I think there was that story. I don't know if I've got time to tell it very quickly.
0: Of course you do.
1: Is where in one of these communities years ago, maybe it was in Greece, is that like what people did was when their parents got old and they couldn't look after them anymore and they became a burden, you know, they would take them up to the top of the mountain and they would push them off the cliff, right?
0: Oh,
1: and then they wouldn't have to deal with that anymore. And then you could get on with your life, right? This is the story.
2: Okay. That's quite sad.
1: Of course it is.
2: See you, Mum.
0: Where are we going, guys? Why are we going so high up the mountain today?
1: This guy, he took his dad up. He couldn't part with his dad, right? And so he hid his dad. And after that moment, his life became more rich and more successful, and he had all these great things happen to him, and everyone was saying to him, well done, mate. You've made all these great choices. You push your dad off the cliff, and you've had all these good things come to you. And then he said, no, I never pushed dad off the cliff. I've had him in hiding, and I've been spending every time, and he's been guiding my choices every day.
0: Wow.
2: That is a beautiful story.
1: If you were listening to that story, you would know what I was talking about.
0: Yeah.
1: Is that you don't need to get rid of the problem.
0: Oh, no. No, you don't.
2: It's like you want to go fishing this weekend? We're up at the top of a mountain.
0: Could you take me
1: I don't care what you do. Off a cliff or in a cave.
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5: Good afternoon. We've got a crash in Yarrambat on Yan Yin Road at Bannons Lane. Heavy delays in both directions, so take Plenty Road instead. And a crash in Tarneet on Leakes Road near Tarneet Road. Over in our major arterials, the Hume Freeway is slowing outbound off the Ring Road past O'Hearns Road, then from Craigieburn Road to Donnybrook Road. The Ring Road slow greens for bound past the Deer Park Bypass, then from the Calder Freeway to Sydney Road. And the Westgate Freeway is slow city bound from the Balti through the Burnley Tunnel. It's travel time at Flight Centre. 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Today is partly cloudy, a low of 9 tonight. Right now it's 15 degrees on Melbourne's Nova 100.
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0: Fitch this afternoon. Fitzy Whipper, Kate on Nova. Bit of an update on Pitbull Fitz.
1: Boy, do you know what? I just thought that they made a huge mistake. What an opportunity they missed at the World Cup.
0: To get Pitbull.
1: Why wouldn't you have Armando Perez playing at halftime?
0: Is that his name?
1: That's his name.
2: Oh, Armando. Like, I mean, they had everyone else.
1: Pitbull is massive at the moment. He's just broken a world record with people wearing the bald cap to his gig.
0: Oh, okay.
1: 20-odd thousand people wearing bald caps.
0: Just to support him so he feels okay. Awful.
1: But you know what? It's not just his performances. I mean, he's had so many motivational quotes over the years, like this one.
0: Yeah. No, that's
2: this
0: not the one.
2: This is the dancing. Do you know
3: in
2: what he's like?
3: It should be educate or die.
0: Hang on a minute.
2: With education, it's education or die. Great.
1: Yeah, and then this is another great quote that he's had over the years.
4: Well, if you break down the word suck, cess, it's telling you everything. When you get to a certain level of success, you're giving people access to suck in excess.
1: That is very good.
0: What?
1: I mean, that's Pitbull all over.
2: He's right up there with Eckhart Tolle.
1: He's worth $100 million.
0: Wow.
1: He's got some huge deals with Kodak.
2: Yeah.
1: Just from lyrics in his songs.
0: Mm-hmm.
1: Walmart. He's got his vodka brand that he talks to us all about.
0: Yep.
1: Whip. He's massive. Do you know what? This is the one where I actually went, you know what? You know you've made it and you know you've worked hard when he said this the other day.
4: When people talk about a household name and when you work so hard to get to a certain level, you Google Pitbull right now. I come up before the dog.
1: I come up before the dog.
2: I mean, does he?
1: He does.
2: Oh, how disappointing.
1: I mean, it's a good effort. If you can out Google

0: the actual the dog
1: itself.
0: You know you've made it.
1: Well, in the interview we had with him, we went and met him at a hotel just in the lobby.
2: Yeah.
1: And he rolled in, shirt undone, he had his grey suit on and he had his vodka or tequila, whatever it was. And we had to sit down, do the interview, talk to Pitbull about his vodka. Oh, my God, I don't know what to say. Mr. 305.
0: He loves a chino pant as well.
2: He does rolls with no socks. Oh,
1: and can do a chino without a shirt on a boat as well.
0: Yeah.
1: Mad if you don't. You can win your share of $10,000 before 6 o'clock. It's all thanks to Hyundai as well. Olivia Rodrigo now, stupid song. We love this. Fitzy Whipper Kate on Nova.

0: God, she does it well. Olivia Rodrigo, stupid song. On Nova, it is Fitzy, Whipper and Kate Ritchie, guys. Your Tuesday afternoon, it's been a huge day today.
1: Long day.
0: Around 10 o'clock this morning, we rolled into Kirribilli House in Sydney, the Prime Minister's residence, for our backyard cricket.
2: It's quite intimidating. Quite intimidating going to change into your whites in Kirribilli House, and there's a couple of big heavies in there, isn't there?
0: Aren't there?
1: At the base of the stairs.
0: Yeah, you can't go up the stairs. It's roped off, but the toilet is just round to the right in another sitting room. Thank you to the Prime Minister also for doing Mentos in the bathroom. I took a few after I'd been in the bathroom.
2: I wiped my bum with them.
0: No, I didn't do that in the Yeah, they seem
1: well,
0: to be
1: only one of them, but you'll never know which one.
2: I tell you what, there's a menthol smell at the moment.
1: Yeah, it's stinging. Do you mean stinging?
0: It really hurts.
1: It's stinging.
2: It is such a magnificent day. We were blessed in Sydney today.
1: Yeah.
2: The weather was magnificent.
0: Yeah.
2: Who won, though?
0: Well, you're going to find out after the news. But what's interesting, too, is we looked through the team as a reminder. If you're not across it on my team, I had the wonderful Kate Ritchie, who was to open the batting for us.
1: Thank you.
0: Benny Fordham.
1: No, I opened the bowling.
0: You opened the batting as well.
1: Oh, wow.
0: Benny Fordham, Michael Hooper, Jim Jeffries, Maddie Shervington. Mm. We had quite a few athletes on our team. James Tedesco.
2: So did I, Richard Wilkins.
0: Amy Shark
1: Stay
0: was there.
1: Out of it, mate.
0: One of the great athletes. Our lineup was pretty strong, Kate Ritchie.
1: Yeah, solid.
0: So, I knew going into it we were going to have a crack. Don't worry about that. What about you, Brian? Where's your team?
2: Well, Prime Minister always opens the batting and the bowling. He did well again today. I'll tell you all about it next. Susie O'Neill made the trip down. Madam Butterfly was on fire. James Bracey. We had Julia Morris. Dickie was there as well. We had to give him CPR and resuscitate him at some stage. Alison Langdon was handy as well. Andrew Rochford, Mick Ennis, Patrick and Declan. The Milo kids were there as well. We had Batir, Full Stop Australia, our great charities that we raised a lot of money for. It was a good day. You're going to find out the results of it next.
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16: Watch out for reports over on the Hume Freeway outbound before Donnybrook Road. A breakdown in South Morang on Plenty Road northbound at Lakes Boulevard in the right-hand turning lane. A crash in Tarneit on Lakes Road, leaving it closed eastbound between Tarneit Road and Derrimut Road, so take Doherty's or Sayers Road instead. And a crash in Yarrambat on Yan Yean Road at Bannons Lane. Delays in both directions, so take Plenty Road. Over on our major arterials, a call the freeway is slow outbound from the Ring Road to Calder Park Drive. 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Today is partly cloudy, a low of 9. Right now it's 15 degrees on Melbourne's Nova 100.
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15: This is Nova.
4: afternoon. I'm Michelle Stevenson. The opposition leader has once again rejected talks of a merger between the Liberal Party and One Nation in South Australia. The Hanson-led party has 7 members in state parliament, while the Libs have 11. Liberal Senator Alex Antic is pushing for a coalition with the minor party as its popularity continues to surge. But Angus Taylor says such a move is not on the cards.
8: That won't be happening. That will not be happening, I can assure you of that. So the Liberal Party is strong in South Australia and will remain strong in South Australia, and there won't be any kind of merger or coalition.
4: Tens of thousands of Victorian teachers will strike on Thursday after rejecting the latest pay and conditions offer. They've today voted against a pay increase of 28.3% over 4 years. The union warning if a better deal isn't put forward next week, another strike will be held on August 4. Aussie drivers are being warned petrol prices at the Bowser could climb back above $2 amid spiralling tensions in the Middle East. Houthi rebels have announced a maritime embargo against Saudi Arabia, vowing to target the southern gateway to the Red Sea. That could further hamper supply as disruptions continue in the Strait of Hormuz. Australia Post is expanding its electric vehicle network with a $40 million boost from the federal government. The funding will add electric trucks and vans to the national fleet while installing new depot charging infrastructure. And Taylor Swift's country ballad, I Knew It, I Knew You, has now spent a 4th consecutive week at number 2 at the Hot 100. The Toy Story original has previously spent 2 weeks at number 1. Now let's see what's happening on 9 News.
15: Thanks, Michelle. Hello, I'm Tom Steinford.
17: And I'm Alicia Loxley. A Hero Cafe owner raises the alarm after a gunman crashed a stolen car in Pascoval South.
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15: Thank you, Australia. We love you tuning into this show. It is Fitzy, Whipper, Kate. All thanks to Chemist Warehouse. They jumped on board and said, let's have a party, guys. And then I said to them, well, I can promise you on today's show a confession from Kate.
30: These are my confessions.
15: Something, how's this, Fitz? Got nicked off her washing line. Something stolen off her washing line.
30: Yeah, I'm sorry, Kate. I thought you weren't in the kitchen, but bastard. Yeah,
15: as it turns out, we found the CCTV and it's a very tall man. Very bald, tall man.
30: Yeah, those tracky pants do not fit, I can confirm right now.
31: Are you two going to stop talking in a minute?
15: I don't know.
31: Can't get a word in.
15: Hey, good news coming up next. Who claimed the victory in our backyard cricket? Oh. It was a big one, head to head. This morning at the Prime Minister's house. And who was the best on field? You'll find out next on Nova.

0: embarrassed us. Thank you for that, American Girls. And over Fitzy Whipper, Kate. This is a big day. The backyard cricket finally underway at Kirribilli House.
1: Okay, so just to give you a heads up, on my team I had the Prime Minister, Susie O'Neill, James Bracey, Julia Morris, Dickie, Ali Langdon was there, Dr. Andrew Rochford, Mick Ennis, and my two Milo kids were Patrick and Declan.
0: Yeah, I love that. Kate Ritchie, we were a team with Jim Jeffries, Benny Fordham, Michael Hooper, the Wallaby Sherbo, James Tedesco, good old Teddy was playing, Amy Shark, late scratching from Dr. Chris Brown, but also Jamie and some of the Milo kids. Outstanding performers.
2: Yeah.
1: Who won? Let's have a listen to the day.
0: I would like to welcome you to Kirribilli House. It is our backyard cricket for 2026.
1: Now let's do the bat toss. Do you want me to call it?
0: Yeah, you call it.
1: I'm going to go humps. Humps!
0: Humps it is. What do you want to do?
1: We're going to bat first.
0: The Prime Minister's just asked whether he can step in and intervene if required. He's not happy with how things are going.
3: Well, there's precedent for leaders intervening in serious tournaments.
1: Yeah,
3: so
1: yeah.
3: I reckon. I think I should have at least a couple of calls.
1: Susie O'Neill and the Prime Minister will be facing first.
0: Okay, Kate Ritchie, you're going to open the bowling for our team. To the Prime Minister. Here we go.
1: Oh, shot.
0: It's a good hit. It's a really good hit.
1: He's off the mark. He's got his eye in.
0: Preparing for the next shot. Oh, jeez. You got to run. Oh, my God. Susan's gone.
1: Jim Jeffries with the pace of a sloth.
4: Got the job done. Got it done.
1: Ali Langdon, you are up.
5: Shot. That's a catch.
1: Oh, Whip has finally done something.
0: What a catch. Best catch of the day.
6: Fitzy v. Whipper. This is what we came for. Give it to him, Whip.
1: Oh, sure.
6: That's a great shot.
1: It's six.
6: Oh, wow.
1: That's six.
2: Oh, wow.
1: Well done, Shani. All right, change over. Change over.
0: All right, to open the batting for Team Whipper, Kate Ritchie. Oh! She's in a six.
1: You cannot get out first ball, so that is six, and you stay in, Kate.
0: Jim Jeffries taking a break from his stand-up tour.
1: Go, Dickie! Go! Yeah!
0: Oh, no, Bruce.
1: Okay. Who would have thought that Dickie. Richard Wilkins would run someone out? That is amazing. Well done, Jim.
0: 22, chasing 41 runs. Julia Morris out of ball yet?
7: Stepping up.
0: Oh, gee, oh, my God. Fitzy.
7: Guys, I'm no long being fired. You don't have to throw balls at me.
0: All right, who we got? Sherbo, you want to have a bat?
8: Sure.
1: This is getting close.
0: Six to win, Sherbo.
8: Six to win.
9: Come on, Sherbo. Come on.
0: Oh! Yes! Yes! Sherbo! Yes! Bang!
10: Not needed. Didn't have to.
1: Well done.
0: Unbelievable. What a shot.
1: Well done.
0: What a shot. What a game.
1: Thank you very much. Thank you, everyone, for coming out.
0: That was extraordinary. Bring it in.
1: Can you please go and have a look at the highlights on our socials? Because Kate Ritchie was woman of the match. She nearly impaled herself on the stumps.
0: Who are you trying to run out there?
1: She was running. That was, who was that? That was me.
9: No, James Bracey.
1: Oh, it was James Bracey.
0: Oh, my God. And Kate,
1: Kate made 20 runs herself individually and took a couple of wickets. So she absolutely dominated today. Congratulations to Whipper team. They knocked us off.
0: Oh. Well done, guys.
1: Believe it.
0: Cricket's the winner, and also at the charities of the day, we thank Batia. They do phenomenal work with adolescents and mental health.
1: Yeah, and Full Stop Australia. The ladies that were there today donating a total of $20,000 across both charities to have representation from them. The Milo kids and the Milo people, MJ Bale for our gorgeous blazers, and the Tender Gourmet Butchery. The feed that we have afterwards.
0: Thanks, Adam.
1: The whole day is worth it just for the feed.
0: God, it was extraordinary.
9: A few lamb cutlets on the lawn at Kirribilli House. Does it get any better?
0: Yeah, thank you to all the celebrities and also the Prime Minister, but for Dylan and Vaya who put it together behind the scenes.
1: Great.
0: Guys, if you could just get footage of Kate diving towards the stumps, slow it down,
9: impressed.
0: Make it bounce, boomerang it.
9: Do you know what? Look what happens when you just have a crack.
0: Good on you, babe. Well done.
1: So she's, you played really soccer happy for the Menai Hawks. You need to find a cricket team next, I think. You're on.
9: Yes, well please. Done.

0: It's her best song, Pink. Who knew on Nova? Sorry, did you want to argue the point of Pink's best song?
1: I don't know.
0: What did you want to go with?
1: I don't really have one.
0: Cover Me in Sunshine.
2: Oh, you and your hand would be up there as well.
0: Yeah, that's a
1: I mean,
0: song.
1: Yeah, all the just all the ones that want to get out on that dance.
0: Well,
1: floor.
0: Tommy went to the concert. You went to see her live.
3: Yeah.
0: And what's your favourite?
3: Coming up. So let the get the party started.
0: Yeah, Tommy can't get enough of that.
3: She backflipped away.
2: Well, it sums you up. It means a lot to you, doesn't it?
3: Yeah,
2: the party started.
3: My wedding's
0: backflipped your way out of the concert.
1: Give us a call. 1324. The 132410. Give me a call and the team, extended team.
2: Just about anything. Or?
1: If you've had something nicked off the clothesline. Oh. Now, I know there's a name for it, depending on which particle of clothing that may be nicked.
0: Oh, like what is it called? Peeping
1: I don't know
0: Tom.
1: If I'm allowed to say it.
0: No?
1: Oh, like, I'll give you a clue.
0: Undie thief.
1: Oh, I know it's radio. It's can't play charades.
0: Shower, storm, cold shower, raining,
2: rain
0: car, shower.
3: Old
0: towel scarf.
2: What's that? That's rain.
1: No, it's not rain. It's snow.
0: Oh, snow.
2: Oh, my gosh.
0: What is it?
1: And then the second.
0: Snow thief.
3: Yeah.
0: Snow thief dumper.
1: It doesn't matter.
0: Well,
1: anyway.
0: Say
1: no,
0: it,
1: I can't say it because I don't know if it's a really bad word. If you know you.
0: just go with snow thief dumper.
1: If you know, you know. Depends what you steal off the line. And in the past, I know even, you know, people that I know have had things stolen off the clothesline that
0: really?
1: Are expensive pieces of like workout wear or, you know, like your training.
0: Like celebrity friends of yours?
1: I don't know.
2: I love the movies where someone has been, like Jason Bourne, you know, and he's escaped from someone and he needs to change his clothes and he'll nick something. I'm more than happy for him to take my FUBU tracksuit off the back of the line.
0: He won't. He'll give himself
2: as long as he can keep going and they don't know who he is.
1: No, they steal the clothes or the classic in when the bad guy is getting away, he runs through the laundry.
0: Yes, and puts
1: it
0: on
1: at
0: the same
1: clothesline in the backyard. But not everyone has a clothesline these days and we're talking about it because there's some person in Queensland has been fined and told that they cannot air dry their clothes on the balcony. So if you've had something stolen or if you're head of strata or a legal person who knows what the rules are around hanging clothes on your balcony, I do know when you go to certain places you can't hang them over the side of the balcony.
0: Yep,
1: so you
0: sure.
1: can't use
0: at
1: it
0: hotels
1: as a rail.
0: And things.
2: Yeah.
1: Nor should you hang it over the back of a door in your house. But this person was just using one of those like clothes drying horses, trying to save on electricity, trying to save the environment, but is being told that they can't dry their clothes outside.
0: Oh, okay.
1: Because it doesn't look very nice.
0: Well, Tommy, remember when One Direction was in town in Sydney, in Palm Beach, Kate Ritchie, where Summer Bay was filmed, if you went across that.
1: Oh, thank you. I'll have to head there one day.
0: I think they stayed at a place called Jonas.
3: Yeah, Jonas.
0: And Harry
1: that's at Whale Beach.
0: It's at Whale Beach. Is it? And Harry Styles came back to his room. Someone had climbed through the balcony and nicked all his undies. Harry had nothing to support the tackle.
2: Yeah, that's scary, isn't it?
1: Come on, show us, Tommy.
3: What do you think?
2: That happened to Robbie Williams. Remember, he found that woman in his house.
0: Oh, that's right.
1: In his clothes?
2: Yeah.
0: He thought it was the cleaner.
2: No, he thought it was a fan, and he was young at the time, so he got quite amorous with the girl.
1: With the girl that had broken in.
2: And found out that she was a cleaner of the house.
0: Other way around, but anyway.
1: And had he never met the cleaner before? Have you met your cleaners?
0: No, Robbie came in. Robbie was staying in the castle.
2: Well, he can't. He
0: thought
2: smuggles
0: it was a cleaner
2: from the Philippines.
0: Right? And then he hooked up with her.
1: Oh, no, and it was someone who'd broken in as a crazy
0: so
1: fan.
0: So he went down for breakfast and said, I met your cleaner. The guy says, I didn't have one.
2: Tiffany's given us a call. I think we're alone now. What was stolen from the line, Tiffany?
4: I went on a holiday and I did a massive shopping spree, came home, left, like did a wash, left it overnight on the back clothesline. The next morning, everything gone. From knickers to bras, bikinis, dresses, the whole lot.
2: Dogs.
1: Oh,
0: was it a bucks party, Tiffany? Did you find out what went on? Like, who did it?
2: No.
4: I heard you were next door, Whip.
1: Tiffany.
0: Facebook Marketplace. Oh, sorry. There you go, Tiff.
2: Susan, did someone nick your knickers?
5: They did. When I was living in Sydney, a suburb called Holsworthy, near Holsworthy Barracks, and I went out and bought some G-string bonds, and back then they were quite expensive, and I washed them and hung them on the line overnight, so excited to put them on for work the next day, and they were gone.
0: The thing is, Susan, like...
1: So there's some soldier wearing them.
2: Or an inmate.
0: Yeah, it would have been a soldier training.
1: The army barracks.
5: Absolutely. Absolutely. 100%.
0: Like, the person stealing them is stealing them for the wrong reasons. Like, you're not stealing them because you can't afford it and you're really looking for some supporting underwear.
1: Some people do.
0: What? So you would go home and try it on and go, oh, damn, that doesn't fit?
2: Do you reckon it's
0: highly unlikely?
2: It's a fetish, do you think?
0: Oh, yeah.
2: Linda, you found the culprit.
6: Yeah, a cat burglar as such. My mum had a pet cat that would actually do the stealing and bring them home to us.
0: Oh, wow.
6: Laundry off their washing line.
0: God, that's well trained. Imagine that.
6: Unfortunately, it was unwanted.
0: So what would they drag in, Linda?
6: Oh, socks, underwear, all kinds of things.
0: I mean, if you've got a next-door neighbour that's really good with their fashion and you could train your cat to go and steal a Gucci T-shirt off the line, Kate Ritchie.
1: No one's hanging a Gucci T-shirt on the line.
0: I'm so sorry. Thank you for your call, Linda. Can we reveal what that name of that person is?
1: No, it's fine. It'll be on the socials. They'll put a graphic up.
0: We'll put a graphic, guys, if we can do that. Thank you so much. 13-24-10, if you've got any more stories, keep them coming. Yeah. Love to know if you've had anything stolen off your washing line. Before the end of the show today, $10,000. You can win your share very soon. You can see Whipper and Kate on Nova.
7: 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Watch out for a breakdown in South Morang on Plenty Road northbound at the Lakes Boulevard. The right-hand turning lane is shut. And a crash in Yarrabat on Yan Yin Road at Bannins Lane delays in both directions. Over in our major arterials, the Westgate Freeway is slow city-bound from the Balti through the Burnley Tunnel. 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Today is partly cloudy, a low of 9 tonight. Right now it's 14 degrees on Melbourne's Nova 100.
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5: Hi, guys. Hello.
4: Oh, Laura. Yeah. First day back at school. You're not studying, are you, Laura?
5: No, I'm a teacher. I'm exhausted.
0: Oh, yeah.
4: You sleep well. I bet.
0: Are you the little kids or the big kids?
5: Our little ones.
0: Oh, yeah.
5: Little ones.
4: All right, we want to give you some cash. What do you need in your life at the moment, Laura?
5: It's my wedding anniversary soon, 25 years.
0: Wow. What's that one? What's 25 years? Is that a diamond or gold or something?
4: Timber.
0: Paper, probably.
4: All right, Laura. Okay, so we are going to back up the van with all this cash. You've got to yell out stop as loud as you can when you think you've had enough. You ready to go?
5: Yep.
4: Good luck, Laura. Okay. Here we go.
0: Good luck. Here we go.
1: Won't be a sec. Here we go. Getting ready to load it up.
4: I've got to put it into reverse.
0: Turn it. No. Oh, don't put it in reverse. I'm loading it up.
1: Can you just check to see if it's...
4: Here we go, Laura.
6: $100. $360. $750.
7: Hello.
6: $1,500.
7: I can't hear it.
0: I'll pay for a stop.
1: You stopped? On behalf of Laura?
0: At $1,500? Because I don't think she could hear us.
1: At $1,500?
0: No, would you like me to stop for you at $1,500? Yes.
6: $2,000.
4: There, Laura, you've got $1,500. We're going to give you the cash. Congratulations.
0: That is so good. First day back and everything.
5: Photos on Instagram,
4: that were
5: great.
4: Oh, well done, Laura.
0: Day,
4: yeah,
0: actually.
4: For anyone who wants to check out the socials today from the backyard cricket game, it's up there now on the Fitzy and Whipper and Kate socials. 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
0: We've got more cash tomorrow. And up next, I mean, it's a very important question. What does J-Lo, Jenny from the Block, find sexy? Guess who's going to fill us in? The whip dog. He apparently knows what J-Lo likes.
4: He's got no idea.
0: He does. We're going to get to that chat after stumbling in. Cyril, Fitzy, Whipper, Kate on Backyard Cricket Day on Nova.

0: Fancy Whipper, Kate, it is your Tuesday evening. Got an update because I know you guys have been asking. You want to know what's going on with Jennifer Lopez?
1: Yes, and I do. No,
2: you not
0: want,
2: at all.
0: You want, Fitzy, you said to me before the show today, hey, I'd love to know what J-Lo finds sexy. Did,
2: no, I said go and yourself.
0: Oh,
2: no.
0: Right. I completely misheard it.
1: I love J-Lo. I'm
0: so
1: a big
0: I.
1: fan. I loathe myself for the fact that I was excited to hear that when she got back with Ben.
0: Yeah.
1: And I'm so excited to see her on the red carpet.
2: She's not Jenny from the block anymore.
1: Yeah, no, no, well, way, she mate. Never was, really, oh, was no. she, do you think? But she's in that film with the guy from Ted Lasso.
0: Yes.
1: What is that film?
0: It is.
1: The tough guy. He Tommy? Was like
2: the soccer player.
0: Oh, my God. That's right.
1: The movie's called Office Romance and the actor.
3: Oh, with Brett Goldstein.
1: Yes.
0: We love Brett Goldstein.
3: He's so funny.
1: He's a spunk.
3: Yeah, he's great.
0: Yeah, he's brilliant. We've had him on the show.
1: Have you?
0: Really good chat. She's 56 years old. She's been married 4 times. Mm. She's done an interview. And in the interview on the podcast, she was asked the question, what do you find sexy? Have a listen to this.
4: Hey, my homie. Ladies in my life, you don't need anybody to buy us anything. But you know what makes a man really attractive? It's not the watch. It's not the car. It's not the private jet. It's seeing them make the bed in the morning. Or wash the dishes for you when you're tired at night. That's what's sexy. Now, that's what I call sexy.
0: Okay, Richie. That has been your words over and over again.
2: I don't think J-Lo is making her own bed or anyone. I think there's a few helpers around the house for her now.
0: A-Rod and J-Lo, do you reckon a bed was ever made by either of them?
2: Do you reckon A-Rod has made a bed in the last 20 years?
0: I reckon he would have been lifted out of bed. Slippers would have been just softly put onto his feet as he stood on a mat to greet him in the morning as he was shown through to the bathroom.
2: As you're going in, this is one I've always wanted, and John Singleton is the very rich man here in Australia. He's been married 7 times. When you're going in to be the 5th groom for J-Lo, what's going on in your mind? What's the are you thinking to yourself, strike rate's not good here? Is this forever?
0: I wondered that too. Do you sit down with J-Lo and go, all right, if we're going to do this, tell me why the first 4 have failed? Because right now it looks like it could be you. I found a common denominator, J-Lo, and I don't know how to say it.
1: Do you know what I love about this?
0: Yeah.
1: I love hearing you and Fitzy just having a little chat about J-Lo. Yeah.
2: No, but it's even like Singo. The 6th or the 7th wedding.
0: Yeah.
2: Are you sort of in your back of your mind going,
1: I think you might think that you're
2: the
1: different.
2: One? You're the one.
1: Yeah. I think that, like, you're like, you haven't had a chance to get it right yet. And so I'm going to come and I'm going to...
0: This is it.
1: I'm fixing these.
2: Yeah.
1: I'm going to make this better. They are not my words. What I'm saying is you have to think that. Because if you look at the track record and history, it's not great.
0: But, Kate, you've said this for ages.
1: Just say something. Don't put the words in my mouth.
0: Okay. Do you agree that the sexiest thing a man can do is the dishes? My God, look what he does with those suds.
2: Yeah.
0: You do, don't you?
2: A man who can handle a tea towel.
0: Oh,
2: you've always said.
1: Oh, God. And then while he's wiping up, he just...
0: What, flicks you on the bottom?
1: Just gives you a little flick.
0: And what do you mean by that?
2: No, don't do that.
1: No, don't actually do that.
0: No, don't.
1: But I think it's very easy to say that somebody doing the washing up is the sexiest thing ever when he also has a jet and $1 billion in the bank.
0: So
1: do you know what I mean?
0: Well.
1: But if that's not on the table, if that stuff is never going to be on the table, don't give up, fellas.
0: Yeah.
1: Because it isn't just about
0: you
1: that.
0: You don't need a jet.
1: Yeah. No, unstack the dishwasher.
0: Yep. And Tommy, that's
1: make
0: you.
1: A cup
0: I mean,
1: of tea
0: Tommy's
1: in bed
0: nude,
1: in the morning.
0: Tommy's nude at the time. Oh, with a T-shirt on, but he's just drying the pots and pans.
3: Yes, hoping to get a tea towel on my tush.
0: Yeah. Fitzy, Whipper and Kate on Nova.
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6: hello again. Watch out for a broken down truck on the Ring Road Altona bound at Ballarat Road in the left-hand emergency lane. A breakdown in South Morang on Plenty Road northbound at the Lakes Boulevard shutting down the right-hand turning lane. A crash over in Yarrambat on Yan Yean Road at Bannons Lane. Delays in both directions, so take Plenty Road instead. And a breakdown in Bentley on Brewer Road westbound at the Nepean Highway shutting down the right-hand lane. Oz Alert, Australia's new emergency messaging system, will send a test alert to compatible mobile devices around 2 p.m. on Monday, 27 July. If you receive one, you don't need to do anything as it's just a test authorised by the Australian Government, Canberra. Tonight is clear with a low of 9 degrees. Right now it's 14 degrees on Melbourne's Nova 100.
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0: Fitzy McMark, Ed Ritchie for your Tuesday evening. And if you missed anything from our backyard cricket at Kirribilli House today, it is all on our socials. Go and have a look there, guys.
1: No, this blew me away, but there was an article that was brought out of commercials that didn't age well in the 80s in the US.
0: Great.
1: Look, this is the first one is actually quite creepy because we know the accusations against Bill Cosby and what he did to women. But this was an actual ad that was played all across America.
2: This is Bill Cosby. Now that everybody has told you about the dangers of doing drugs, I'd like to tell you about some of the benefits. Just imagine yourself unconscious, making a visit to a hospital emergency room, weeks in rehabilitation centers, nights in overcrowded prisons, spending more money than you can afford, ruining your health, hurting your parents, losing your loved ones, and most of all, destroying yourself. And remember what I say about doing drugs. I think you can say no.
0: Yeah,
1: he was giving it to women at the time.
3: Yeah, I don't think you can say no when you're with Bill.
1: My gosh,
3: that's awful.
1: I mean, Johnson, there was Johnson Boats, which were quite large in the US as well. But see, Johnson, there is another meaning for the word Johnson.
0: Oh, yes, the Johnson. Remember?
1: Kate, you understand? So when this jingle came out, people had to have a bit of a chuckle.
4: You've got your sunrise, you caught a prize, you're making your Johnson. Party nights, summer

0: long as you got your Johnson.
1: Oh, I'll take two.
0: You're having a great time.
1: Wow.
0: This one blew my mind as well, though. This was just before the epidemic hit, but there were diet pills, okay? And I'm going to spell out the name of them. A-Y-D-S. This is the ad.
2: I was overweight and looked terrible, but AIDS helped me lose 46 pounds. The AIDS diet plan helped me lose 28 pounds.
3: AIDS helps control your appetite so you lose weight, yet AIDS lets you taste, chew, and enjoy. And the appetite suppressant in AIDS is not a stimulant.
2: AIDS helped me to lose 18 pounds, and it doesn't contain anything to make me nervous.
3: Question, why take diet pills when you can enjoy AIDS? AIDS helps you lose weight without making you jittery.
0: That was just before the epidemic.
1: Where's
0: hit.
1: The Grim Reaper?
0: You don't reckon that company stuck around?
1: God, can we get a rebrand? Can I think we should rebrand? I don't know. It's just not too well with me.
4: Stick with it. People keep talking about it.
1: That is amazing. If you've missed any of the action from our backyard, if you can check it out on the socials.
4: Yes.
1: Ricky Lee and Tim, they are up next. But tomorrow on the show, the youngest person ever to summit Mount Everest will be joining us.
0: Crazy.
1: Unbelievable story. That's tomorrow. We're out of here. Enjoy your evening.
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13: Wouldn't it be nice to be in New Zealand right now? Whipper, what's our 100% pure New Zealand snow report for today?
1: It's a stunning day to get out and about riding on the Remarkables, the most reliable base of the Queenstown Mountains after racking up 27 centimetres in the last week. Some high cloud with a little no wind expected today with 7 out of 7 lifts spinning and 100% of beginner terrain open.
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27: Good evening. Watch out for a broken down trunk on the Ring Road Altona bound after the Deer Park bypass. Two right-hand lanes are shut, slowing to 40Ks. A car fire in Mount Eliza on the Muraduck Highway, city bound before Sages Road. A breakdown in South Morang on Plenty Road, northbound at the Lakes Boulevard in the right-hand turning lane. And a second breakdown in Bentley on Brewer Road, westbound at the Nepean Highway in the right-hand lane. Think you might be missing out on money at tax time? 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Today is partly cloudy, a low of 9 degrees tonight. Right now it's 14 degrees on Melbourne's Nova 100.
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28: Michelle Stevenson. The federal opposition leader has lashed out at the Victorian magistrate who granted bail to a returned ISIS bride charged with terrorism. The 34-year-old woman's been released into the community after spending 2 months behind bars. Angus Taylor has taken to social media declaring the decision fails the security test, the values test and the pub test. Well, pubs and fish and chip shops will make up a part of Pauline Hanson's national listening tour. The One Nation leader is back in Australia after returning from a trip to the UK and Italy. Senator Hanson says she wants to hear the concerns of everyday Aussies.
29: Between now and Christmas, my team and I will be travelling this country. Pubs, businesses, kitchen tables, rooms like this one, maybe even a few fish and chip shops. And we will be asking one question. What's holding you back? You, your business, your family, our country.
28: A Sydney rabbi has told the Royal Commission on Anti-Semitism many in his congregation are considering leaving Australia. Levi Wolf from Central Synagogue, located just over a K away from the site of the Bondi terror attack, has told the commissioner up to 70% of his congregation had experienced anti-Semitic abuse. Well, Victorian teachers have rejected the state government's latest pay offer and will strike on Thursday. The deal would have seen teachers' salaries rise by at least 28.3% over the next 4 years. And Ella Langley is choosing Texas. This is Now Tied is the longest running non-holiday female solo number one hit in history. The singer sharing the honour with Whitney Houston's I Will Always Love You and Mariah Carey's We Belong Together. Now let's see what's happening on Nine News.
30: Thanks, Michelle. Hello, I'm Tom Steinford.
31: And I'm Alicia Loxley. A Hero Cafe owner raises the alarm after a gunman crashed a stolen car in Pascoville South.
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1: Oh, my goodness.
6: On Nova.
7: Welcome to Tuesday. It is nice to be back in your ears across the country. I just caught you mid-yawn.
28: Sorry,
7: there.
28: That, right? I don't know what happened there. That was.
7: Are you okay?
28: I'm fine. I'm just very excited about the show. And sometimes when I'm very excited, I yawn. It's that's not actually a lie.
7: You know, this is weird. I used to be able to make my cat yawn. Not the cat I have now, but the last cat I had, Bricks.
28: Bricks.
7: I used to make him yawn. So I'd go...
28: Yeah.
7: And he'd sit there and he'd pretend not to be bothered. Then all of a sudden he'd go...
28: And then piss everywhere.
7: Real fun trick. Yeah. Really fun trick. I promise no more cat stories. Very, very soon, we're going to get you excited, pumped, in fact, for the census. It's coming up August 11. Put it in your diaries. Always comes up around my birthday every 5 years.
28: It's very fun. For those of us that love filling out a form, it's like a wonder. Yeah. Like, it's so exciting. But we've got a very fun and stupid thing that we're going to do to remind you about the census.
7: This has been doing the rounds all day, though, and I'm not even sick of it yet. Barnaby Joyce.
8: Sit down!
9: Sorry. It's a dog.
28: I could listen to this all day, all every day. I'll never get sick of it.
7: Dan, our man, made a little remix for us.
8: Holla, holla. Sit down!
9: It's a dog.
28: Hey!
8: Sit down!
7: We're Barnaby.
8: Holla, holla. Sit down!
7: Featuring Kendrick Lamar.
28: Oh, my God.
7: But next, we're going to talk about where you cracked it. Absolutely cracked it after this. It's Somber. Undressed here on Nova. It's Ricky Lee and Tim. You have

0: Oh, Callum Scott, Dancing on My Own. A little bit down vibe compared to the Robin one, but you know it works. It still works.
1: He has such a beautiful voice.
0: Where's he from?
1: He is English, I'm pretty sure. I had a very large night with Callum Scott. He had a show in Bris Vegas.
0: Yes.
1: And we went and had some drinks and hung out after the show. And then I vomited in the Circle Bath at the Carlisle Hotel because I don't do shots. Really hit
0: He's
1: me.
0: From Yorkshire, apparently, we're here.
1: There we go.
0: I like my Yorkshire tea at the moment with a dash of Tabasco.
1: It's so gross.
0: It's not at all.
1: No, it is
2: you
1: gross.
2: You don't get it.
1: I don't. That's why it's gross.
0: Hey, don't crack it.
2: Barnaby Joyce is all over the telly. So it's something we'd normally cover politics, but
1: no.
2: When this happens.
1: It's so funny. It's so funny. And just like when you're live on TV, I feel like, you know, when you're live on the radio, when you're live on TV, when you're in these moments, it's like you're standing up and doing a presentation at work. You are hyper aware of everything that's going on, but also hyper aware of how you're acting.
0: Yes. But this is why I think there's a problem with like people doing things from home, right? Because like people, we're in the Zoom world. Like we do interviews with people who are Zooming in from their house.
1: Yeah.
0: Podcasts. A lot of people are doing their podcasts from their house. I like being able to come into work.
1: Yeah.
0: And you realise I'm in a professional space, so I'm not going to crack it like Barnaby did with Sarah Ferguson on 7:30. Well, not on air. This is Barnaby Joyce doing a very serious interview with Sarah Ferguson on 7:30 last night on the ABC.
3: Defending your leader, but are you really comfortable with where she is taking you?
4: I think... Sit down! Sorry. It's a dog.
0: Like one more time.
4: Sit down! Sorry. It's a dog.
1: It's a really serious interview.
0: Yeah.
1: Sit down! Like, what?
0: 30-24-10. Tell us where you cracked it. We'll hook you up with $100 to spend at Yochi. Where did you crack it? Where, I think, this is the key part. Not did you crack it, but where.
1: Yeah, because everyone has. Everyone's lost their... A little bit here and there.
0: That's
1: it's
0: why
1: fine.
0: I like.
1: We're all human.
0: I like doing the Jason Bateman in Ozark kind of thing in the car. When you're on your own, you let it all out a little bit. You really talk it through. Like pretend you're singing.
1: Yeah.
0: to the radio, but just really get it out in the car.
1: Oh, yeah.
0: So
1: I like
0: viewers
1: that.
0: Are 7:30 and, you know, listeners here on Nova don't get to hear it. I remember seeing Richard Ashcroft from The Verve. You know The Verve, right? Yes, he cracked it on stage because I don't know why. He was just in one of those moods and in the most unrock star way, threw his tambourine.
1: Oh, that's cool.
0: Chugged a tambo.
1: That's so cool.
0: And then left. But then that reminded me, I remember being at the V Festival. This is years ago when the V Festival was a big thing.
1: Yeah.
0: And the Smashing Pumpkins were playing, which was huge.
1: Mm-hmm.
0: But at the same time, our local boys and everyone's favourite, the Presets, were playing.
1: Yeah.
0: And as soon as you heard this boom, boom, boom start, about five songs in, six songs in, Billy Corgan just saw, I would say a third of the crowd just leave. And he cracks it at the moment and goes, go see your ecstasy music then.
1: Oh, my gosh. That's so funny. Oh, that's awesome. Go see your ecstasy music.
0: Where did you crack it? You know, Tony.
5: Hey, guys. How's it going?
0: Good, mate. Where was it? What happened?
5: So last week I was really, really stressed. So I thought, okay, I'll go get a massage.
1: Okay.
5: And during the massage, the masseuse kept leaving like every 5 minutes to answer the phone. I was like, okay. Yeah, that's crazy. I was like, this isn't normal. And at the same time, I could hear some guy hacking his lungs out in the background and there was no music on. So I was like, what is happening here? Like, I came here to get relaxed and, like, soothed.
1: Winding me up even further.
5: Exactly. And then at the end, I was like, is this normal? Like, you're leaving, like, it was a one-hour session. I pretty much got, like, 25 minutes of massage. And I was like, is this normal? And she's like, no, what do you mean? I was there the whole time. I was like, no, you weren't. I came to get relaxed. Like, I heard someone dying in the background. And there was no music. There was nothing going on. And I think they were really understaffed. Just like left a really bad taste in my mouth the whole day.
1: So what happened? Did they offer you some kind of not a refund, but did they look after you or she just kind of backed herself?
5: I think she offered to like give me like an extra 5 minutes, but an hour
1: five
5: and a half
1: minutes.
0: You need a massage after your massage.
1: I would have just said do an extra 10 on my head.
0: Oh, yeah.
1: A head massage.
0: Yeah, that's true.
1: It's always like the last little bit at the end, and you always wish it went so much longer.
0: Lauren.
1: What happened? Where'd you crack it?
6: Well, my dog just loves to poo at the most convenient time. And we're going across the pedestrian crossing, cars are waiting, and he stops. And I'm going, get up, and he's pooing, and I'm dragging it. And I'm going, just get up. And I could just drag him, and then the collar fell off, and I was going, that's it.
0: Lauren, we're gonna give you $100 to spend at Yochi, okay? So you can really pull that frozen yogurt lever and just bring back some memories.
1: Get the chocolate one.
0: Thank you for sharing your cracker stories. One more time, Barnaby.
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8: 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We've got reports over on the Eastern Freeway outbound just after the Chandler Highway. A car fire in Mount Eliza on the Murriduck Highway, city bound before Sages Road. A crash in Kalaru on Barry Road near Blair Street. And reports in Ripponlea on Brighton Road southbound before Hotham Street. Oz Alert, Australia's new emergency messaging system, will send a test alert to compatible mobile devices around 2 p.m. on Monday, 27 July. If you receive one, you don't need to do anything as it's just a test, authorised by the Australian Government, Canberra. Reaching a low of 9 degrees tonight, right now it's 14 degrees on Melbourne's Nova 100.
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0: Ariana Grande. It is Ricky Lee and Tim on this Tuesday night. I just hate that I made you love me. I really do.
1: I hate it so much. I'm sorry that I did it because I hate it. I hate that I made you love me.
0: And then I hate that I made you break into my house. We're going to talk about some real Captain Obvious things to avoid people breaking into your house very soon.
1: It's not your fault, but there are some things that you can avoid. There's some things that you can do that are going to kind of foolproof it a little bit and make yourself a little bit safer.
0: We'll do that soon. My birthday's coming up for everyone who cares on August 10th.
1: We all care. It's very exciting.
0: It's a Monday, so celebrate that and then really tuck into the census the next day.
1: Yeah, which is what you want the day after your birthday.
0: It's been on my birthday in previous censuses.
1: I love how much that stands out to you and how much it matters to you.
0: Because you have to do it on the day.
1: But I don't want to be at home.
0: No, you have to do it on the day.
1: Wait, so if you're out...
0: You have to do it on the day.
1: You have to do it on the day.
0: Because it's records... From that day in time.
1: Okay, so August 11, mark your calendars, mm-hmm. The census. I'm pumped because I love a form.
0: Yeah.
1: I love filling out a form. I'm so excited.
0: You've got plenty of time.
1: So they do it every 5 years. It's very exciting. They ask questions about everything from demographic characteristics, age, birthplace, marital status, family size, religion, education, occupations, blah, blah, blah, blah, blah.
0: People have fun in the religion category sometimes.
1: Love filling out a form. But what they've done to really spread the word this year, they're getting cute on their socials.
0: Yeah.
1: Which I thoroughly enjoy. I like when, like, the government does something fun. Census is going crazy. They're going crazy.
0: What are they doing?
1: They've lost their marbles and they've popped out some lyrics for Justin Timberlake's Sexy Back, but they're bringing Census back. Yeah! So what I've decided that we're going to do.
0: Yep.
1: I've got the lyrics here.
0: Okay.
1: I've got our man Dan to get us an instrumental of Sexy Back, and we're going to spread the good word of census.
0: Yeah. Okay.
1: Okay.
0: Hang on. Am I doing it with you?
1: All right. You're doing this with me, okay?
2: Turn it up!
1: Not yet. We're going back around again.
0: One more. Take me to the chorus.
1: This is a sex

0: Alex Warren's passenger. Very soon, Sarah Harris back to join us with a little game of Sing. We're going to celebrate our World Cup performers, not Argentina and Spain.
1: No.
0: No, but the performers.
1: Oh, the performers at the World Cup. There you go. I get it now. Mm-hmm. I'm in.
0: Right.
1: I get it.
0: Right. You know who else is in?
1: Who?
0: Robbers.
1: Have you ever been broken into?
0: My car has.
1: Okay.
0: Yeah, my car actually a bit. When I lived in Melbourne.
1: Wow.
0: When I lived in Melbourne, my car got broken into a lot.
1: Was it all locked up?
0: Yeah, more
1: and
0: cars are stolen in Melbourne than in New York City.
1: Really?
0: And it's not even a per capita thing; just a full stat.
1: Yeah, it's rough in Melbourne at the moment. But we want to know 13, 24, 10. How'd they break in?
0: Have you been?
1: When we were young, my parents were at work. I think it was school holidays. I was looking after my sister, and you know, the Gold Coast, it's hot. You leave the front doors open,
0: yeah.
1: Let some air through, and we were sitting on the couch, probably watching something we weren't supposed to be watching, and then these people just ran through our house, like with balaclavas on, and yeah, it was really, really scary because we were kids. But yeah, they just ran through, and they ran through the front door, and they just kind of grabbed everything that was on, you know, the kitchen benchtop is where you keep the keys and the phone and all of the things, your wallet and mum's bag with all her leftover coins in it and some chips from the casino.
0: People have those key hooks.
1: Yep.
0: Like, hello.
1: Right at
0: the
1: door.
0: It's like a buffet for all the stuff that you can take.
1: Well, that's what we're talking about. I call them robbers.
0: Oh, yeah, robbers.
1: It seems so, like, juvenile and dumb. But burglars. And there is an
0: burglars
1: expert.
0: Burglars is hard to
1: burglars.
0: Say.
1: Burglars. So we'll just go with robbers.
0: I like robbers.
1: I like robbers.
0: Yeah. Keep it light and bright. It's FM radio.
1: Okay. A security expert has revealed the four things that thieves look for before deciding whether they're going to rob your place. Because
0: are these
1: thieves,
0: be obvious?
1: Robbers, they are super obvious, but they're things that
0: like
1: we all
0: door?
1: Forget. So they look for a dark property. So poorly lit entrances, dark areas around the house. If you have lights and things like that in your garden, and it just kind of deters people. Two, no obvious security. So if you don't have any stickers saying that you've got an alarm, if you don't have alarms, you know, the lights, Ring cameras, they hate those.
0: Because,
1: you know, they're not really a big fan of the old Ring camera.
0: Well, the robbers aren't.
1: The robbers don't
0: robbers
1: like
0: hate
1: them.
0: The Ring camera.
1: They hate the
0: so
1: Ring
0: weird.
1: Camera. They also steer clear of houses with dogs, but not so much cats. So
0: okay,
1: watch out, Tim.
0: Walter's going to get big. Don't worry about that. He's going to get big.
1: They're quite into cats, actually. The third thing is easy access and lots of shrubbery because people from the street can't see them.
0: Oh, yeah, gotcha.
1: So if you've got lots of trees and things around your house, they don't like that because it makes it easier for them to kind of go unnoticed. And then the last thing is signs that nobody's home. If your mail is overflowing, if your bins are left out, if there's cars
0: in the
1: driveway.
0: That's why you've got to have a good neighbour that helps bring your bins in when you're away and all
1: true.
0: That stuff.
1: And then because they'll scope it out sometimes and they'll see that your lights haven't been on for a few days or maybe a week.
0: Yeah.
1: It just is a little bit of a, you know, it's an indication that maybe this is an easy one to go
0: for.
1: So
0: pretty obvious measures. Barnaby Joyce's house will be safe because he's got a dog.
2: Sit down! Sorry.
1: Sorry.
2: It's a dog.
1: It's a dog.
0: Alex, how'd they break in?
3: Hey, guys.
1: Yeah, hello.
3: They come in through the back door.
1: Came in through the back door.
3: Got home from work, went upstairs as always, went to put music on, the Pogues, you'll love that, Tim. He had the whole collection 25, 30 years ago, and all CDs are taken. My 400 CDs gone, laptops, watches, TVs, the whole lot. And no break-in signs, no nothing. So I strolled down to the real estate and had a chat, and I realised that, as you put it, Ricky, the douchebags had struck. I'd been done over.
0: Well, here's for you. This is for you, Alex.
1: It was an inside job.
0: This is for you, Alex. Now your Pogues collection's gone.
4: Dirty old town. Dirty old town.
1: Bloody douchery.
0: Shane McGowan from the Pogues used to drink pints of gin, just straight gin.
1: Pints of gin?
0: Yeah.
1: Oh, my God, that just made me vomit my throat just a little bit.
0: Good on you, Alex. Wow. Thanks for your call, mate. Rebecca, how did they break in?
5: Through the roof, the tile. They picked the tiles off the roof and made a hole and climbed in.
1: What?
0: That's nifty.
1: I mean, what?
0: Were you away?
5: It was a long time ago. It was about 40 years ago in the city. So he was a criminal. He had run from the courthouse and done that. Wow. And tried to pitch, like, the old VCR players and things.
1: Wow.
0: Oh, yeah, when your TVs and VCRs used to be the hottest property. Do people even steal TVs anymore? They're so cheap.
1: I don't think
0: so. You get a Kogan for, like, $100. Ricky Lee and Tim. Ricky Lee and Tim. On Nova.
6: Melbourne traffic. Nova 100. After gathering five-star reviews, Anthony LaPaglia returns to Melbourne with Death of a Salesman for just 14 shows. Book your tickets now at Ticketek. It got a crash on the Eastern Freeway outbound onto the Chandler Highway. It's closing out right-hand lane. Reports of a crash on the Ring Road Greens are bound just before Melrose Drive. It's causing slow delays back to the Calder Freeway. And look out for a car fire in Mount Eliza on the Murrizuck Highway, city-bound for Sages Road. In breaking news for discount enthusiasts, Belong is halving the price of selected internet plans for 2 months. 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Search for long deals. Partly cloudy tonight, down to 9 degrees. Tomorrow's showers increasing with a top of 16. Right now, it's 12 degrees on Melbourne's Nova 100.
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22: 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This is Ricky Lee and

0: Ricky Lee and Tim almost done for this Tuesday night. Nova Boy Jam's coming up. The Matty Rose Show as well. Let's get into a little game of sing.
1: Let's
0: sing. Okay, let's play a game of sing. We're going to do World Cup performers. This is where I play a part of a song. You need to sing the next line. No points for spoken words. Ricky, you won the toss. It is first to three.
1: Okay.
0: Justine, Sarah's got you today.
2: Hey, Justine.
3: Hi.
0: And Kim.
2: Kim, I'm going to try and win this for you.
0: Benson Boone tickets to give away today. Performers from the World Cup. It all wrapped up yesterday. Ricky, you're first. I'm not-

0: right, so when does Jennifer Hudson, when does she stop singing? What's the next line, Ricky Lee? What is it?
1: God, she's good.
2: One to you.
1: Oh, she just says those, you.
2: She really she sung just, that anthem too, didn't she? She really did.
1: Sang it.
2: Okay. Sarah, you're up.

0: baby, ooh.
1: Yeah. Okay, that was Bieber. He sang World Cup Hallelujah. Okay, let's go. It's 1 point each. Ricky, you're up next. This is BTS.

0: light. Oh, oh.
1: You even got the light it up. Well done. That is perfect.
2: My kids like that song. I would have got that.
0: It's so good. BTS are awesome.
2: So good. They were unreal like, yesterday.
0: I get it.
2: Yeah.
0: You know, sometimes when those, when there are bands that they feel a bit like, I don't know, the cool thing of the moment.
2: But how and crazy that is it though they had to like take a break from their like global stardom to do military service?
0: Yeah.
2: South Korea.
1: Yeah. I'd like to see the BTS of that behind the scenes.
2: Is that what it stands for? Or is it something else? All right.
1: Yeah. That's why I went there. That's why I really jammed
2: it
1: in there.
2: Could have been something cleverer.
1: Okay, let's stick to singing. Okay. I wouldn't normally say that, but let's stick to singing. This is brilliant. I love this song so much. This is Robbie Williams.

0: monkey movie.
1: You love that monkey movie.
0: I watched it.
1: It's really good.
2: Is it?
0: It's
2: Better
0: so
2: Man
0: good.
2: Is
0: I've
2: so
0: seen
2: good.
0: It twice. It's so
1: I
0: good.
1: Would
2: I just
1: not
2: thought
1: have
2: the
1: thought.
2: Monkey thing was a bit no. like, you oh. think it's weird?
0: But it's not. They actually okay. scanned his pupils, his eyes. I interviewed the director to give these the monkey like lifelike, like
2: actual like his eyes
0: likeness. Yes,
2: wow.
0: Actual Robbie Williams.
2: Okay,
0: eyes.
1: Okay. This is for the win,
2: okay,
1: and not through lack of effort, but just because Ricky won the toss. So this is for the win for the Benson Boone tickets. Posty, he's here very soon. I think he's doing his own tour. He's a big ass tour, isn't he?
0: The big ass
1: he's doing
0: tour.
1: His big ass world
0: the
1: tour.
0: Big ass.
1: Big ass.
2: I'll get myself a seat at that.
0: Mary
2: big, big, seat. Big seats. The big ass tour. Don't act like you ain't helped me put that bottle on the shelf. Be deep in every weekend. If you couldn't tell, they say teamwork makes a dream work. I had some help.
1: There's one word missing.
2: Oh.
1: I mean, if Sarah knows it, this could be a steal. But I don't know if you do.
0: I had some big help.
1: No, that's not the word. There's a word missing
2: yeah,
1: at the start.
2: I had some help. Man, I had some help.
1: Well, in the interest of
2: Tim,
1: time,
2: I had some help.
1: Hell,
2: hell,
1: I had some,
2: I had some help.
1: That's all right. We're going to give the Benson Boone ticket to you, Kim.
2: Woo!
1: Well done.
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25: Good evening. A crash on the Eastern Freeway outbound after the Chandler Highway. It's in the right-hand lane. Also a crash on the Ring Road Greensboro bound before Melrose Drive. The right-hand lane out of action there with speed set to 40. Delays are back to the Caldor Freeway. Reports of a crash on the Western Freeway outbound approaching Hopkins Road. It's heavy back to Robinson's Road. A car fire in Mount Eliza on the Murrabac Highway city bound before Sages Road. A crash in Coolaroo on Barry Road near Blair Street. And in Ripponlea, heavy on Brighton Road southbound before Hotham Street. 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Down to 9 overnight, tomorrow showers increasing, 16 the expected top. Right now in the city it's 13 degrees on Melbourne's Nova 100. Ringwood,
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2: Be mindful of an accident on the Ring Road, Greensboro bound before Melrose Drive. It's in the right-hand lane. 40-kilometre speed limit in place. Delays are back to the Calder Freeway. A breakdown on the Eastern Freeway to watch out for. It's outbound at the exit to Blackburn Road. A car fire being attended to with emergency services on scene at Mount Eliza. The Murradock Highway citybound before Sages Road. A crash in Coolaroo, Barry Road near Blair Street. No issues. The Burnley Tunnel and reports of an incident coming through Ripon Lee. Brighton Road southbound's affected before Hotham Street. 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The weather, down to 9 degrees tonight. Showers increasing tomorrow with tops of 16 degrees. Right now it's 12 on Melbourne's Nova 100.
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0: 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Plus, yeah, let's go put some miles on it. Huge day. Yeehaw for country music. Huge festivals have been announced and some big names are coming to Australia. Get amongst it.
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8: And it's the year 2026.
0: Wow.
8: And life is good.
0: Tuesday night. My name is Maddie Rowe. I'm a big Australian music lover. Producer Alicia is here as well.
9: Hello.
0: Before we get into official proceedings, have you seen this Barnaby Joyce moment from his interview earlier today where he lost it and shouted at his dog mid-interview?
10: No.
11: Sam!
9: Oh, no.
0: He's talking through an interview and then yells at his little dog.
11: Oh, my God. That's such a, like, that is such a yell as
0: I
11: well.
0: Know, I know. It is so funny. I heard Ricky Lee and Tim this morning on the way to work talking about sitting at this interview, and they've remade it into that Sit Down, Be Humble Kendrick Lamar song. Hola, hola.
10: Sit down! Sorry. Liam. Sit down.
0: Anyway,
11: very good from them.
10: Sit down.
0: Barnaby Joyce makes his Australian music debut tonight. Hey, on the show, we have free Delta Goodrum tickets. Yes, we also want to get you across big news for country music fans. There's some big artists, some festivals happening. What else have we got on? Has Teddy Swims been spotted in Australia at an Australian music gig?
9: Ooh.
0: We have yet to confirm this, but all the details coming up on the show.
11: Not confirmed, but, you know.
0: Not confirmed, but we're going to talk about it next. This is the Maddie Rowe Oz Music Show. Let's start the show with the Kid Laroi. This song is massive. Because of Off Campus, the TV show, I cannot listen to this song without thinking of Garrett, shirt off, pole dancing. My God, it is Girls on the Oz Music Show tonight.

0: put Kylie Minogue, happy third birthday to that song. Ooh. That is the song that won her a Grammy. Won her a Grammy.
1: She never had a Grammy before that?
0: No, she had. But oh, she won her second Grammy in like 2 decades because of that song. Hey, this is the Matty Rowe Oz Music Show at Nova. Delta Goodrum Hologram, fresh hit, playing in the next 15 minutes. When you hear it, 13, 24, 10, we are hooking you up with free Delta Goodrum tickets on the show tonight.
1: Yes,
0: plus all the latest in Australian music news, including huge country music festival announcements. But now, brand new music from Rule. He posted on Instagram, Dua Lipa-ing, because he is on a holiday in Greece. Because she is always on a holiday.
1: Yeah.
0: But the holidays don't last for long. He just toured with Katy Perry. He has also announced a European tour, so he'll be doing all the music things at the end of the year. From the brand new album, Kicking My Feet and Screaming, this is Don't Say That, from Rule on the Oz Music Show here at Nova.

0: that is our very own Ricky Lee. 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
0: The Matty Rollers Music Show. Ricky Lee was hanging out with her childhood bestie, Amy Shark, today playing cricket with Anthony Albanese. Yes. And our girl, Susie O'Neill, who we adore. This is the Matty Row Oz Music Show at Nova. Free Delta Goodrum tickets on the show in the next 15, 20 minutes. But first... So many festivals, so many tours, yeah. Lots of country music in Maddie's Music Minute tonight.
2: Am I not pretty enough?
0: Groundwater Country Music Festival has announced its 2026 lineup. Get ready to belt out Am I Not Pretty Enough by Casey Chambers. Yes. She is headlining Groundwater Country Music Festival this year alongside Kaylee Bell, the Wolf Brothers, and our guy, Lane Pittman.
3: Yeah, boy.
0: Who we absolutely adore. Groundwater will be held from the 16th to the 18th of October, three-day music festival.
3: Hell yeah.
0: At Broad Beach in Queensland. 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So this is her Australian festival debut. 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Okay, we haven't had any confirmation about whether Teddy Swims is actually in Australia right now as we speak. However, Marshall Hamburger, who won Australian Idol last year, he was at the Noosa Concours this weekend, which is basically like a big car festival along the Noosa Strip.
3: Oh, yes.
0: Apparently, Teddy Swims was there. Marshall Hamburger was singing. He posted to Instagram saying, Teddy Swims probably heard me singing. That is crazy. I'm freaking out.
3: Yeah.
0: So if anyone sees Teddy Swims, let us know.
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0: And finally, huge week for Budra. He puts out an album on Friday. He also got married a few weeks ago, as shot by Vogue magazine, and the photos look amazing. So yes, new album from Budra. He also has announced today a tour across Australia.
3: Hell yeah.
0: And the man does a live show better than anyone I know. He is incredible live. He is touring through Melbourne, Anglesey, Sydney, Gold Coast and Brisbane. He's also hitting record stores to promote his brand new album. If you want to get all those details, head to Budra's website. Yes,
3: so
0: my God, well, that guy's voice is incredible. And that's the Music Minute. And this is Budra on the Oz Music Show here at Nova. Gentlemen now.

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0: brand new music from Delta Goodrum. Fresh hit, it's called Hologram. I can't help but think that could have been a Eurovision song as well as Ooh. Eclipse. Eclipse is definitely better to show off Delta's big vocals.
1: Range, yeah.
0: But that song could have been the fun Eurovision pick.
1: Yeah.
0: I feel like we're going to get a Delta Goodrum album that is full of Eurovision B-sides. Woo! Pure is coming out this year. She is also going on tour across Australia and on Nova on the Matty Rowe Oz Music Show. We are hooking you up with free Delta Goodrum tickets. 13, 24, 10. Or head to our Instagram at the Matty Rowe Show. We have free Delta Goodrum tickets to win tonight. So hold tight. We'll do those next. Kygo and Australia's Conrad Sewell now. This is Firestone on Nova.

0: love everything they are doing. Hurricane from DMAs on the Oz Music Show at Nova. In the next 15 minutes or so, we have an Aussie artist on the show attempting my world record unofficially. Let's do that next.
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0: All right, final Delta Goodrum tickets on the show right now. 13, 24, 10. Olivia, are you a fan of, well, Delta, but Australian music? Hello?
4: Yes, I love Australian music.
0: Okay.
4: A huge fan. I have been listening to your show more recently, actually.
0: Okay. Do you have any favourite songs on the air, favourite artists?
4: Oh, I love, like, Dom Dolla, Fisher.
0: Oh,
4: also a big Delta fan.
0: Okay. She likes the dance music. She likes Delta. We have free Delta Goodrum tickets just for you.
4: Oh, amazing. Thank you so much.
0: You're so welcome. You've seen Delta live. What is she like?
4: She's amazing. She's so good. So much fun.
0: Honestly, I saw her live at a mansion on the Gold Coast, producer Alicia and Olivia, and she blew my freaking mind. Delta Goodrum announces the Pure World Tour, brand new music, and her biggest tour yet. The woman is playing arenas.
5: I need to go.
0: 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And I'm pretty sure there's more Delta Goodrum tickets to win on the Nova Player. So you go ahead there now and keep listening because in the next 15 minutes, yes, we are going to attempt to break my unofficial world record with the 30-second Australian artist game. If you don't know what I'm talking about, we're going to have to do it next. Auto now, this is Crush on the Oz Music Show at Nova. Thanks for hanging out.

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0: Vance Joy, Divine Feelings on the Oz Music Show tonight. Tuesday night at Nova. My name is Maddie Rowe. If we have not met before, hopefully we have. Hopefully we have met. But I am a big passionate music lover, and this show is dedicated to the best of the best Australian music and Australian artists. Up next, we chat to Holly Hebe about her brand new EP. She is an amazing pop artist from Melbourne, and she is going to attempt to break my unofficial, but also we're calling it an official world record, for the most Australian artists named in 30 seconds. Currently, that record stands at 27 from me. Producer Alicia, do you think that anyone is going to beat me?
1: Nobody has yet cracked the 20 mark, so we'll see. I think you're. Some people will be close behind you.
0: No,
1: I think
0: I don't. I can't be beaten. I'm so competitive. Anyway, Holly Hebe attempts the record next. First, though, I have something to say quickly. Oh. Last night on the show, we played this new Ivana record for the very first time.
1: Love it.
0: And we said we were going to throw it back to our clubbing days.

0: when Cascada released Every Time We Touch. Every time we touch. This is a remix of it. In 2008, I was 13 years old. I was not clubbing.
1: You were not clubbing.
0: Were you clubbing?
1: Definitely not. I'm younger than you, Maddie.
0: But fake IDs exist in the UK.
1: 2008, I was 11, so.
0: Whoa. Okay, let's throw it back to our primary school days.
1: Yeah.
0: And my high school days when we were listening to this song on, like, the first ever iPods.
1: Yeah, terrible quality audio, yes. But, you know.
0: Ivana's an amazing Melbourne singer. Her vocal chops are incredible. She has remade Every Time We Touch by Cascada. We've recently added this to the Oz Music Show. You're going to hear a lot of it on Nova. Let's do it.

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20: 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Nova. All right, in the next
1: 15 minutes, we attempt to break an unofficial world record with an amazing artist out of Melbourne named Holly Hebe, plus Aussie band. An Aussie band has a billboard in New York's Times Square, which is just huge for any artist. We're going to get you across that next. Cyril, now, this is There She Goes with Moonlight of the Lars at Nova.

0: paper cuts. Haven't had one of those in a while. We don't really use paper that much. Oh, well, actually.
1: We do every day. Come on.
0: I'm not the paper bearer. You are the printer on this show, and I have a million sheets in front of me.
1: Yep.
0: Paper cut, though. I haven't had one in many, many years. The paper quality is getting better, I reckon. We got good stuff here.
1: The paper cut proof paper.
0: Whoa. The Matty Rollers Music Show on Nova plays the best Australian music. Up next, we are chatting to pop artist Holly Hebe. She attempts to break my unofficial official world record as well. More on that soon. But brand new music now from the Temper Trap. They have a big billboard in New York City's Times Square. And I feel like, I mean, the boys have been doing the music thing for so long, but to see your faces up in one of the most iconic places in the world.
1: Incredible.
0: That just must feel so surreal. So good on you, boys. This is the Temper Trap giving up air on the Oz Music Show tonight.

0: That song, I cannot hear it without thinking of the 50 Shades of Grey movie because that song is on it. That is Zayn and See Ya, Dusk Till Dawn on the Matty Roe Oz Music Show tonight at Nova. I love playing Australian music and I love talking to the Australian artists that make it. Let's do that right now.
1: Hey, it's Holly Hebe on the Matty Roe Oz Music Show. I swore to stay forever. On Nova.
0: If you are a fan of dreamy pop, you like voices that sound like a warm hug, then Holly Hebe is for you. The brand new EP Mood Ring is out now and Holly Hebe is here.
2: Oh, hi.
0: Yes, there is a microphone that you can talk into.
2: Amazing.
0: Congratulations on the EP. How does it all feel?
2: It's so exciting. I stayed up till midnight to wait till it dropped.
0: Oh, the best. Mood rings were such a thing back when I was a kid in the noughties. Mm-hmm. I remember going to like those arcades and Time Zone and winning a mood ring.
2: Yeah.
0: Crazy.
2: I know. And I've been wearing two for like a long time now, like ever since I kind of came up with the concept. And this one has started to just sort of sit at black. So I'm a bit...
0: What does that mean?
2: I'm a bit concerned. That's crying your eyes out. So
0: okay. Black crying your eyes out. Yeah. So every song has a colour.
2: Uh-huh.
0: Synesthesia, is that something that you resonate with?
2: Big time, yeah. Okay. And I think it's always a bit weird to talk about because I feel like some people are like, oh my God, or whatever.
0: No, but I totally believe in
2: okay,
0: it.
2: Okay,
0: There
2: yeah.
0: are some big artists who have synesthesia. So for people who don't know, synesthesia is where you, for some people it's different, but for you, sound is colour.
2: Yeah, big time.
0: Billie Eilish has it. Pharrell, yeah. Lorde, Frank Ocean.
2: Yeah.
0: Like, how does that affect a writing process?
2: Oh, I think I've really lent in on this, like the past writing that I've been doing, especially for this EP, on that. Because I play piano, that's kind of my main instrument. And when I'm playing the piano, I cannot describe the things that I can see in my brain. Like, it is so meditative for me. And I think the idea of this EP was to try and get some of that out of my brain and in some of the visuals, and I've been doing a lot of drawing.
0: Do you have a first memory of music and like who you fell in love with and what artists you were listening to when you were like, wow, music?
2: Yeah, that's a great question. My mum had the like Phantom of the Opera CDs.
0: Whoa.
2: Yeah, and I remember listening to all of the like musical theater. There were like all these compilation CDs of musical theatre, which I loved when I was younger, but also I had all the Nikki Webster CDs.
0: Strawberry Kisses is a tune.
2: I know. I have such like a vivid memory of flicking through those like plastic sleeve CD cases that you'd have.
0: Yes, yeah.
2: And I just had all of the Nikki Webster. We had one that had all of her music videos too, so I would just watch the music videos and listen to the music.
0: Is this the first time you're doing headline shows, or you've done it before?
2: Yeah, but we haven't really done a tour like this. The last tour we did was just Melbourne and Sydney, and I've done some like intimate shows, but this is kind of the first time that I'm taking like the band with me, and we're doing like a proper headline tour run, which is crazy. My brother's also like an insane orchestral musician, and he's been doing some...
0: Is your brother going on tour with you?
2: No, he's just been doing some like little like extra orchestral things.
0: Okay.
2: At the start I was like, is this too dramatic? But then I was like, wait a minute, it's my headline tour.
0: You
2: like,
0: have to. Yeah. And do you have like a full entrance moment where you come out, like there's a big build up? Okay, great. Love. The new EP Mood Ring is out now. Everyone should go buy it. Get a physical vinyl CD. I'll get you to stick around, Holly, because we want to break a world record with you.
2: Oh God,
0: Official world record. How many Aussie artists can Holly Hebe name in 30 seconds?
2: Oh boy.
0: We'll do it next. This is 19 from Holly Hebe on the Oz Music Show tonight at Nova.

0: like that. That is brand new music from Holly Hebe. The song is 19 and Holly Hebe is still hanging out with us at Nova.
1: Hey, it's Holly Hebe on the Maddie Rowe Oz Music Show. I swore to stay forever. On Nova. We've got that ultra
0: love, ultra love. So a few weeks ago, I attempted the world record. Currently, it is sitting at number 27. How many Aussie artists can you name in 30 seconds? Holly Hebe, you have a lot of musical friends. You've been on tour with so many.
2: And if I forget any of them, it's going to be so awkward.
0: That is exactly what Oliver Cronin said when he attempted it last week.
2: Everything's already left my brain, everything that I ever known. So.
0: Okay, we're going to put on a very dramatic 30-second timer.
2: Oh, my God. Okay, wait.
0: It's going to tick, tick, tick, tick, tick in your ears. But are we ready?
2: Yep. No, okay, wait, no, I am.
0: Okay, how many Aussie artists can Holly Hebe name in 30 seconds? Your time starts now.
2: Chloe Pache, Alexia, Darcy Haven, Tilly Fenton, Jet Blatton, The Ryans, Matt Corby, Greta Ray, The Dregs, oh my God, okay, Frangipan, Pisco Sour, Dice, Kitchen Boy, Lottie McLeod, Sophia Manguida. Okay, wait. Jazzy Dale, Jay Kira. Oh my God. Okay, I've just got to stay calm. Okay, no, what the
0: fuck? Mood ring is black.
2: Yeah, right, guys, this is not good. Oh! Oh my God.
0: Okay, 13.
2: Oh no. Oh,
0: 18. Oh my God, 18.
2: Okay.
0: 18. Round of applause for yourself. Oh, 18.
2: God,
0: 18.
2: That was so stressful.
0: That is actually very impressive. We're hitting around the 18, 19 mark for people. No one can beat my record 27. Thank you very much.
2: That's really good.
0: You will be on the tally board now. Like, you're up there. Holly Hebe's brand new EP, Mood Ring, is out now. Holly Hebe, everybody.
2: Thanks, guys.
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0: diva. Adelaide pop star Alexia says so. Be the diva. Okay. This is Nova on the Oz Music Show at Nova. I felt so diva-ish. I got my Coles online order a few days ago.
1: Of course you did.
0: And I got the man to bring my Uber Eats, my Coles delivery up to my apartment on level 7, and I felt like such a diva because normally I go down because I don't want them to like have to
1: lug through all
0: stuff
1: that.
0: Up. But I was like, nah, I'm feeling lazy. Let's see how far I can push this, and I felt like a diva.
1: Oh my gosh.
0: But be the diva. Be the diva.
1: Okay.
0: What was your last diva moment?
1: I don't have any because I'm a down-to-earth person.
0: Whatever. Hey, we want to get you across the biggest Australian music news tonight. So many festivals, so many tours, lots of country music in Maddie's Music Minute tonight.
2: Am I not pretty enough?
0: Groundwater Country Music Festival has announced its 2026 lineup. Mm. 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
1: Yes.
0: She is headlining Groundwater Country Music Festival this year alongside Kaylee Bell, the Wolf Brothers, and our guy, Lane Pittman.
1: Yeah, boy.
0: Who we absolutely adore. 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Okay, we haven't had any confirmation about whether Teddy Swims is actually in Australia right now as we speak. However, Marshall Hamburger, who won Australian Idol last year, he was at the Noosa Concours this weekend, which is basically like a big car festival along the Noosa Strip.
1: Oh, yes.
0: Apparently, Teddy Swims was there. Marshall Hamburger was singing. He posted to Instagram saying, Teddy Swims probably heard me singing. That is crazy. I'm freaking out.
1: Yeah.
0: So if anyone sees Teddy Swims, let us know.
3: Hey, it's Budra on the Maddie Rowe Show.
0: And finally, huge week for Budra. He puts out an album on Friday. He also got married a few weeks ago, as shot by Vogue magazine, and the photos look amazing. So yes, new album from Budra. He also has announced today a tour across Australia.
1: Hell yeah.
0: And the man does a live show better than anyone I know. He is incredible live. He is touring through Melbourne, Anglesey, Sydney, Gold Coast and Brisbane. He's also hitting record stores to promote his brand new album. If you want to get all those details, head to Budra's website. Yes,
1: so
0: my God, well, that guy's voice is incredible. And that's the Music Minute.
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0: on Nova. This week on the Chrissy Swan Show, the Yoplait Countdown is back, but this time with a kid twist. Yay! Each afternoon, we're going to be playing a well-known song, and if you think you know the song, just yell out, "Yo, stop!" The quicker you are, the more cash there is to be won. With up to $1,000 up for grabs, you don't want to miss this one. 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
0: The road is speaking. Yes. New GWM H6 models are in stock with Australian tuned suspension. Oh, sure. Chris, the road says hi.
1: Hello.
0: Ringwood. 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

0: Australian dance music at its very, very best. That is Sunny Federa on the Oz Music Show tonight at Nova. He is currently over in Ibiza, and every Monday night at 3 a.m. he plays a huge club set, and apparently it's the most packed this nightclub has ever been in its history.
1: Really?
0: People are rolling out for Sunny Federa on a Monday night.
1: I would do that.
0: Never been to Ibiza, but I would love to get amongst it. Mm. My God. That sounds like a vibe to me. Are we too old?
1: We're definitely on the edge.
0: We're teetering. Yeah. However, we're up late every single night, pushing it to a few more hours.
1: We could do it.
0: A couple of no-dos. We'd be fine. hey, this is the Matty Rowe's Music Show back tomorrow night, celebrating Australian music. Before we jump out of the Oz Music Show...
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0: Okay, I could bang it on about a Larissa Lambert for hours. She is so lovely to chat to. We had a full chat about her album, which is coming up. The woman

0: she's yearning. She has recorded an entire yearning love album. And I tell you what, speaking of love, Justin Bieber loves Larissa. He follows her on Instagram. Craig David also has expressed love for Larissa. So has SZA, who is basically up in everyone's comment sections.
1: Yeah.
0: But yes, I think Larissa is just one of the most exciting voices in Australian R&B music. She has a lot to say. She's in love and we're here for it. Tunnel Vision is my favourite song from her new album. This is Larissa Lambert on the Oz Music Show.

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18: Okay, fresh hits and throwbacks are on tonight. Hello, my name is Maddie Rowe. When I was in high school, all I was listening to was dance music. Your Calvin Harris's, your Tiesto's, your David Guetta's. There is a song he did with Kelly Rowland out of Destiny's Child that I was obsessed with. That is 15 away, but first, let's start with Aussie artist G Flip.

mundane, a masterpiece. 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
1: I love that song. 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Whenever I see Olivia Rodrigo's playing, I instantly think about her recent interview where she talks about how she can smell the front row of her crowds. They are wearing nappies to her show and they're not going to the toilet. They're just doing it in the nappies at the front. Crazy. Anyway, stupid song, Olivia Rodrigo next.
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1: So true. Harry Styles putting the words down that I truly believe in. Respect your mother. Shout out Jenny Rowe if you're listening tonight. She won't be because she's in bed. Hey, this is Nova. Fresh hits and throwbacks are on. Ed Sheeran has played a show in Las Vegas the same night that the Backstreet Boys were doing a pop-up at the Sphere in Las Vegas. He did a shout-out. Hey, shout-out Backstreet Boys, but don't leave my show for them.
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7: Good evening. Oh, good morning.
6: Good evening slash good morning. It's quite, it's you know, it's Tuesday night still.
7: It's good to be here.
6: Dipping our toe into Wednesday morning.
7: Yeah, because we just can't get enough of being here.
6: No, I love
7: we
6: it.
7: We just love being here.
6: And there's so
7: and
6: much
7: on
6: happening.
7: On the radio.
6: There's so much happening, including the fact that we're going to get you pumped, and I promise you this, for the census.
7: Oh, yeah.
6: August 11, whack that in your diary now, and we're going to get you pumped for it.
7: So pumped.
6: Very, very soon. But next, this has been the big thing of the day, of the last 24 hours. Barnaby Joyce has had a little meltdown at his puppy dog.
8: Sit down! Sorry. It's a dog.
7: But, like, in the middle of a really serious interview, you would just think that, you know, maybe keep you cool just for a sec.
6: For a second, but not Barnaby.
7: No, of course not.
6: We'll go through it next. After Somba, this is Undressed as we ease you in to your midnight. Does it make sense?
7: It doesn't, but I like it. Ease it on in, Timbo.
0: Ricky Lee and Tim on Nova. Ricky Lee and Tim.
9: You know what it's about damn time for?
3: Ricky Lee.

0: Hey, this is Ricky Lee and Tim on Nova. Barnaby Joyce is all over the telly. It's not something we'd normally cover, politics, but
1: no.
0: When this happens,
1: it's so funny. It's so funny, and just like when you're live on TV, I feel like, you know, when you're live on the radio, when you're live on TV, when you're in these moments, it's like you're standing up and doing a presentation at work. You are hyper aware of everything that's going on, but also hyper aware of how you're acting.
0: Yes, but this is why I think there's a problem with like people doing things from home, right? Because like people that we're in the Zoom world, like we do interviews with people who are Zooming in from their house.
1: Yeah,
0: podcasts. A lot of people are doing their podcasts from their house. I like being able to come into work.
1: Yeah.
0: And you realise I'm in a professional space, so I'm not going to crack it like Barnaby did with Sarah Ferguson on 7:30. We're not on air. This is Barnaby Joyce doing a very serious interview with Sarah Ferguson on 7:30 last night on the ABC.
2: Defending your leader, but are you really comfortable with where she is taking you?
3: I think... Sit down! Sorry, it's a dog.
0: Like one more time.
3: Sit down! Sorry, it's a dog.
1: It's a really serious interview.
0: Yeah.
1: Sit down! Like, what?
0: 30-24-10, tell us where you cracked it. We'll hook you up with $100 to spend at Yochi. Where did you crack it? Because it's where, I think this is the key part. Not did you crack it, but where.
1: Yeah, because everyone's lost their... A little bit here and there.
0: That's why I like...
1: We're all human.
0: I like doing the Jason Bateman in Ozark kind of thing in the car. When you're on your own,
1: you
0: let it all out a little bit. You really talk it through. Like pretend you're singing.
1: Yeah.
0: Not to the radio, but just really get it out in the car.
1: Oh, yeah.
0: So
1: I like
0: viewers
1: that.
0: Are 7:30 and, you know, listeners here on Nova don't get to hear it.
1: I remember
0: seeing Richard Ashcroft from The Verve. You know The Verve, right? He cracked it on stage because I don't know why. He was just in one of those moods and in the most unrock star way, threw his tambourine.
1: Oh, that's cool.
0: Chugged a tambo.
1: That's so cool.
0: And then left. But then that reminded me, I remember being at the V Festival. This is years ago when the V Festival was a big thing.
1: Yep.
0: And the Smashing Pumpkins were playing, which was huge.
1: Mm-hmm.
0: But at the same time, our local boys and everyone's favourite, the Presets, were playing.
1: Yeah.
0: And as soon as you heard this boom, boom, boom start, about five songs in, six songs in, Billy Corgan just saw, a third of the crowd just leave. And he cracks into the moment and goes, go see your ecstasy music then.
1: Oh, my gosh. That's so funny. Oh, that's awesome.
2: Go see your ecstasy music.
0: Where did you crack it? G'day, Tony.
4: Hey, guys. How's it going?
0: Good, mate. Where was it? What happened?
4: So last week I was really, really stressed. So I thought, okay, I'll go get a massage.
1: Okay.
4: And during the massage, the masseuse kept leaving like every 5 minutes to answer the phone. I was like, okay, yeah, that's crazy. I was like, this isn't normal. And at the same time, I could hear some guy hacking his lungs out in the background and there was no music on. I was like, what is happening here? Like, I came here to get relaxed and, like, soothed.
1: Winding me up even further.
4: Exactly. And then at the end, I was like, is this normal? Like, you're leaving, like, it was a one-hour session. I pretty much got, like, 25 minutes of massage. And I was like, is this normal? And she's like, no, what do you mean? I was there the whole time. I was like, no, you weren't. I came here to get relaxed. Like, I heard someone dying in the background. And there was no music. There was nothing going on. And I think they were really understaffed. Just like left a really bad taste in my mouth the whole day.
1: So what happened? Did they offer you some kind of not a refund, but did they look after you or she just kind of backed herself?
4: I think she offered to like give me like an extra 5 minutes, but an hour and a half.
1: 5 minutes.
0: You need a massage after your massage.
1: I would have just said do an extra 10 on my head.
0: Oh, yeah.
1: A head massage,
0: yeah, that's true.
1: It's always like the last little bit at the end, and you always wish it went so much longer.
0: Lauren.
1: What happened? Where'd you crack it?
5: Well, my dog just loves to at the most convenient time. And we're going across the pedestrian crossing, cars are waiting, and he stops. And I'm going, get up. And he's pooing, and I'm dragging it. And I'm going, just get up. And I had to just drag him. And then the collar fell off. And I was just going, that's it.
0: Lauren, we're gonna give you $100 to spend at Yochi, okay? So you can really pull that frozen yogurt lever and just bring back some memories.
1: Get the chocolate one.
0: Thank you for sharing your cracker stories. One more time, Barnaby.
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0: Ricky Lee and Tim here on Nova. My birthday's coming up for everyone who cares on August 10th.
1: We all care. It's very exciting.
0: It's a Monday, so celebrate that and then really tuck into the census the next day.
1: Yeah, which is what you want the day after your birthday.
0: It's been on my birthday in previous censuses.
1: I love how much that stands out to you and how much it matters to you.
0: Because you have to do it on the day.
1: But I don't want to be at home.
0: No, you have to do it on the day.
1: Wait, so if you're out...
0: You have to do it on the day.
1: You have to do it on the day.
0: Because it's records from that day in time.
1: Okay, so August 11, mark your calendars, mm-hmm. The census. I'm pumped because I love a form.
0: Yeah.
1: I love filling out a form. I'm so excited.
0: You've got plenty of time.
1: So they do it every 5 years. It's very exciting. They ask questions about everything from demographic characteristics, age, birthplace, marital status, family size, religion, education, occupations, blah, blah, blah, blah,
0: blah. People have fun in the religion category sometimes.
1: Love filling out a form. But what they've done to really spread the word this year, they're getting cute on their socials.
0: Yeah.
1: Which I thoroughly enjoy. I like when, like, the government does something fun. Census is going crazy. They're going crazy.
0: What are they doing?
1: They've lost their marbles and they've popped out some lyrics for Justin Timberlake's Sexy Back, but they're bringing Census back. Yeah! So what I've decided that we're going to do.
0: Yep.
1: I've got the lyrics here.
0: Okay.
1: I've got our man Dan to get us an instrumental of Sexy Back, and we're going to spread the good word of census.
0: Yeah. Okay.
1: Okay.
0: Hang on. Am I doing it with you?
1: All right. You're doing this with me, okay?
0: Wait.
1: Not yet. We're going back around again.
0: One more. Take me to the chorus.
1: This is a sexy song about

0: I think it's special white finding Aussie stats. Count every person, gotta be exact.
1: Yeah. Take it to the bridge. Dot a

0: Right around the country, this is Ricky Lee and Tim. Very soon, Sarah Harris back to join us with a little game of Sing. We're going to celebrate our World Cup performers, not Argentina and Spain.
1: No.
0: No, but the performers.
1: Oh, the performers at the World Cup. There you go. I get it now. Mm-hmm. I'm in.
0: Right.
1: I get it.
0: Right. You know who else is in?
1: Who?
0: Robbers.
1: Have you ever been broken into?
0: My car has.
1: Okay.
0: Yeah, my car actually a bit. When I lived in Melbourne.
1: Wow.
0: When I lived in Melbourne, my car got broken into a lot.
1: Was it all locked up?
0: Yeah, more
1: and
0: cars
1: everything?
0: Are stolen in Melbourne than in New York City.
1: Really?
0: And it's not even a per capita thing; just a full stat.
1: Yeah, it's rough in Melbourne at the moment. But we want to know 13, 24, 10. How'd they break in?
0: Have you been?
1: When we were young, my parents were at work. I think it was school holidays. I was looking after my sister, and you know, the Gold Coast, it's hot. You leave the front doors open,
0: yeah.
1: Let some air through, and we were sitting on the couch, probably watching something we weren't supposed to be watching, and then these people just ran through our house, like with balaclavas on, and yeah, it was really, really scary because we were kids. But yeah, they just ran through and they ran through the front door and they just kind of grabbed everything that was on, you know, the kitchen benchtop is where you keep the keys and the phone and all of the things, your wallet, mum's bag with all her leftover coins in it, and some chips from the casino.
0: People have those key hooks.
1: Yep.
0: I'm like, hello.
1: Right at
0: the
1: door.
0: It's like a buffet for all the stuff that you can take.
1: Well, that's what we're talking about. I call them robbers.
0: Oh, yeah, robbers.
1: It seems so like juvenile and dumb, but burglars. And there is an
0: burglars
1: expert.
0: Burglars is hard to
1: burglars.
0: Say.
1: Burglars. So we'll just go with robbers.
0: I like robbers.
1: I like robbers.
0: Yeah. Keep it light and bright. It's FM radio.
1: Okay. A security expert has revealed the four things that thieves look for before deciding whether they're going to rob your place. Because
0: are these
1: thieves,
0: gonna be obvious?
1: Robbers, they are super obvious, but they're things that
0: lock
1: we all
0: your door?
1: Forget. So they look for a dark property. So poorly lit entrances, dark areas around the house. If you have lights and things like that in your garden, and it just kind of deters people. Two, no obvious security. So if you don't have any stickers saying that you've got an alarm, if you don't have alarms, you know, the lights, Ring cameras, they hate those
0: because,
1: you know, they're not really a big fan of the old Ring camera.
0: Well, the robbers aren't.
1: The robbers don't
0: robbers
1: like
0: hate
1: them.
0: The Ring camera.
1: They hate the
0: so
1: Ring
0: weird.
1: Camera. They also steer clear of houses with dogs, but not so much cats. So
0: okay.
1: Watch out. Watch out, Tim.
0: Walter's going to get big. Don't worry about that. He's going to get big.
1: They're quite into cats, actually. The third thing is easy access and lots of shrubbery because people from the street can't see them.
0: Oh, yeah, gotcha.
1: So if you've got lots of trees and things around your house, they don't like that because it makes it easier for them to kind of go unnoticed. And then the last thing is signs that nobody's home. If your mail is overflowing, if your bins are left out, if there's no cars
0: that's
1: in the driveway.
0: That's why you've got to have a good neighbour that helps bring your bins in when you're away and all
1: true.
0: That stuff.
1: And then because they'll scope it out sometimes and they'll see that your lights haven't been on for a few days or maybe a week.
0: Yeah.
1: It just is a little bit of a, you know, it's an indication that maybe this is an easy one to go
0: so
1: for.
0: So pretty obvious measures. Barnaby Joyce's house will be safe because he's got a dog.
2: Sit down! Sorry.
1: Sorry.
2: It's a dog.
1: It's a dog.
0: Alex, how'd they break in?
3: Hey, guys.
1: Yeah, hello.
3: They come in through the back door.
1: Came in through the back door.
3: Yes, got home from work, went upstairs as always, went to put music on, the Pogues, you'll love that, Tim. They had the whole collection 25, 30 years ago, and all CDs are taken. My 400 CDs gone, laptops, watches, TVs, the whole lot. And no break-in signs, no nothing. So I strolled down to the real estate and had a chat, and I realised that, as you put it, Ricky, the douchebags had struck. I'd been done over.
0: Well, here's for you. This is for you, Alex.
1: Oh, no, it was an inside job.
0: This is for you, Alex. Now your Pogues collection's gone.
4: Dirty old town. Dirty old town.
1: Bloody douchery.
0: Shane McGowan from the Pogues used to drink pints of gin, just straight gin.
1: Pints of gin?
0: Yeah.
1: Oh, my God, that just made me vomit my throat just a little bit.
0: Good on you, Alex. Wow. Thanks for your call, mate. Rebecca, how did they break in?
5: Through the roof, the tile. They picked the tiles off the roof and made a hole and climbed in.
1: What?
0: That's nifty.
1: I mean, what?
0: Were you away?
5: It was a lot. long time ago. It was about 40 years ago in the city. So he was a criminal. He had run from the courthouse and done that.
0: Wow.
5: And tried to pitch, like, the old VCR players and things.
1: Wow.
0: Oh, yeah, when your TVs and VCRs used to be the hottest property. Do people even steal TVs anymore? They're so cheap.
1: I don't think
0: so. You get a Kogan for, like, $100. Ricky Lee and Tim. Ricky Lee and
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9: This is Ricky Lee and

0: You are on Nova. This is Ricky, Leigh and Tim. Let's get into a little game of sing.
1: Let's
0: sing. Okay, let's play a game of sing. We're going to do World Cup performers. This is where I play a part of a song. You need to sing the next line. No points for spoken words. Ricky, you won the toss. It is first to three.
1: Okay.
0: Justine, Sarah's got you today.
2: Hey, Justine.
3: Hi.
0: And Kim.
2: Kim, I'm going to try and win this for you.
0: Benson Boone tickets to give away today. Performers from the World Cup. It all wrapped up yesterday. Ricky, you're first.

0: right, so when does Jennifer Hudson, when does she stop singing? What's the next line, Ricky Lee? What is it?
1: God, she's good.
2: One to you.
1: Oh, she just says those, you.
2: She really sung that anthem too, didn't she? She really did.
1: Sang it.
2: Okay. Sarah, you're up. That's

0: All right, so when does Jennifer Hudson, when does she stop singing? What's the next line, Ricky Lee? What is it?
1: God, she's good.
2: One to you.
1: Oh, she just says one of those,
2: she really sang that anthem too, didn't she? She really did.
1: Sang

0: It's so good. BTS are awesome.
1: So good. They were unreal like, yesterday.
0: I get it.
1: Yeah.
0: You know, sometimes when those, when there are bands that they feel a bit like, I don't know, the cool thing of the moment.
1: How and crazy that is it though they had to like take a break from their like global stardom to do military service?
0: Yeah.
1: South Korea.
2: Yeah. I'd like to see the BTS of that behind the scenes.
1: Is that what it stands for? Or is it something else? All right.
2: Yeah. That's why I went there. That's why I really jammed
1: it. Could have been something cleverlier.
2: Okay, let's stick to singing. Okay. I wouldn't normally say that, but let's stick to singing. This is brilliant. I love this song so much. This is Robbie Williams.

0: wrong. To Baddie's Granny from that monkey movie.
1: You love that monkey movie.
0: Watched it.
1: It's really good.
2: Is it?
0: It's
2: Better
0: so Man good. So I've seen good. It twice. It's so good.
1: I would not have thought.
2: I just thought the monkey thing was a bit
0: You think it's weird? But it's not. They actually scanned his pupils, his eyes. I interviewed the director to give these the monkey like lifelike, like
2: actual like his
0: lifelikeness. Yes,
2: wow.
0: Actual Robbie Williams.
2: Okay,
0: eyes.
1: Okay. This is for the win, and not through lack of effort, but just because Ricky won the toss. So this is for the win for the Benson Boone tickets. Posty, he's here very soon. I think he's doing his own tour. He's a big ass tour, isn't he?
0: The big ass.
1: He's doing
0: tour.
1: His big ass world
0: the
1: tour.
0: Big ass.
1: Big ass.
2: I'll get myself a seat at that.
0: Mary
2: True. Big seats. Big seats. The big ass tour. Don't act like you ain't helping pull that bottle off the shelf. Be deep in every weekend. If you couldn't tell, they say teamwork makes a dream work. I had some help.
1: There's one word missing.
2: Oh.
1: I mean, if Sarah knows it, this could be a steal. But I don't know if you do.
0: I had some big help.
1: No, that's not the word. There's a word missing at the start.
2: I had some help. Man, I had some help.
1: Well, in the interest of
2: Tim,
1: time,
2: I had some help.
1: Hell, I had some help. That's all right. We're going to give the Benson Boone tickets to you, Kim.
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1: Well done.
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6: Song, song, song, song, song.
7: Woo! Where have you been? Song, song, song, song, song. Oh, that's right. We had to scrap before. It's just so bad.
8: Okay. So this is why I don't like playing this competition against you.
7: It's fun, man. No, it's fun. We're having fun.
8: It's not fun because you pull me down all the time because I haven't been performing.
7: I would argue this year, not last year. You put yourself down with your inability.
8: Oh, okay. It's on me, isn't it?
7: Hey, but you've been away. You've been away on an intense Songs to Song Song Song international training camp.
8: Yep.
7: First and foremost, welcome back.
8: Thank you.
7: How was the camp?
8: Yeah, it was a lot.
7: Hmm?
8: It was a lot of music played orchestrally.
7: Okay.
8: Yep.
7: Yeah. Do you reckon you covered off every song orchestrally?
8: I felt like I was in Guantanamo Bay, you know, when they just pipe music through the speakers constantly.
7: And just in your ear. No! No, no, that is not it. Try again. All right, up for grabs this morning. We got $100 to spend at the glorious Mosaic Hotel Westlakes.
8: So good.
7: Absolute establishment, that is. Okay, so just quickly, producer Lucy, take us through it. Refresh our memories. How are we playing this morning?
9: So two callers. We've got Sarah and Trina on the line. They will each pick a team. You will hear the songs that you, Hazy, you press the buttons, but you don't have the song title there. They will be played without lyrics and orchestrally, and either Jodie or Hazy buzzes in. First person to get 2 out of 3 wins their caller, the $100 voucher.
7: All right. Sarah from Campbelltown, good morning to you. You were first in.
10: Good morning. Good morning. Hey. How are you guys?
8: Hi, Sarah. Sarah sounds thrilled to have this back.
10: I am. I'm pretty excited.
8: Okay.
7: Okay. Who would you like to choose this morning, Sarah, to represent you?
10: I'm going to choose Hazy. I think we need to look back on that camp. I need more information on that, Jodie, before I choose you. I'm sorry.
7: Can I be honest with you, Sarah? The details of the camp are a little cloudy.
8: Highly confidential, the details.
7: It's a little bit murky, I'll say that much.
8: There was a big barbed wire fence, though, so no one could get in or out.
7: Hey, Trina from Brooklyn Park, good morning to you.
11: Good morning.
8: Good morning, Trina. Unfortunately, you're stuck with me, so I will try my hardest.
11: I have faith.
8: Oh,
11: I have faith.
8: You. Okay. Thank you. Appreciate you.
7: Blind faith. All right. Ready to go, Jodes?
8: Stop it.
7: Ready to go?
8: Ready.
7: We've got 3 songs. Best of 3. First song, name is your buzzer.

0: know it.
1: I know it too, but I...
0: We obviously don't.
1: Jody! I'm gone into pieces, here I am.
2: Once you can't just sing it out.
3: Name an artist, go.
1: Behind These Hazel Eyes by the girl that won American Idol.
2: Ah, jeez. My turn. Behind These Hazel Eyes by...
1: Kelly Clarkson.
2: Nothing from the camp, Jones. Did she learn nothing?
3: I don't think she went to the camp after all.
2: I'm starting to question whether she went to the camp as well, Luce.
1: All right. All right, this is what I do. I do all of the hard work.
2: You did all the heavy lifting, and I just cruised through. I was like, yeet, and took the chocolates.
1: Oh, man.
2: Just as Jones was about to put the chocolate in her mouth, I went, and got it.
3: All right, song number two.
2: All right, ready to go, Jones?
3: Yeah.
2: Sure. Traditionally, though, this is when you always make a comeback. Here we go. I got no clue.
1: It's very kind.
2: Oh, I know.
1: Hey, Jody!
2: No, it was hazy.
3: Yes,
2: That is. I Just Might by Bruno Mars.
3: Yes, it is. Oh!

0: hold and go, I don't know. I've never met this.
1: Well, actually, didn't.
0: I didn't even know.
1: And that's the beauty of it.
0: Hazy.
1: That's the beauty of it.
0: Bruno Mars. I just might. Oh, okay. I thought you didn't know because you just spent the last 45 seconds saying you didn't know.
2: Shall we do the old thing and play the third one for fun?
1: Let's do it. Let's do it.
2: No, you'll get this one, Jones.
1: No, this is an opportunity for you to get some confidence or be completely destroyed and have to rebook another trip into the international camp.
2: Go on. Song three.
1: Here we go. Hazy. Iris, Goo Goo Dolls. And I don't
0: want to see me.
2: I got bad news for you, Jody. It will be returning tomorrow.
1: Oh, well, congratulations, Sarah.
0: Well
3: thank
0: done,
3: you so
0: Sarah.
3: Much. Yeah. Woo-hoo, thank you.
1: Hey, Trina, there's a lesson all this. You got to get in early and call early to choose your contestant, okay?
3: Thank you.
0: Sorry, Trina. I appreciate you playing along.
1: Okay.
0: Thank you.
3: Thank you. Thank you. Bye.
1: Thanks for what, Trina?
0: You've learned a thing or two from Trina. Just in the way
1: I'm such a cockhead in this space. Nova. Nova's.

0: Jodie and Hazy on Nova.
1: Have you ever walked in on your kids watching something and you're like, what the helly? What is going on here?
2: Oh, gosh. Very young age to be doing such things. What are we talking about here?
1: Well, no, I'm not talking about a young Andrew Hayes. That's a vastly different proposition.
2: Yeah, no video back then either, by the way.
1: I walked in on my daughter yesterday and she was watching Dance Mums. I don't know if anyone remembers Dance Mums. Summer is our little dancer in the family.
2: Yeah.
1: And I'm
2: so she's looking for inspiration.
1: I think so. She's looking for it in all the wrong places, though. Can we just play a little clip of the dance instructor or the dance owner of the studio just having a go at one of the other mothers?
3: Stop!
4: Oh, stop. Who wants to hear your mouth?
3: Kathy, you're finished. You're washed up. You're old. You're nothing.
4: Oh, really?
3: Get on the broom and fly away home.
4: I don't need to get on the broom and fly away home.
3: Don't touch other people.
4: I'm not touching
3: you. You sat in the theater and poked me in the back.
4: I told you to shut your mouth. Because
3: don't touch other people.
4: All you do is talk through other kids' dances. You're a hypocrite.
2: I'm sorry. Are you saying that this is bad? This is fantastic. Sorry. I will just throw this into the other word repertoire. Get on your broom and fly away.
1: Okay, just so you know, if you ever say that to me, I'm out of here.
2: Mid-argument.
1: And you're like, that's all I have to say. Yeah. And I watched it for about 10 minutes and I was like, honey, you know that this is not normal behavior, yeah. Right? I mean, there's probably some dance mums out there that would disagree, but I was just like, you can't speak to children like that, and you can't speak to children's mothers like that.
2: Some of those American shows, and maybe the shows on YouTube as well, make you go, oh, gosh, if that's sort of half what's jumping into my kids' brains, they're going to grow up to be douchebags.
1: I know. It's absolutely horrifying. And the other one that gets me, and my younger one watches this all the time, have you seen that Salish Matter?
2: Yes.
1: and the redheaded dad
2: Jordan,
1: and
2: his name's Jordan Matter.
1: Yeah, and he basically pimps out his kids to do challenges to make money on YouTube.
2: Mm-hmm.
5: Today, my daughter Salish and I prank each other for 24 hours. The first person to quit loses, and the winner gets the new Matter Cup.
2: Yes, the Matter Cup.
1: The Matter Cup, oh,
2: how
1: yeah.
2: How good.
1: How prestigious.
2: Yeah, so he's in my top two of people that I'd like to punch in the face.
1: Okay.
2: He's coming second. Because guess
1: who's
2: what?
1: First?
2: I'll tell you, he's right at the top. And if you've seen some of his work, you'd agree with me. Mm. It's bloody Blippi.
6: So much to learn about. It'll make you want to shout, Blippi!
7: Hey, it's me, Blippi!
2: And that's his vibe for the whole show. And he dresses like a clown. And I just want to take my fist. And I just want to get a run-up. And I just want to take four or five steps and go, ka-chow!
1: Yeah.
2: Right in the nose.
1: That's very Abby Lee Miller of you.
2: Oh, gosh. Well, I could take some inspiration from Abby Lee Miller and take on Blippi. Sorry, Mr. Blippi.
1: Can I just go back for a second to Abby Lee Miller? Didn't she spend some time in the big house in jail?
8: Sure did. 8.5 months in federal US prison for bankruptcy fraud.
2: Oh, classic.
1: Wow.
2: We've all dabbled in bankruptcy fraud on some stage, haven't we?
1: But also she did create a prodigy because who was the little dancer who ended up on a Sia film clip? One of her dancers.
2: Is that one of her dancers?
1: That's one of her.
8: Maddie Ziegler.
2: She's awesome though, isn't she?
8: Yeah, and another one is JoJo Siwa.
1: JoJo Siwa. Who made an absolute fortune.
2: So basically what you're saying is all the bad things you just said about Abby, you should take her back now.
1: Oh, I'm not going to.
2: Because she's creating the best and future generations of the best dancers that have ever lived.
1: No, but she's an absolute monster.
8: Oh. I just feel like yelling at kids doesn't help long term.
1: Yeah, I know. Well, and this is the conversation.
2: Sounds like someone got yelled at when they were a kid.
8: I know.
2: Mama.
1: Well, this is the conversation I had with Summer. I said, what has happened to these children? She goes, they don't dance anymore. And I'm like, well, I am not surprised.
2: Yeah.
1: Because the absolute trauma that woman would have created in those poor girls.
0: Jodie and Hazy.
9: In the morning.
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11: That's right, Swanee. Aussie D.

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2: $500 up for grabs this morning, Joe. Mm-hmm. Gone in 50 seconds with a man who's, oh, let's just say he's got mixed form. Mixed form at the moment.
3: Yes,
2: with
3: actually.
2: Some green shoots, though.
3: Yeah, yeah. $500 on the line today for Samantha from Strathalbyn. Hey, Sam.
4: Hi, how are you?
3: Hello, Wickerwood.
5: Oh, right, are you... How good's Strath?
3: Strath is so nice.
5: Oh, I love Strath. Do you follow the Roosters at all, Sam?
4: We sure do.
5: Yeah, go the Roosters. That is one of the most picturesque football ovals in South Australia, Strathalbyn.
4: Yeah,
5: it's got
4: nice,
5: all the big pine trees around it. It's beautiful.
2: Hey, Strath, where the Coombe brothers are from?
5: I think they are. Yeah, the Clonan brothers as well. Yeah. There's some really good footballs coming out of there.
2: Yeah, no.
3: Wow. Hey, footage. Kids entertainer.
5: Footage.
2: Yes, not him.
5: That's
2: not
5: where, him. Yeah, that's where everyone used to wash their hair with bubble gum.
2: Chucking a bit of OJ as well.
5: What is it? You clean your teeth with orange juice?
3: Oh, jeez.
2: Yeah.
3: Anyway.
2: Horrible advice. All right, we good to go? Yeah, 500 bucks up for grabs.
3: Just check Sam knows what's going on.
2: Okay, Sam.
3: Sorry, dude. Okay.
5: So sorry, Sam.
3: 60 seconds,
4: boy.
3: You just have to have the power at the end of the 60 seconds. $500 all yours.
4: Awesome.
3: I'm going to start with you, okay?
2: I think the first question is related to Campbell Coombe, so just to keep a note.
3: It's not.
2: Ready to go?
3: Mm-hmm.
2: Here we go.
3: The Barham men sang a song wondering who let what out.
4: The dogs out?
3: Yes. Yeah. Where in the human body is the tibia?
4: Leg?
3: Yes. What is the term for a word that is the same forwards and backwards?
4: Don't know.
3: Oh, it's a palindrome. Over to you, Fitz. What is a group of lions called?
5: A pride.
3: Don't say Brisbane. Okay, if you have claustrophobia, what do you have a fear of?
5: Space. A small amount of space.
3: Yes, that'll do. Gnocchi is made from what?
5: Gnocchi is made from flour, isn't it?
3: No, potatoes. Okay, over to you,
5: damn.
3: Samantha. How many cards are in a standard deck?
4: 52.
3: Yep. How many lives is a cat said to have?
4: Sorry?
3: How many lives is a cat said to have?
4: A cat?
3: Yes. Over to you, Fitz. I'm going to have to call it. In which Australian state or territory would you find Uluru?
5: Northern Territory.
2: Oh, jeez.
5: That's a tough one because, yeah, when you don't hear the question, you're churning up time. It's a tough one, isn't it?
2: Yeah. I thought you were just working the system beautifully there, Samantha.
3: How many lives is a cat said to have?
2: Say that again.
4: Oh, nine.
2: Say that again.
5: You would have got that. Mel, Sam, you would have got that. $500 now, jackpots to $750.
2: Oh. Thanks, Sam. Thanks for playing.
4: Thank you.
3: Well done, Sam. See ya.
2: Good stuff.
3: See ya.
2: Also, Campbell Coombe played for Crystal Brooks. Sorry about that, guys.
5: Oh, Crystal Brook. I went to a school camp there and got dropped by Kristen Murray.
2: That's right. She did drop you there, didn't she?
3: Yeah.
6: That is the opposite ends of the earth.
2: Yeah,
6: just Strath Albion.
3: Wow. Can I just fill you in on a secret here? Hazy's had some pre-workout this morning.
2: Oh, my face is on fire. Is everyone else burning in the face? That's it. No, Fitzy, I've got some pre-workout. And I drank some just before, and I don't know why, because I was about to go to the gym. Well, I'm going to go to the gym later on.
5: What are you working out in the studio, are you?
2: Well, I kind of have to now. I'm about to climb up the wall.
3: Do you know what, bro? It feels like you're working out your jaw at this point.
2: Jeez, for goodness sake. I'm going to sleep for 2 days. Hey, $750 up for grabs tomorrow. That's where we're going. We're going in 50 seconds. All right. Hopefully this wears off by then.
5: Didn't know crystal meth was a pre-workout.
2: Did I say Crystal Brook? I meant Crystal Meth.

0: Jodie and Hazy.
1: This is the most soothing and comfortable sound in the world. Jodie, you ready? You ready to go?
2: Mm-hmm.
1: Oh, yes. I mean, hook it up to my veins.
2: So good.
1: Isn't that beautiful? What about a Queensland mum who's just given birth to quadruplets? That's how you say it, isn't it? It's not quadruplets. It's quadruplets.
2: Well, I say quadruplets. Oh, I don't say quadruplets.
1: Oh, quadruplets.
2: Just quads.
1: Anyway, bloody four of them. four of them one time. But here's the thing. She already had four kids.
2: No.
1: And then they naturally got pregnant for an unexpected fifth, turned out to be fourth. And on top of this as well, it is what? What were we saying, producer Lucy? A one in how many chance?
2: 15 million. It is one of the rarest births in the world. Woo. One in 15 million. And this Brisbane woman has given birth to four identical daughters.
1: So, you know, people, and it's funny, I was having this conversation with my wife the other day. We were saying, look, we're so dumb. We've got three. And even if we try to have a fourth, we guarantee that's when you get twins. You're like, oh, what are we going to do now that it's twins? Mm. Imagine if you're like, hang on, I'm just feeling a bit fuller than usual with this particular pregnancy. Mm. And there's bloody four of them in there just hanging out. Four little ladies too, just getting ready to cause so much chaos.
2: Four identical girls, you say, and they've already got four children. So now they're a family of 10. Jesus aged Christ.
1: Hey, don't worry about the Kia Carnival. That's two Kia Carnivals almost. It's two cars.
2: You would have to fuse two Kia Carnivals together to be able to travel as one.
1: What about a double-decker Kia Carnival? That's a bit of fun.
2: Oh,
1: can we put this out there? 13, 24, 10. Oh, I mean, quadruplets. Have you had them? Even triplets.
2: Mm.
1: Like, I don't know anyone. I don't know anyone that's got triplets.
2: No.
1: Oh, but what about this as well? What about your accidental pregnancy that turned into twins?
2: Because
1: that feels like it's just the birthing gods just taking the piss, aren't they?
2: When I was at uni, I was a nanny, and this mum rightly called upon me because they had two kids already under four, and they got pregnant with their third. But then they had twins as a surprise, so they had four under four. So I was the extra helping hand.
3: I can't begin to imagine that moment when you're having your ultrasound and the gynae says to you, there's two of them. I can't get my brain around it.
1: And you're like, you mean like two separate ones or one with two heads? What's worse?
3: Oh, I mean, I'm from Tasmania. So natural.
1: One body, four heads. Classic little apple. Go the devils. Go the devils.
2: Go Ken Hinckley.
1: Go Kenny. 13, 24, 10. Why don't we start there? Like, who's got triplets? Has anyone got that?
3: Man. Surely not four. Surely there's no one in Adelaide, South Australia, who's got quads.
1: Identical quadruplets. That doesn't seem.
3: But then, I do that thing already as a parent when I go, Summer, I mean, Harbour.
1: No, I do it too.
3: So can imagine having four of them that all look the same, the confusion levels in that house.
1: And you're trying to rouse on one, and as soon as you get the name wrong, it's just completely irrelevant.
3: And they smell blood in the water, and they're like,
1: it doesn't count. The discipline doesn't count because you're an idiot. It's back on you.
3: You can't even get my name right.
1: Worst
3: mum
1: ever. I hate you. And then they say stuff like, I wish you were dead. And you're like, that's too heavy.
3: That was too much.
1: Look at they team up with their little quadruplet mates.
3: I know. And then all the quads go, you two are so stupid. You don't even know who's who.
1: Yeah, and the quaddy just sort of marches off, like quite arrogantly. Like, go get me some food. And you're like, what is my life?
0: 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Are you ready?
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12: Come on, boys, let's have a ball. Good morning, everybody. Happy Wednesday.
13: Yo!
12: Wednesday. On the show today, you're going to hear one of our favourite stories that we've heard in recent times, actually, about something shocking that happened at a wedding. When you hear it, will... Yeah.
13: Yeah, I've spent so much time thinking about this morning, yesterday, the day, like every day, actually,
12: in fact. Thought about it, Joel, before you heard it. It was amazing.
14: Yeah.
13: Oh, yeah, no,
14: it's one of those stories where you've got to tell other people and then get their opinion on it.
12: Yeah.
13: I even played it back to Jack.
14: Okay, there you go.
12: It is genuinely the most audacious thing I've heard somebody do.
14: Good word.
12: Thank you.
13: I actually really like this. I think I accurate. Like this person.
14: Yeah.
12: Oh,
13: I like you? I like the gall and I like the guts. I want to see the photos.
12: I do want to see the photos because I just think it's so funny.
14: We also talk about good neighbours. Too often we're talking about the other way around. So, you know, shine a positive light on this one.
12: Yes.
13: That's when good neighbours become good friends.
12: Indeed. It's true. And here's the thing. Sean is going to run us through the reasons dogs hump. You're welcome. You're welcome, Australia.

0: Nathan, Nat and Sean on Nova.
1: It's one story that was could have been written at the start already, but actually did come true, and that was the fact that Donald Trump gets on stage.
2: To present the trophy?
1: And as he would.
3: End, yes.
1: So that's no problem at all, but you're waiting to see what comes of this. And the headline I would have thought would have been written already, but he just cemented it in stone. Because once you give the trophy out and you give the medals to each player and you shake hands with them, no worries. The players then get in a big group shot because they want to celebrate and, you know, won the World
3: Cup. And that's going to be front page on every Spanish newspaper. Like, it's going to be a big deal. That's the sort of the souvenir
1: poster,
3: right?
1: Yeah. Yep.
3: Except that Donald Trump's head's just sitting there because he won't move.
1: He won't move. So he just gets to the group are facing and he just gets to the left-hand side. But he's on the edge. He's not supposed to be a part of the photo. Now, he can move another metre or so and he'll be saved.
3: Yeah.
1: In fact, Gianni Infantino, who's the president of UEFA, he gets up to kind of show Donald where they should be standing, which is another metre or so out the way so the photo can take place.
3: But he won't move. Sticky feet, Joel.
1: Sticky feet.
4: Oh, sticky feet. Get off the stage. Time's up. Get. This is not your moment.
3: You've got to know what your moment is, don't you?
1: Absolutely.
3: Yeah.
4: Also, it's not like it's the American team. It's the Spanish team.
3: Yes, that's right.
1: Get
3: exactly.
1: Out the way, you idiot.
3: Yeah. Look, we want to talk about it. 13-24-10. Was there a moment when, like, somebody wouldn't leave the stage or wouldn't get out of the shot or wouldn't? It's like, we get it. Like, you're part of it, but now get off so we can have our moment.
4: Yeah. Did they make the moment about themselves?
3: Yes. Stick your feet.
1: You do find elderly people.
3: Yes.
1: I'm throwing a bit of a barb here. It's tough to get them out of a photo when they're not required.
3: They can't move quickly, for starters.
4: they're not quick on their feet.
1: No, they're not.
4: I mean, I was a bit like that, but, you know, I wasn't elderly. I was in my primary school grade one nativity play. I was frankincense, you know. That's what a baby
3: wants. Starring role.
4: Yeah, and I did eat up a bit of stage time. You know, you just need to deliver the frankincense, and I think your line is frankincense. But I managed to really squeeze a good 5 to 10 out of that. Wandering around the stage.
1: Well, that is fair effort, Joel.
4: Thank you.
3: All right. We just want to hear a bit of a story of when somebody, look, they're not supposed to be there anymore. Get off the stage, get out of the shot, whatever it might be.
1: You're not in the photo.
3: You're not meant to be there. It's not your moment. Get off.
4: Yeah, have you been in a situation? Otherwise, might have been intentional, might not have been.
0: Nova's Nathan Nat.

0: Nat and Sean on Nova.
1: We're talking about the fact that at the World Cup, when it came to the presentation, so Spain received their trophy, the big,
2: golden ball.
1: Yeah, the gold. The hand. Yes, right? Oh, the beautiful World
2: Cup
1: trophy.
2: Bigger, don't you reckon? Does it need to be bigger?
1: Yeah, it's pretty big grand. Enough, I suppose. You've got to lift
3: gets it.
2: The captain gets to get the trophy, Joel, and hold it in front of the group, and I guess everyone gets to kiss it and touch it after that.
1: Yeah, but then do they take it home, or does it go to FIFA World Headquarters?
2: Well, that is a great question. Yeah. I haven't done enough homework on that.
1: No. We'll find out. We'll get back to you.
3: Great, thank you.
1: After he presented the trophy, Donald Trump they couldn't get him out of the shot. He just kind of stood there. And I can't believe that there's not somebody whose job it is to, because often in those situations, there'll be like a handler, like somebody who's managing the situation, who would go, okay, now you come over here with me, like to do that. But I guess he feels that he's above that, maybe. I don't know.
2: I would think that they would have had a sticker on the ground, right?
1: Yeah.
2: So you know where to stand. Yeah. But he was just standing there like, I'm not going anywhere.
1: Yeah, like I'm a part of it, aren't I?
2: And
3: that's not photo. Like photobombing's normally up the back. He's front and centre. And he's a large guy. He's
2: a big man.
1: Yeah, you can see him. We want to know, was there somebody who, didn't know when it was time to get out of the way? Craig's in Kingsley. Hello.
4: Hiya, how are you guys?
2: Good.
1: Craig. Okay, what happened?
4: A good few years ago, I was best man to my childhood friend's wedding. Of course, he grew up knowing the family. So after all the speeches and just before they opened up before they went to cut the cake and have photos with that, they mistakenly opened the floor to anybody else who wanted to say anything. And my father, a couple of glasses in, he decided to retell a story of a darts competition where the groom beat him.
2: Yeah.
4: But he took 10 minutes to say this and was very animated and wandering.
3: God.
4: To where people are trying to retrieve the mic back off him and it almost turned into a little bit of a chase. So the groom and the bride are getting ready to go cut the cake and the photographer's ready. My mother's sort of trying to get me in to get him. He's having none of it.
2: Trying to get him among him.
1: I know. And he's running away.
2: No, I haven't finished.
1: Yeah. I need to get to the end.
4: Yeah. And it's nothing to do with the wedding, nothing to do with the bride and groom.
1: No.
4: Everybody is lost.
1: It's just that one time they played darts together.
2: Does anyone else have anything to say?
1: That is not something you ask in a room full of people who are on the turf. Oh, God. Craig, that's absolutely unbelievable. Man. Thank you. And Amy's in Bertram. Good morning, Amy. Talk to us about when somebody just wouldn't get out of the shot or out of the way.
5: So when me and my husband got married, we were getting our photos done and stuff, and his sister actually had a photographer herself for her own photos. And
2: what a piece of work. I'm obsessed.
5: There's her in the background getting her photos done.
2: Oh, my God! What do you mean?
5: Not just that, after our wedding and that, a couple of days after we went to her house, and she's like, oh, I made a wedding album up. And I was like, great. There was not one photo of me in it. There was photos of her and her brother and her and her mum and her and everyone. None of me.
3: This is one of the most outrageous things. She brought her own photographer. What does she do for a living? I'm obsessed. What does she do for a living?
5: She doesn't. She's a medic. So she works in the, she does the Navy. But she's
3: even more random.
5: Oh, my God. She loves herself. But, yeah, she had, like, a professional photo, like, a camera there and taking photos, and I was like, oh, my God.
2: Getting all the candids done.
1: That is nuts.
2: This is great.
1: I am gobsmacked that somebody would do that.
2: Check out my photo album. Everyone come over. Oh, I've got photos of the wedding.
5: But, yeah, there was not one photo of me and her together.
1: That's amazing.
3: So, okay, so if anyone else wanted a photo with her photographer, like, it was like, can you borrow it? Yeah, how did that go? She was just exclusively there for her.
5: They were in the background of most of my photos.
1: Photoshop can sort that out, don't worry, Amy.
5: Because we had it on the river and stuff, it was really nice photos. So, yeah, she was having her own photo shoot.
3: I weirdly kind of like her.
5: Advantage of the moment, I suppose.
1: Yeah. There is like that weird downtime while the couple's getting photos at the wedding. So after the ceremony, before the reception, everybody's just kind of milling about. Like, you either, most people are getting stuck into the free terps, but I mean, at least she was doing a full photo shoot
3: with her own.
5: Right behind
3: team.
5: Where we were getting photos.
3: It's so funny, Amy.
2: That is so good.
1: I'm so intrigued by this woman. So intrigued. Unbelievable. Yeah. Thank you.
2: That just made me so happy.
0: Swedish pop music star. Hi, this is Zara Larsson. 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

0: Nat and Sean. Nova.
1: Thank God for scientists. They really do some hardcore work out there for
2: and
1: all of us.
2: And important work. Important work.
1: Studies. Left, right, centre.
2: Research projects.
1: Who loves to study more than me?
3: I know. It's always like the University of Michigan have been studying and found that. You know, really, is that what they've been studying all this
1: time?
3: That's
1: where our grant's gone. Now, this has come from Colorado. Scientists have got together to find and do some research on the five main reasons for dogs humping other dogs, humping.
3: I think I could work out what number one is.
1: People's legs.
2: Yes.
1: Humping toys.
2: Yes.
1: And that kind of
2: behaviour. Couch cushions, that kind of
1: thing. Yeah, all of it. Mm. Absolutely.
3: Dogs.
1: Now, I think they line up perfectly with adult behaviour. So here we go.
2: I was going to say, I would suggest it's the same reason you do all of those things.
1: Number one, Joel, play and overexcitement. Around 26% observe encounters happen during play. They get too excited.
2: They just so get next thing overstimulated.
1: I mean, someone's leg.
3: So a little bit aroused, and they need to get rid of it somehow. It's like and just go hammer and tong on a cushion.
2: Yeah,
1: I think so.
2: It's like Joel at the Peel.
3: I almost went there on a Friday night.
1: Does that work for Lewis? Excitement?
2: No, I'll give you the next reason probably is him.
1: Displacement and conflicting emotions. Now that's interesting
2: that's
1: for all of us.
2: What it is, yeah.
1: Because
3: I've definitely been there.
1: Triggered by emotional overload and all of a sudden you're humping. You know what I mean?
2: I
3: don't even like this person.
2: Yeah.
3: But is that why I'm here?
1: Boredom. Boredom is number three.
2: Get out.
1: Well, why not? What am I going to do now? Fill the time.
2: Now I feel bad because I should have just been throwing a ball for him. Like, what? What are you talking about,
3: just
2: boredom?
3: To sell his body. Yeah, to fill the time.
1: You can see that, though. You're sitting around the house or the dog park.
2: Yeah, and there's a dog on the beanbag just going berserk.
3: I've got to say, when I'm bored, it's probably not the first thing that springs to mind.
1: No. But it's a good time filler.
3: Watch Sex in the City normally.
1: Yeah. Number four, dominance.
2: That's what it is with my dog.
1: Yeah.
2: He's like trying to tell the others, and it's like, mate, you're basically a 95-year-old man. What are you doing? You're not.
1: But he's still getting his lipstick out, and he wants everybody to know about it.
2: And he hasn't even had balls. Even when he had balls, he only had one, and he hasn't had them for 13 years. It's like, come on, mate, let it go. Stop it.
3: Got
2: you're not going to dominate that three-year-old.
1: Some would say I haven't had my balls for a while either, too.
3: See, girlfriend's one of those women, she's like, oh, you know, not tonight, darling, I've got a headache 24/7.
1: Yeah.
3: Not into it tonight, sweetheart.
1: And here's the fifth and final one, which I think I can account for a lot.
2: Randiness.
1: It's an accidental reflex.
2: That's your defence, isn't it?
1: Yeah, that's my defence.
2: Your Honour, it was an accidental reflex. Wasn't my fault.
1: I rest my case.
3: Defence
1: is done.
2: None of those mentioned procreation.
1: No, none of them. No,
2: a minor motivator, as it turns out.
1: Not about that.
2: For men as well, I believe.
3: Overrated. Nathan, Nat and Sean. Nova.

0: Matt and Sean.
1: Great story came out in the West that Western Australians, so you, we have done a bit of a, you know, the insurance people
2: yes.
1: have done a survey
2: Big
1: about
2: cavalry.
1: How people feel about their neighbours. Yeah. And in Western Australia,
2: yeah.
1: we, of all the places in the world,
2: yeah,
1: the country, are
2: the
1: most
2: world.
1: Likely to get along with the family next door.
2: Well, that's good to hear.
1: Isn't it just?
2: Normally we're talking about neighbours yeah. and we're laying the slipper in because, you know, it can
1: that's
2: be
1: right.
2: a bit dodgy.
1: Because they're always making noise yeah. or their dog barks
2: they're
1: or they're using their chainsaw at 6 a.m. on a Sunday. Whippersnipper, that kind of thing. But no, this is a happy story.
3: I'm thrilled for WA because I can sort of claim that while also not having to, you know, participate. I don't have to be nice.
2: Yeah.
3: I don't want to be nice.
2: Yeah. Natalie, this is focused on your street almost. I'm going to say
1: yeah.
2: it's your
1: they,
2: street.
1: They do give a little story about an East Fremantle couple, Nikki and David, who I don't know personally, but I do know of them.
3: Of course you do.
1: They're such good friends with their next door neighbours that they celebrate Christmas together, are emergency contacts for each other's kids,
2: oh,
1: and even say they
2: wow.
1: wouldn't sell their homes because they'd never want to break apart.
3: Oh, I know people like that. It freaks me out.
1: I'm very good friends with my neighbours that live behind me. So as in same block, like so Badlax block kind of situation.
2: Yep.
1: At the back, Tracy and Rusty. They're great people. We have keys to one another's houses.
3: They would have got
2: oh,
3: to know
2: yeah, that
3: you
2: type
3: well
2: of relationship.
3: Every time that yellow bin goes out,
1: well,
3: ding-a-linging down the driveway
1: well,
3: with all the bottles in it.
1: We have actually consolidated our bins so
2: oh.
1: that, yeah.
3: You needed extra space.
1: And mostly it's Rusty that puts them out when he's he works away.
3: Right.
1: But when he's home, he puts the bins out. It's very exciting so that
3: Rusty.
1: I don't have to do it.
3: Walk of shame.
1: We, like I emceed their daughter's wedding.
2: And
1: what I love about being really good friends with the neighbours is when you go for a drink, you don't have to drive home. It's just
3: yeah,
1: like, I'm off home
3: point.
1: Now as you trip-trap down the driveway. It's really lovely. It's perfect.
3: Yeah.
2: My wife's one of the leaders in our street in terms of getting everybody together for a drink, which happens on a regular case. My neighbours are amazing. I often say how often I go over to borrow tools and stuff off them.
1: Well, Sean, it's funny you mentioned that because the same research study found that Western Australians are more likely to see that returning the importance of returning borrowed items is an unwritten neighbourhood rule.
2: Oh, yeah. 100%.
1: Hope so. Have you given them back?
2: Yeah, always.
3: And what tools are you going around to borrow, Sean, and what jobs are you doing?
1: Oh, he's not doing the jobs.
2: No, no. I don't do the jobs, but Megan, she always has a go at me about not being handy at all. So I will say, yeah, no worries. So I head over to the neighbour and I just say, sorry, Pete, have you got a Phillips head screwdriver? Yeah, no worries, mate. What are you up to? And I just tell him and then he goes, let me have a look at it for you.
1: And then he comes and does it.
2: Let me come over and have a look at it for you. But then my neighbours are really great. Joel, you've got a really nice neighbour that you've just...
3: Can you
2: give us a rundown.
3: Their names when the police call after and tell me who's living next door. There's something dodgy going on next door at my place.
2: They're making some money.
3: They're making some money in the middle of the night. Mm-hmm.
2: Oh.
3: Knock, knock, knock. Who's up? Oh, you are, sir.
2: Yeah.
1: Sean wants to know your address.
2: Yeah, absolutely. I'm in Melbourne in a couple of weekends.
3: But Jack gets to know all the neighbours and he's like, you know Pam down the street? You know Pam with Paula, the dog. I'm like, Pam's got a dog called Paula and it's all too much for me. He knows all of them by name, their dog's names.
1: I know most of the people in my immediate vicinity. So next door, next one down, and then going up the street, up to the corner and across the road. Yeah, no, I do know.
2: Yeah,
1: we all say hello to one another.
2: They're great.
3: Nice.
1: Yeah, I know.
2: Very nice.
1: Yeah. Are you really good friends with your neighbours? Have you had to call them quite late at night because you've managed to lock yourself out and they have your key?
2: Do you go on holidays together?
1: Asking for a friend. Oh, yeah, I went to Jamaica with my neighbours.
2: Oh, you did too.
1: Yeah.
2: That's
3: so
2: me
3: random.
2: Crazy.
1: You had a great time.
2: You did too. Well done. Smoking joints together? That's full on now.
1: It's legal there, Sean.
0: Nathan, Nat and Sean. Nova. This week on the Chrissy Swan Show, the Yoplait Countdown is back, but this time with a kid twist. Yay! Each afternoon we're going to be playing a well-known song, and if you think you know the song, just yell out, yo, stop! The quicker you are, the more cash there is to be won. With up to $1,000 up for grabs, you don't want to miss this one. 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

0: and Sean.
1: In Western Australia, we are more likely than anywhere else in the country to get on really well with our neighbours.
2: That's great. We don't celebrate.
3: My neighbours are being neighbourly in a way. You know,
2: they
3: putting
2: are.
3: It out, putting it out
2: yeah,
3: there.
2: They're putting smiles on people's faces.
1: Don't think they've got anything for you, but
3: no.
1: I don't know.
2: I mean, they're charging their Amex, but they're
1: yeah,
2: still
1: exactly.
2: doing it.
1: Debbie's in Dorsville. Good morning, Deb.
4: Good morning.
1: Okay, we're being very positive this morning for a Monday morning, Debbie. We want to hear stories of neighbours that yeah. just get along.
3: Freak us out.
1: Talk to us about your neighbours.
4: We've got a younger couple living next door to us, a little bit younger than us. And I always said to my husband, I wouldn't mind getting another dog. And he said, no, we don't need two dogs.
2: Yeah.
4: Well, anyway, we've got a border collie who's 7.5.
1: Yes.
4: And they've gone and got a young Kelpie bitch. She's one now.
1: Yes.
4: And we decided to put a gate between our houses.
1: They hang out.
4: So
3: oh,
4: when
3: that's
4: we go,
3: so nice.
4: When we go away on holidays or they go away on holidays, we just open the gate and their dog comes in or during the day. We don't know if we've got one dog or two dogs from daily basis because they just open the gate or we open the gate. Yeah, so
1: I love
4: we don't
1: that.
4: Have to worry. They have our house key. He's had our cement mixer for 2 years. And,
1: at least you know where it is.
2: Yeah.
1: Yeah. Otherwise, it just takes up room in your shed.
4: Yeah, no,
1: that's awesome.
4: That's right.
2: Sharing
4: that's
2: dogs like that, Debbie, that's
3: oh,
2: great.
3: Okay. No,
2: oh, how happy are the dogs too,
1: yes,
2: by the way?
1: They must be
2: their best friends every day.
4: They love it. We've actually got a panel in the bottom of the gate where they can see each other all the time.
3: Oh, that is so cute.
4: So when they want to play, they bark.
1: Oh, I
4: so
1: adore
4: we just
1: that.
4: Open the gate.
1: Yeah, that's great.
4: Yeah, beautiful.
3: Oh, I want to move in the other side.
1: Yeah, right.
2: And Debbie, you're down in Mandurah area, down Dorsville?
4: Yes.
2: Okay, well, could be the next
1: happy
2: place.
1: Happy places.
2: Very happy place.
4: It's a beautiful place to live. Yes, it is.
1: You're living the dream, Deb, and so is your dog. Thank you so much. That's a beautiful story. Let's go to Jess in Craigie. Hello.
5: Good morning.
2: Morning, Jess.
1: Oh, Jess. You sound like you'd be a delightful person to live next door to.
5: Of course.
1: Okay, talk to us.
5: There's another young mum next door to us, and between us there's 5 boys, and I'm a nurse.
1: Okay.
2: So oh, my God.
3: Convenient.
5: So there's been a number of head injuries and rushes and all of those sorts of things that I get to inspect before they go off to the GP or up to ED. But between us, there's been a number of discussions and babysitting and things like that to make sure one of us can get up to where we need to be because our partners are FIFO.
1: Both of you, And have you thought about putting a gate between the two backyards so the kids can just run together and play?
5: We don't even need to. We're in a cul-de-sac, so they're just out free range.
1: Oh, the dream.
2: Oh, Jess, what's your feng shui like? It's very important in a cul-de-sac. Yes.
5: Yeah.
1: Sean read something once.
3: Yeah, can you explain
1: it? No, he didn't. He saw a TikTok.
2: Oh, yeah. And he won't let it go.
5: I don't know what our feng shui is like, actually.
2: Okay, I'll come over and inspect.
3: Sean.
1: A side door and a mirror, apparently. yes, fantastic news. Thank you. Keep being a good neighbour.
5: Have a great week.
1: You too. We move on to Lauren in Lathlane. Hello.
3: Hi, Lauren.
6: Hi,

0: they've got the pool, so they all swim there. And,
1: yes.
2: And yeah. what about other neighbours that aren't necessarily related to you? Are they a bit outnumbered?
0: They are, but they're kind of in the little crew as well. They've been there forever since Nonno moved over way back when, so it's kind of the whole street's all together.
3: Oh, Lauren, do you do your sauces? Do you get together and
1: sausage day? What
0: We've
1: are you doing?
0: Just done sausages a couple of weekends ago, so that was good fun. Sauces haven't done this year yet, so it's on the cards.
1: Love that.
2: Oh, this is so good. I love it.
1: So wholesome, isn't it?
2: Who are we? I feel a bit dirty.
1: I know.
2: Or clean. I'm not sure which one.
1: Either way, it's uncomfortable. be nice to your neighbours, everybody. See how happy it makes you.
3: That's great.
2: Thanks,
1: Lauren.
2: Helen.
1: That's just beautiful.
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0: Nancy and Susie O'Neill.
1: Yeah, I'm down in Sydney and I was watching 7:30 Report last night just before Sky News. And
2: quite a night.
3: And a bottle of red.
1: And Barnaby Joyce was being interviewed by Sarah Ferguson, talking about, you know, his One Nation. Now he's in One Nation, Barnaby Joyce, you know.
2: I was going to say, who is Barnaby Joyce these days? He's a One Nation guy.
1: Yeah, he was national.
3: He jumped to One Nation.
1: Yeah, he's One Nation. He's Pauline Hanson's mate and stuff. So he was answering a question about that, I think. We've got the audio. Have we got the question and the answer?
3: Yes,
1: during
3: really
1: it,
3: so.
1: During it, he tells his dog to sit down.
4: Are you really comfortable with where she is taking you?
5: I think... Sit down! Sorry. It's a dog.
2: That is off the grid.
3: Listen to him switch gears.
5: Sit down.
2: It's got to give him instead of Nick off here. It's got to give him some sort of insight in his home life.
1: Yeah.
3: Yes.
2: You know,
1: he's on a balcony outside.
2: Is he
1: on a deck? If that helps anything.
2: I just feel like his partner shuttered in the kitchen. Making him eggs.
3: The partner, you know, and the dog just shuttered. That can't be good for the art.
2: Sorry, honey. No, not you. The dog. Talking to the dog.
1: Okay. It sounds like he's talking to the reporter, don't you think?
3: Yeah,
2: even her. If she was standing up.
3: Listen to it again. Like, just listen to him switch gears.
4: Are you really comfortable with where she is taking you?
5: I think... Sit down! Sorry. The dog.
2: Why is it that aggressive to the dog? Like, the dog's just standing up.
3: Poor dog. I wonder what kind of dog it is. I picture a little yappy yap kind of...
2: Scared dog.
3: Yeah.
0: Nick, Lutzy and Susie O'Neill.

0: Lutzy and Susie O'Neill.
1: I had a really big milestone come up on, I think it was Sunday. A friend of mine, actually, Rob Abernathy, who's a friend of mine, who's a swimmer from back in the day, sent me a Facebook message from the Australian Olympic Committee.
2: Yeah.
1: And they put a thing up that it was 30 years since I won my first gold medal in Atlanta. Yeah.
2: Oh, my goodness. Hang on. I think we do. Because we've played this before, Nick. Yeah. See if you can find it there. Can we just play just a snippet of that? So this is 30 years ago, Atlanta. This is your first Olympic gold medal.
3: Okay. A magic moment. Susie O'Neill.
4: What a moment this is.
5: Wild.
1: Is that it?
2: Yeah. Is that it?
5: That was the audio.
2: No, we definitely had better one than that.
5: You want, like, the race. Yeah.
2: Well, the commentator's saying a name before it is not what we wanted.
5: Yeah, that's not the audio we needed.
1: That's funny because that's Dennis.
5: Now it all looks like it's my fault. But it's not.
2: Good on you, Nick.
5: It's not nothing to do with me. Our producer's like, we've got some great audio.
1: That's funny. That's Dennis. That's actually Dennis Cometti, who he passed away recently. There's a special actually coming up on television that is just coming up in the next month, actually,
2: for
1: celebrating
2: Dennis.
1: His life.
2: For
1: Dennis Cometti.
2: You got interviewed for that? Yeah.
1: Yeah, yeah. But that's not the point to my story. The point to my story is it's the... I really wish I wanted to hear that.
2: So, no, well, I'm sure I've heard it before in the system.
5: I thought it was going to be the race.
2: Yeah, that's what I thought it would be too.
5: Behind the scenes, our producer Ash came running in saying he's got some exciting audio.
2: Was that the heart of a lion and the heart of...
1: Dixie.
2: Yeah.
1: I'll say it. Yes. But basically, when I look back at that moment, like my favourite moment of my swimming career, not my favourite moment, but up until that point. So what I'd been dreaming of my whole entire life, blah, blah, blah, all that, la, la, la. But the reason why it really annoys me when I get the memories and stuff now is I literally had the worst haircut you could ever have at that point.
2: I had a
1: short haircut that was kind of growing out. Like, short hair for girls was really fashionable. This is 1996.
2: Yes. I remember this. Everyone had it.
1: Yeah. Heaps of girls had short hair. It was, I don't know what. I think it was from Melrose Place, that hot chick on Melrose
2: Jane
1: Place.
2: Jane the Blonde from Melrose Place. That's exactly what it was.
1: Yes.
2: And it was a hot ticket back then.
1: Yeah. And we all wanted to have that hairstyle. Unfortunately, mine doesn't quite look like that because, and I think I've sent it all to Know It All. I don't know if he'll put it on socials, my bad haircut. But... basically, it's growing out, and so it's a bit long. It's not really short. Plus, it's not dyed at all. And my natural hair colour is a horrible, horrible, mousy brown sort of. I basically look like Bill when he was in Year 12.
5: You kind of do. You kind of look like your son.
1: I look like my son. I don't want to look like my son. I'm 22 at that age, and it got me thinking. Like,
5: I'm looking at it now. It is. It's a real cut of the times, isn't it? Like,
1: well,
2: they all look. And in fairness, in 96, people probably looked and went, yeah, that's a hot look. People would have thought it was good.
1: I don't reckon. No, I don't reckon, Lutzy.
2: You don't reckon?
1: You know why? Because I know I was going to a very expensive hairdresser and I did have a good haircut probably about probably 9 months before that. But I remember I was like, I got a... Oh, you know, I wasn't that wealthy back then. And I remember I didn't have much money back then. And I remember when I got the hairdressing bill, I'm like, there's no way I'm going back to the hairdresser and paying, you know, that to get my hair dyed and
2: probably
1: stuff.
2: Probably 300, 400 bucks.
5: Yeah.
1: So I think I went to the local, I don't know what I did, this local hairdresser.
2: Barber.
1: And I thought to myself, though, when I look at that and look back and go, oh, such a good moment. Pity I never want to really share it because I look like a turd. I was wondering I'm just showing Nick.
2: Obviously, this isn't good for people at home. But if you Google Jane Melrose Place, this is what.
5: Oh yes, I want to see the reference.
2: That was the look.
5: Oh, I see
2: what
5: you're trying to get.
2: That was the look she's going for.
1: That's what I was trying to get.
5: Yeah, no, you've missed the mark there. It's very much. You got more volume in your hair. It looks a bit more like. I don't know, like bushy, I suppose, compared to...
2: Boyish, I would say.
1: I look like a man. I look like a man, but...
2: Yeah.
5: Did you have, like, publicists and stuff being like, yeah, you're killing it, that's the look, Suze?
1: No, I wasn't into that. I wasn't into that at all back then. It wasn't like a thing back then anyway.
5: Right.
1: You know, your look or what I should have been as a 22-year-old lady. But it got me thinking, how many do you reckon big moments have been wrecked by specifically bad hairstyles?
2: Hair in particular.
5: Yeah.
1: Or hair and beauty. It must be heaps if you think back to your school formal. even your wedding.
5: I look back in our school days and we all had mullets. Like, it was that stage where you'd all get the long back of your hair and shave the sides. Like, but, you know, but not the, like the trendy mullet is now. It's just like a really long back so you could sort of fiddle with it and bring it out, and it goes over your collar, and it was so bad. It was so trashy. And you see in all your school photos now, semi-formal, formal, and it's just, what was I doing?
1: Yeah, I look back at my school photos and there's actually, one of the ladies, actually, she won't mind me saying this. So one of the ladies that came to the Melbourne State of Origin with us, I went to school with her mum, Kerry, and remember she sent me a message and said, you remember me? I was the one who had the really bad perm with the really badly dyed blonde hair. I think we quite often all had that yellow box blonde look with a really, really bad perm. It was kind of... half of the times.
5: It's such a funny look. It's such a funny... All right, and Susie, good news. We've got the moment.
4: It's O'Neill in front. She's going to win gold for Australia. She's out by a body length. Susie O'Neill, the heart of a lion in the heart of Dixie. Look at this. She's pulling away. What a terrific swim. Finally, gold to Australia.
2: If only she'd left a swimming cap on afterwards.
5: So what, 13, 24, 10, Suze. What do you want to do? Did a bad hairstyle ruin the moment?
1: Like your photo,
5: a big photo, a big milestone moment in your life.
2: Yeah. There's me at my formal.
1: Beauty things.
5: Oh, God. You look about 11. A pale ginger.
2: I'll give anything for that hair again.
5: Hey, we got Benson Boone tickets as well. He's bringing his Wanted Man tour to Brizzy Playing Entertainment Centre in November. 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Bad hairstyles make Susie.
1: Bad beauty, even bad beauty things. Like, just say you got your eyebrows, like, so they're not there. Or something funny.
5: Yeah.
0: Nick Lutzy and Susie O'Neill on Nova. Hey, it's Chrissy, and fear not, your chance at an epic

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0: and Susie O'Neill.
1: We're talking bad hair days, bad hairstyles ruining big moments.
2: Yeah, well, Susie had one of her greatest moments ever. Atlanta, first Olympic gold. I'm looking at the photo. She's got the medals dangling around her neck and she wanted to look like Jane from Melrose Place.
3: Yes.
2: She just looked like Susie from Atlanta.
3: I look like Sean from Atlanta. I look like a boy.
1: You look like your son Bill, in his year 12 photos.
3: I've got a part down the left side. The photos actually of me on the dais winning the gold medal are even worse.
1: Oh, really?
3: Because my hair's wet and I've got a really, really straight left-hand part and my hair's like slicked. It's literally like a hairstyle my dad would have had back in the 70s.
2: Well, me now.
3: Yeah, without the cool shape. Yeah.
2: Pretty much me now.
1: With your 12 strands of hair. But I want to know, did hairstyles or bad hairstyles ruin the moment? Lisa from Shorncliffe, what happened to you?
4: My husband and I, well, I never ever looked like a boy, sorry, Suze, but my husband and I decided we'd cater our own engagement party and we worked in the kitchen all day and I didn't have time to do my hair and it had gotten oily from all the oil and it was disgusting and I just had to like clip it back with clips and I hate the photos so much, it's just terrible, but my husband didn't care, like I could have worn a plastic bag I think back then.
3: Oh, God. How funny. And you would have stunk too. I mean, we're not doing a smelly thing, but you would have really smelled.
2: Yeah. It was dunked your hair in the deep fryer with the French fries. Oh, when are the chips coming out? Yeah. Oh, that's Lisa's head. Lisa. Yeah.
1: You're getting a waft of chips every time she walks past.
3: Tasty.
1: Kristen out of Castledine, bad hair day ruining a big moment.
5: Yes, unfortunately, I shaved my husband's hair a week before our wedding.
1: Why?
2: Why?
1: Yeah.
5: It was done in accident. I would always shave his hair normally, like in a three. And I went to tidy it up and I took the gauge off, went to do a little tidy up and realised that I'd shaved it down to zero. I dropped the razor in inside and was screaming and... He forgave me. We're still married 20 years later. It was not what I had intended at all, and it totally ruined the photos.
1: Yeah, all the wedding photos. He looks like Uncle Fester or something. Just no hair, zero blade.
3: I was thinking more train spotting. It would have been the train spotting era.
2: You and McGregor.
3: You got the skinheads like punks. Put on some Doc Martens with your tuxedo, love.
1: Louisa out of Crestmead, what have you got for us?
6: So, my year 12 formal, it was early 90s. My parents decided it would be a great idea to get my hair with blonde streaks, but then also a spiral perm.
2: But then,
6: to make it better, the lady who came to do my hair and makeup the day of the formal decided my hair would be much better fluffy but like pulled back at the side, so I literally looked like a poodle.
1: I need to see a photo of that.
3: What era was that, Louisa? So I can picture it.
6: So that was 94.
2: Oh, okay. My God.
1: Looks like a poodle.
2: You're dancing like Blink 182 at the reception.
0: Nick Lutzy and Susie O'Neill.

0: Lutzy and Susie O'Neill.
1: That Brisbane mum who has given birth to quadruplets. Apparently, quadruplets is how you pronounce it.
2: My mum says just say quads.
1: Quads?
2: Yeah.
1: Just quads?
2: This is one woman who's going to be saying sit down a lot over the next 12 or 13 years.
3: Especially since she already had four children, didn't she?
1: That's what? The biggest thing. So, yeah.
3: She already had four children.
1: And they went for one more. They decided to have one more child, and then they had quads, four more. Now they have eight kids.
3: But what's special about these quads, guys, is that they're identical. Oh. So... she conceived them naturally.
1: Yep.
2: So all the same sex.
3: Identical. The one.
1: Yep. Emily, Harriet, split, Alexa, and Catherine are their names.
2: Four girls.
3: That split into four identical twins.
1: So the mum is Janita Namoana. Now, the odds of this happening, as Sue said, identical four twins, four girls, having quads is 1 in 15 million. Specialists believe this may be the first ever known case in Australia. It happened right here at the Royal in Brizzy. They've never seen it before.
2: Really?
1: Nah. That's how rare it is. And now they have eight kids. But yeah, the odds being 1 in 15 million made us want to do something to show you other odds.
0: What are the odds?
1: Just to show how lucky or unlucky that is, I suppose, if it depends which way you want to look at it. I mean, eight
3: lucky.
1: They're happy and healthy kids, but yeah. Now you've got eight.
2: That's a lot you're not expecting when you want to push out a fifth.
1: What do you do with a car?
2: All of a sudden you got eight. I once almost went, I wouldn't say I went on a date with her, but I drank for an hour with Octomum.
3: In
2: LA, the lady that had eight kids in one hit.
1: Oh.
2: Yeah. And sort of we chatted at the Sky Bar in West Hollywood for about an hour and had some drinks. She was quite nice, you know. I mean, I must admit in the back of my mind, I'm thinking, do I want to inherit eight kids straight off the bat?
1: Yeah, that's what
2: I started dating her.
1: Imagine Daddy Lutzy gets eight kids all at once.
2: I mean, that would be a lot to take on. You know what I'm saying?
1: I feel like you'd handle it so well.
3: I've got so many questions with that chat.
2: Yeah, mate, we'll take it to the... Yeah, go.
3: Was she attractive?
2: She was pretty attractive. Like, I would say that she was pretty attractive.
3: But she had eight. She had eight. Like she was kind of. Was eight. That IVF? She had.
1: Was that eight?
2: I didn't get into the deets of it.
1: Eight naturally, like they all just popped out.
2: I didn't ask her.
1: Oh Jesus!
2: But I'm sure you can. I'm sure you can ask. You know, chat GPT or whatever.
1: Just go and ask.
2: But we just spoke about more social things. You know.
1: Now I do want to stress.
3: You didn't want to talk about the kids.
2: No, I didn't want to talk about the kids either.
1: It wasn't part of your MO.
2: Yeah, we're at Skybar.
1: So 1 in 15 million chance. That's the odds of this for the quads, right? Mm. Being struck by lightning in your lifetime, 1 in 15,000. You have more of a chance of being hit by lightning than having quads.
2: That's like, that's a little bit alarming, isn't it?
1: It is alarming. Flipping a coin and getting heads 10 times in a row, 1 in 1,024.
2: Mm. Right.
1: What about getting a hole in one?
3: Oh, yeah.
1: 1 in 12,500.
2: Okay.
3: And what's this? 1 in 15 million.
1: 1 in 15 million.
3: What's the rarest closest stat you've got?
1: Winning an Olympic gold medal.
2: Go on.
3: Okay.
1: Estimated around 1 in 662,000.
2: Yeah. Okay.
3: Okay.
1: So that's probably the closest we've got here.
3: Actually, Lutzy had a stat yesterday. A stat yesterday on the Messi, Yamal. Stat of them playing against each other after having a photo taken with each other when they were a baby and
1: yes.
3: a teenager.
1: Yes.
3: But I can't remember what it was.
2: Yeah, it was something like it's
3: trying to throw you under the bus.
2: It was like the equivalent of like you really are. It's like I don't know. It's like winning the lottery
3: That's
2: 20
3: rare.
2: Times or something or other.
1: It's
2: like
1: rare,
2: crazy. Yeah, yeah.
1: Yeah. Anyway, it's all being dealt a royal flush in poker five times consecutively, 1 in 600,000. I mean, to have quads in a 1 in 15 million and have it right here in Brizzy at the Royal.
2: Had there never been quads? Did you say what was the stat? There'd never been.
1: This may be the first known case in Australia. Specialists believe
2: quads.
1: Yep.
2: Geez, I find that
1: Identical quads.
2: Identical
1: quads. Yeah, this
2: quads.
1: Exact situation.
3: I think
1: situation.
3: That's a big deal. Conceived naturally, the one egg that split into four.
2: And is it rare? Do you reckon it's rare that they were all the same sex?
1: Gotta be.
3: Well, when they're the one egg, it has to be the same sex.
2: Does
3: they're
2: it?
3: Identical.
2: I don't know.
1: We're all learning from Susan right now.
3: Okay. What's quite often when you have, you know, if you have IVF, for example, you have twins, but they're different. They're different
1: embryos.
2: So if they're identical twins, it's from the same egg. Obviously.
3: Yeah, the splits.
2: Okay, no,
3: yeah.
2: I've never thought of that.
3: It's identical and it splits.
1: Could you imagine Sue's driving eight kids to Saturday Sport?
2: You'd need a Kia Carnival.
1: You would.
3: I don't know if they'd be doing Saturday sport unless they're on the same team.
1: Oh, yeah, they can make the
3: be
1: team.
3: You have to take them to eight different places.
2: Well, you'd have to, there's no way they're playing different sports. Sorry, Sally, you're playing netball again.
1: We're all winners.
0: Nick, Lutzy, and Susie O'Neill. Nova. Get jazzy. 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

0: Lutzy and Susie O'Neill. It's Nick, Lutzy and Susie O'Neill's
1: producers press conference.
2: All right, all right. Hey, hey, settle down, settle down. We only have time for one question each, please.
3: Susie's first up.
2: Yes, Susie, Lachlan Sands here from the Tip and Run Times. Later on today, you're going to be playing in an epic backyard cricket match at Kirribilli House. Are you aware of any house rules?
3: Yes.
2: One hand, one bounce, electric wicket keeper. And will you be introducing any house rules into this game?
3: It's a good point. So it means, like, you know, six and out if you hit it into the harbour. Stuff like that, Sue.
4: Or the PM's house, maybe.
3: Or break a, break a window.
5: Like when we grew up, if you hit the window, We always use tennis balls. Actually, Cliff asked me that. Are we using tennis balls or cricket balls instead of, surely not cricket balls?
4: They're all those plastic hybrid balls, you know.
3: Maybe
4: hybrid.
3: Like
4: the beach cricket balls. Ones.
3: Beach cricket, yeah.
5: But what sort of house rules? I don't know. Maybe if you, is tipsy? Tipsy was
3: I'd
5: always
3: say
5: a
3: it's
5: one,
3: probably
5: hey?
3: Tipsy.
5: I hit the ball, you have to run.
3: Yeah, definitely. I think it's definitely tipsy.
4: I would have thought one hand, one bounce. Like, I can't see Dickie grabbing it on the full. He'd need the one hand, one bounce, you know.
5: Oh, if you're catching. Okay.
3: Dickie Wilkin. Can you imagine his lack of energy in the field?
5: Do they have, do you reckon it'll be a flat? For some reason, I'm imagining a hill.
3: I'm imagining
5: a slopey hill. Like, how are they going to get a flat crease?
3: I don't know.
5: Do they mow out, like, some people mow out their own creases.
3: It's probably tipsy.
5: You have to run.
3: Yeah, definitely. I think it's definitely tipsy.
4: I would have thought one hand, one bounce. Like, I can't see Dickie grabbing it on the full. He'd need the one hand, one bounce, you know.
5: Oh, if you're catching. Okay.
3: Dickie Wilkin. Can you imagine his

0: You in public?
1: All the time. Actually, just the other day, this was so bad. We...
2: We're both eating at the moment.
1: You're both chewing. I was taking Pam on a jog. We were running. We ran past a dog park, and a three-legged dog, like a three-legged greyhound, comes up.
2: Actual three legs.
1: Yeah, it was missing one of its front legs.
2: So I'm still thinking the Sherbo. Sorry, actual three-legged dog.
1: Actual three-legged dog comes up, and then my dog, Pam, just skitched out because it had three legs and just didn't like it at all.
2: Discriminated against it.
1: It discriminated against the three legs and started going this dog. They started barking each other through the fence. I'm running and she's, attached to my waist belt. She just pulls off to the side, just completely takes me with her. I get dragged over to the fence. Like, luckily there was a fence in between them. And then she's just going at this dog and I'm trying to pull her away while on my run. Nothing's more embarrassing than not being able to control your dog while they're discriminating against the legless dog.
2: Yeah, we'll have to teach Pam that. She's got to understand that, everyone's different.
1: Yeah, that's right. Yeah, just have to give her those lessons.
2: Yeah. She's always been like that, Pam.
1: She really has been. You should have seen the first time she saw an Indian wearing a turban.
2: Oh, no.
1: Yeah.
2: Really?
1: She got really scared of the turban.
2: Oh, that's ridiculous.
1: And she started going at it.
2: Pam, it's 2026.
1: I'm like, Pam, what are you doing?
2: What year is Pam living in? Yes.
3: Oh, yeah, Lottie, Nick Davis, the courier runner.
2: Hey, Nick.
3: You grew up with posters on your wall of many Australian sprinters, wore very tight-fitting outfits.
2: Yep. Steve Brimicombe.
3: Shervington. Yep. Did Mrs. Luttrell ever have to have a bit of a chat with you when you were younger, just about preferences and whatnot?
2: She didn't really. Okay, Pam.
1: Are you my dog?
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4: This is Jace, Lauren and Clint on Nova.
5: This is Jace, Lauren and Clint on Nova. Yesterday, we got told Lauren is not coming in and we should FaceTime her. And
6: voila,
5: there she was at the World Cup final in the box with Mr. Matt Damon.
7: To talk to you.
5: Matt Damon.
8: Just an update. It's 0-0 at the half just for all the commuters. Adrian Brody wants to say hi.
5: Oh, yeah. Whack him on as well. Yeah, why not? Yeah, cool.
9: How are you, mate?
8: Hi, Adrian.
9: Oh, look at that. I'm on the TV. How are you?
10: Pass the phone around, Adrian.
5: Who else is here? I'll tell you what. I was watching the video back last night. If you haven't seen it, Jace, Lauren and Clint on socials. Mm-hmm. You get the look in our eye, Clint.
10: Yeah. I know.
6: I wasn't sure if you're excited for me or not.
5: It was a roller coaster of emotions.
10: It was, very much so.
5: Yeah. It wasn't excitement first.
10: I was alerted to this fact maybe 20 minutes prior because my phone started pinging because Lauren was spotted on the SBS coverage. Now, I dare say you copped some texts as well. Let's start there.
6: Yeah, look, I sure did. And this only came about on Friday. We sort of found out we had tickets and we had to scramble to try and get to America. So we left first thing on Saturday morning.
5: Which anybody would.
6: And then, oh my gosh, it was the experience of a lifetime, honestly. We felt so lucky to be able to do it. And yes, then I thought, well, let's not tell the boys. I'll just pop up at the game. But it was awesome. We jumped on FaceTime with you guys and, Matt loved it. He was like, you have to come to this game. And then he started passing the phone around the box to anyone that wanted to talk to you.
10: Okay, so who did you spend the date with in the box?
5: Well, there was Adam Brody? Adrian Brody. Yep, Adrian Brody from the penis.
6: Obviously Matt. The Damons were there. There was Christina Aguilera in our box.
10: Wow.
6: There was Anna Kendrick, who was super cool. Her husband was also a legend.
5: I love her. She's great.
10: Excuse my ignorance. I have no idea who Anna Kendrick is.
6: Oh my God, she's hilarious.
5: Little actress.
10: Yeah, Pitch
5: Perfect.
6: Right.
5: Tiny
6: little pocket rocket.
5: Yeah. Is she tiny in real
6: life? She's great fun.
5: Yeah.
6: Tiny little pocket rocket.
5: Do you call her that?
6: She was awesome. No, I didn't mention that. I mean, and then I was looking at some photos today and I was like,
5: hello down there.
6: No, I didn't do that.
5: Right, okay.
6: Who else? Like, I mean, I think because it was in America, like all the American celebrity was there. America, Beyonce. I saw Beyonce was there. I didn't see her, but I saw she was there, Beyonce.
5: Sorry.
6: And then we went to this party afterwards. Yes.
5: So you saw her in the flesh?
6: No.
10: Did you see the prayers in the flesh?
6: Oh, my God. We saw his motorcade. So they blocked the roads for almost an hour around his arrival.
5: Right, because we saw the choppers fly in and they were bringing Trumpy in on Marine One.
6: Yeah, so he came in on Marine One, but then all the roads were blocked and there was like hundreds, if not thousands, of police on motorcycles, cars, trucks, everything. And they fully blocked the whole place down for seriously an hour. Like no cars could get in or out. So many people missed the start of the game, missed the pregame entertainment.
10: That's ridiculous. Were you waving your Make America Great Again flag out the window as you passed?
6: No, I was like, come on, Don, we have a game to get to. Come on.
5: Pocket Rocket, like, Don. You're on a real nickname basis.
10: Okay, so what happened in the evening?
6: So then we went to this party, which was like in this beautiful cocktail bar. And guys, Leonardo DiCaprio was there. Now, I was a kid, I had quite a conversation with him. He was there with his parents.
5: Did you really?
6: He was, yeah. There weren't that many people
10: Didn't you have the horn for him as a... as a teen?
6: Yes. Clint, now let me tell you, when I was a kid, I used to, this is the dorkiest thing you'll ever hear. I used to cut pictures of him out of magazines and I hung little pictures of him on a coat, like they're attached to the bottom of a coat hanger, and I hung it off my light, like a, you know, like a baby has like a mobile. Is that what you call it?
5: Yeah. Did you tell him that?
6: No, I thought about it. I was like, I told Lucy Damon afterwards and I was like, should I go and tell him that story, do you think? And she goes, no.
10: Because you're a bit old for him.
5: Oh, yeah, you're way
6: past. Like 20 years
10: with
6: too
10: respect.
6: Old.
5: Oh, yeah, you're way past. Yeah.
10: Well, hang on, sorry.
5: Let's just slow down. So talk me through it. You're in the party. You look up. Yeah. Leonardo DiCaprio walks in.
6: Well, no, we were all sort of in this small kind of cocktail room, and then I was talking to someone and he came over, and then I went, oh, hi, I'm Lauren. And he goes, hi, I'm Leo. And then we were talking. I can't even remember what. I was just like melting inside. And then he said, oh, I'm going to go get a spot for my parents.
10: Has he gone a bit downhill?
5: Leonardo.
6: Who? Leonardo DiCaprio.
10: Or was he still handsome?
6: Nah.
5: Did he have,
6: still
5: handsome. The charm was there?
6: Mm-hmm. Yeah. Oh, like, I don't know if there's ever any, like, who did you have on your wall as a kid?
5: Katie Holmes.
10: Katie Holmes, did you?
5: Yeah, love her.
10: Is she there? Katie Holmes.
6: I didn't see Katie Holmes. Right, okay. But imagine standing in front of Katie Holmes after you'd had her pinned up on your wall as your whole childhood.
5: That's the difference between you and I. I would have been eight schooners in and gone, oh, you pinned on my wall.
10: Wow.
5: Jeez.
10: Okay. So that's
5: where do you go from there?
6: Oh, that was the height. That's the tip of the iceberg.
10: Well, don't use icebergs with Leonardo DiCaprio.
5: No, going very well for him.

0: This is Nova. You got Jace, Lauren and Clint.
1: Before we were talking about, like, who was your poster boy or girl, I used to have Leonardo DiCaprio in a handmade, homemade mobile hanging from my roof. No, I'm just thinking about how embarrassing that is that I took the time to make that. Yeah. Oh, I cut out pictures of him and they dangled down and they hung from the light.
2: Well, Jace, it really depends how old you are.
0: Yeah, I'm so glad you didn't tell him that when you met him yesterday.
1: So glad too.
0: You know who was at the World Cup?
2: Who?
0: I reckon this girl would have been on a lot of blokes' walls. Jessica Alba.
2: Oh, Jessica Alba.
1: Oh, yes.
0: Yeah.
1: And Hilary Duff as well.
0: Jessica Alba.
1: No? Weren't the boys into Hilary Duff?
2: What about Pamela
1: Anderson?
2: Was it
1: just the girls in Hilary Duff? Oh, yeah.
0: I don't think Mum would let me put her photos up on the wall.
2: Baywatch days.
1: My brother had Cindy Crawford, wallpapered to his wall.
0: With the leg warmers?
1: Crawford, he loved
0: the aerobics
1: Crawford.
0: Gear or... Bowen, what are you doing, brother?
1: She wasn't wearing much.
0: Yeah, right.
1: Maybe she had leg warmers.
0: Hey, 13-24-10 is our number. Who was on your wall? When you were growing up, who'd you have the hots for? What were the posters? Katie Holmes was mine.
1: Who did you say before?
0: Clint, who was yours?
2: Well, no, I went through my footy stage. So I used to have, I had all my hero footballers up on the...
0: Of course.
2: Because I wanted to be an AFL footballer.
1: Yeah. Oh, God.
0: Only
1: how'd that go for you?
2: Not very well.
0: Footy players.
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1: Turn it up.
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0: 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Nova. 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
0: This is Jace, Lauren and Clint on Nova.

0: This is Jace, Lauren and Clint. You are listening to Nova. Lauren's doing the show from New York this morning. She was at the World Cup and then ran into the one star that she used to have posters of around her bedroom wall, the one and only Leonardo DiCaprio.
1: Oh, still as handsome as ever, might I point out.
0: Yeah, my wife will want all the details on that. Would you?
1: Yeah. He was lovely.
0: Yeah, would you?
1: Yeah.
0: Yeah, right. Yeah,
1: I'm like 20 years too old for him, though.
0: Yeah.
1: He doesn't, what's his rule? Isn't everyone he dates 23 or something?
0: Yeah.
2: I think in their 20s.
1: Or like he breaks up with them when they get to 23 or 24. Yeah. Then he's like,
2: that's
1: see
2: a joke anyway.
0: What did he say to you? Have you got your daughter with you tonight? Or
1: not much. Right, okay. I mean, no, not much. You look, I'll hold on to the conversation like it was the conversation of a lifetime. It wasn't that much. So, to be honest. We said hello.
2: I was an Anna Kournikova.
0: Oh, yeah.
1: Oh, yeah.
2: Now this is
1: so many boys have her on their walls.
2: A little creepy, but potentially.
0: Here we go.
2: She always played on court 3 or court 1 at Melbourne Park, right? It was an outdoor court and you had to scramble to get seats onto that court because there were like 14 and 15 and 16-year-old boys.
0: You weren't caught sniffing the court.
1: Yeah.
2: No, I used to take my buddy, my camera with Kodak film in there and take photos, print them out and put them on my buddy wall.
0: Oh, my God, so they were your photos?
2: Yeah.
0: Did you have a dark room where you're printing them as well?
1: That is creepy. Mama, did you ever meet her or ever have to interview her?
2: I did once, like a lot later in life.
0: Oh, wow.
2: So I got her to sign all the photos that I take. No, I didn't.
0: Oh, really. Jesus Christ. He's got his little folder. Just before I let you go.
1: Pulls out his photo album.
0: I just went around the team. God. I said, who were your little crushes on your wall? Producer Jizz, Irish Ladder, Jessica Simpson.
1: She would have been on a lot of walls.
0: Gen Z was the Zac Efron boy. Moby, our production guy, was Nirvana.
2: Yeah, well, that makes
1: sense. Oh, yeah. Yeah, that doesn't surprise guy. Me.
0: Brody, who are you again?
3: The great Whitney Houston.
1: Oh, really?
2: What, she got you going?
3: Yeah. Oh, yeah, I had the hots for Whitney.
1: Whitney
0: Houston. Yeah, right.
3: Oh, she's so nice in The Bodyguard.
2: Look, let me just say, it doesn't have to be who got you going. It could be who your idols were or are. Like I said, I had a lot of AFL-type paraphernalia. Yeah. You know, I had the Melbourne team poster.
1: You're just saying that now.
2: Exactly.
1: Because you don't want us to think you had the horn for Gary Lyon.
2: Oh, no, not a Gary Lyon guy.
0: All right, Emma, good morning. Welcome to the show. Who was on your bedroom wall?
4: Good morning. I'm so jealous because mine was Leo as well. I literally had a magazine. I had 4 pages, covered my entire wall, ruined my dad's plaster.
1: Yes.
4: Epic. But a little mention to Jonathan Taylor Thomas as well.
2: JTT.
1: Oh, yeah, I had JTT also.
0: From Home Improvement.
1: Yeah, we've got very similar taste.
0: Dun, dun, dun, dun. Dun, dun. Yep.
2: That's a good one, isn't it?
0: Let's go to John, who was on your wall.
5: How are you going? It was our Christmas girl, Mariah Carey.
2: Mariah.
1: Oh,
2: was that sort
1: Mariah.
2: Of in the music box type days?
5: Yeah, blonde, beautiful, and I won't say the other B word.
2: Yes.
5: That's all right. No,
1: yeah.
2: Wow, that's I think picking up what you're
1: she
2: putting
1: still
2: down.
1: Still is, I think. Beautiful. And
2: I think he meant busty.
0: Oh, yes, gotcha.
1: Yes.
0: Was it busty, John?
5: Yeah.
0: Yeah, maybe. Yeah, we'll go with it anyway. It's a clean version. Hey, Marianne.
1: Yeah, she hasn't changed a bit either.
2: Hi, Marianne.
6: Hi, how are you?
2: Yeah, we're good. Great. Who did you have on your wall?
0: I love this.
6: I had like Guns N' Roses and heavy metal bands, you know, like Axl Rose and...
0: Yeah, right. Each to their own. We don't judge. We do not judge.
2: Marianne, you strike me as someone who has merch as well, like T-shirts, Guns N' Roses T-shirts and stuff.
6: Very old ones too. I'm the older generation,
1: old rock and roll babe.
0: She's the OG.
6: Yeah.
1: Well, you know who else was there in the same bar? Mick Jagger.
0: My God. How did... Because we saw him on the telly last week and he looked frail.
2: How old is he? I'm going to...
0: He's 120.
1: How old is Mick Jagger?
2: Okay, have a stab.
1: He was there. He was at the World Cup. He was out and about. My guess would be 70.
0: I'm going 82.
1: I'm going 79.
2: For the first time in history, Jace is spot on.
0: Bang.
2: 82 years of age.
0: Thank you.
2: The first time in history.
1: He's still got it.
0: How'd he look?
1: Exactly as you would expect.
0: Yeah, dust. Yeah, right.
1: No. Like, yeah, he's young and okay, getting around and like living.
0: Actually, living large. Who left the party first, Lauren? You or Mick Jagger? To go home first to bed.
1: Yeah, I'd had enough. You beat me.
7: Jace, Lauren, and Clint.
8: Jace, Lauren, and Clint.
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0: Thanks for joining us. You're listening to Nova. It is Jace, Lauren and Clint with you. Let's go to Brizzy, guys, my hometown, where a miracle has happened. A 1 in a 15 million chance miracle. A 34-year-old mother has given birth to identical quads. Four baby girls.
1: Wow.
0: Identical.
2: Four.
0: That is a 1 in 15 million chance.
1: Wow.
0: Four identical
2: and
0: quads.
2: Identical as well.
0: Now,
2: oh, my God.
1: So hang on. So quads, the chances of quads are 1 in 15 million, and then the chances of identical quads, is that right?
0: Mm. 1 in 15 million.
1: Yeah, yeah. Okay, right.
0: It's crazy. So she's 34 years old. She got to 28 weeks, was born by C-section. Was a high-risk pregnancy, of course, but the doctor said, look, if we can get it to 28, we're doing well. At the moment, baby's all healthy. Little miracles have been born.
2: Oh, my gosh. I wonder how many weeks pregnant she was when she found out there was four, because I know friends who've had twins and they've gone to their first scan and thought there was only one and then gone to the second scan. And
1: that pops
2: like,
1: up.
2: Oh, gosh, there's two heartbeats. Yeah. It can happen quite late. And I imagine if there's three or four in the ultrasound when they're tiny, it would be very hard to kind of work out.
0: Can you imagine being there and the doctor's counting them, like one, two, three, you're like, okay,
1: question.
0: Stop.
2: I mean, Clint, you're having a baby soon. What would you do if at your next scan they said, oh, my God, there's four of them?
1: Oh, my God. Well,
0: you get one of those prams, the four kid pram.
1: You get a child, you get a child,
2: a
1: and you get a child.
0: Oh, the sports car will definitely be going.
1: Oh, my goodness.
0: You'll be driving a carnival.
1: I'd need a van.
0: You'll be a van boy.
1: I've got a question on a serious note. When do you find out that they are identical? Is that can you find out?
0: I don't know.
1: Would you be able to find out with a scan? I assume it's when they pop out. I'd imagine
0: it must be when they
1: it
0: pop
1: must
0: out.
1: Be because there'd be no real way of
2: no.
0: How's this? Here's the
2: they
0: kicker.
2: All look the same anyway when they're born.
0: Guys, she was already a mother of four. She's got kids aged 10, between 10 and 1. So their family has
1: just doubled.
0: Yeah, now gone to a family of 10.
1: Sugar
0: from 6 to 10.
2: Hang on.
1: Well, there's mum and dad.
0: Mum and dad, four
2: six.
0: Kids. No,
2: oh,
0: she had four.
1: Yeah.
0: How's that? Go from four to eight. Oh.
1: Yeah. I mean, you need some help, don't you? Like, that's.
0: Oh, yeah. That's, mate, she's already got a 1-year old in the house.
1: Yeah.
0: That's crazy.
1: A lot.
0: Oh, my God.
2: That's insane.
0: That's Octomum
2: I'm just
0: territory.
2: To find
0: remember
2: out
0: that
2: how
0: shit.
2: How long you find out?
1: What
2: there.
1: Do you. I mean, I know a lot of friends have had, you know, identical twins. One that springs to mind is beautiful Beck Judd, who had her identical twin boys.
2: A lot of footballers do.
1: I mean, how you tell them apart. I don't. But parents know.
0: Parents know straight
1: parents
0: away.
1: Parents know. Mm. I'd need to
2: no,
1: put different hats on.
2: No, I think Beck told
1: them.
2: Me she had to paint their she had to paint their nails or something to tell them apart because Tom and Darcy were really similar.
1: Oh, until they developed a personality, like, you know, later.
0: Yeah.
2: Well, I think they just want, once they're past newborn, they sort of, you can tell a little bit. It does say here you can find out as early as 6 to 8 weeks. An ultrasound can often tell whether the babies share a placenta.
0: A lot of babies look the same.
1: Yeah.
0: Like, I remember when Felix was born and I was waving at him in the nursery and the nurse told me it wasn't him.
1: He waved back?
0: No, it was the different. It was the one next to it.
1: Oh, no.
2: What, you waved at the wrong nurse or the wrong baby?
0: No, the wrong baby. They looked, honestly.
1: Were you waving at the nurse?
2: I mean, they do all look.
0: Got the right nurse.
1: Hello.
0: Hey, 13.
2: That was the right nurse. She just pretended she didn't know Chase.
0: 13 24 10 is our number. Are you part of a set? Are you a triplet? Are you a twin? Are you a quad?
1: What about the freaky things they can all do together? Like, you know.
2: Yeah.
1: They can sort of. What? Those weren't the twinnies. Up in Queensland.
0: Oh, my God.
2: The talking 20s.
0: Can we get audio of the 20s,
2: the
0: please?
2: The bird ladies.
1: We need to hear from 20s.
0: 20s. 13, 24, 10 is our number. Are you part of a set?
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1: There is a family in Queensland who is appreciating life and a whole lot more right now because a mum there has delivered quads. This is a one in, now identical quads.
0: Identical.
1: One in 15
2: I can't believe that.
1: Million chance of happening. So on 13, 24, 10, we are asking you, are you part of a set?
0: Sarah, good morning.
3: Hello. Hey, guys. How you all going?
0: We're good. You're part of a set.
3: I sure am. So I'm a fraternal twin. My dad's a fraternal twin. And I have identical twin boys.
1: Oh, wow. So it's a generational
2: thing. It runs in the family, doesn't it?
3: Well, they say fraternal twins runs in the family, but identical twins are apparently not genetic.
0: Sarah,
3: so very interesting.
0: At what point with scans and stuff? Do you find out you're having twins?
3: I found out really early, actually, at about 8 weeks.
0: Okay. Does Clint, you're definitely not having
1: no twins, okay. no triplets, no quads.
2: But
1: I mean,
2: my grandmother, is an identical twin, and it freaks me out one day if I want to have kids. You know Paul, my fiancé, we call him the big rig. Heaven help me.
0: Oh, two of them. My God, imagine if you had quads.
2: No.
1: Okay.
0: That'd be a big baby.
1: It would be big babies. Danny, good morning.
4: Good morning. How are you guys?
1: We're great. Now, you're part of a set. What sort of set are you part of?
4: I'm also part of a fraternal set, boy-girl twins, which you don't usually think that there's a lot of connection, but when we were kids, we used to share a room till we were about 10, and we always used to wake up and be like, are you awake? And be like, oh, I had this dream, and we'd tell each other the dreams, and it'd be the exact same dream.
1: Really?
5: No, it would not.
2: Yeah, that's so weird.
4: If somebody said this to me and I wasn't, if it doesn't happen to me, I'd be like, no way.
0: And if you don't believe it, remember those twins on the Sunshine Coast that were all over the news. The twinnies.
2: Oh, the talking twins.
0: Yeah, they were interviewed about witnessing a crime. Take a listen to this.
6: He's got a gun. Poor mum was stuck up there. She goes, are you all right?
7: Because he had all blood all over his face.
6: And he goes, I'll shoot you. She goes, hey, I'm here to help. And he looked the other way and mum ran.
8: It's not the first time Bridget and Paula Powers have gone viral for their in-sync interviews.
9: Sometimes we do feel like just one person.
10: It is extraordinary that you speak in unison.
11: Sorry, how can you keep a straight face? That's one of the funniest things I've ever seen.
8: The nature-loving twinnies are well known on Queensland's Sunshine Coast, where they run a bird rescue centre.
1: Okay.
2: I saw them on the news again the other night talking about rescuing a pelican,
1: Lauren,
2: or something with bird flu.
1: Forgive me.
2: Yes.
1: I'm somewhat sceptical.
0: What? You think it's stooged?
1: Well, I reckon one just takes the lead and the other just guesses what she's about to say.
2: Okay, you two do it then. Go, Jace. You're on the air.
0: You're on the air. Jace, Lauren and Clint this morning. Good looking day out there. I'm with you.
1: Yeah.
2: Oh, you think the twins are making it up?
0: Yeah, we've been stitched up.
1: Yeah.
2: No. Yeah. You do you know, like I said, my grandmother is an identical twin, and she used to, for a long time, her twin sister lived in the UK and then in Queensland, so they never lived in the same place. Really, as adults. And she would know, oh, you're so annoying, she would know if her twin sister was unwell. She's like, I would feel like get an ache in my leg or something, and she'd call her twin sister and she'd done her knee, or like weird things like that would happen.
1: Okay.
0: My 4-year-old started doing
2: this. Are you calling my grandmother a liar as well?
0: No. My 4-year-old started doing the thing where he repeats everything I say, and I was blown up in the car yesterday.
1: All right, well,
0: Stop repeating me, Archie.
1: Should we have a crack? Because we've got twins in the car right now on the line with us, Steph and Nicole. Good morning.
12: Good morning, guys.
1: Now, do you do something like what the twinnies do? Do you speak at the same time and finish each other's sentences?
12: Yes, I was going to say, I won't jump in it. We do it sometimes, but I think it's more because we spend so much time together and we just have the same story. So repeat the same thing.
2: Yeah.
12: But I'm skeptical of them too sometimes because I feel like it's possibly be put on. But we are the, kind of those twins. We work together.
2: Are you guys identical twins?
12: Yes.
1: So hang on.
12: Yes.
0: And you work together as well.
1: What else do you share?
0: What do you do for a living?
12: We are financial advisors. So we're in the car on the way into work together. We work from home together when we're at home. So, we probably spend
2: Do you live together?
12: Time. No. Right. Our husbands would be very...
0: I mean, very convenient, you know. So if I'm a client, you lose all my money. Exactly. You can be like, no, that was Nicole. It wasn't me.
1: Now, this sounds... because you are identical twins.
0: Here
1: right?
0: we go.
1: How can your husbands tell you apart?
12: Now they can. There have been moments in the past where they have been. We've been able to trick them.
1: Like what? It's what's happened?
0: Like has a husband put his arm around the wrong girl or anything?
12: Yeah. It's been many, many times, many times. And there is a quick realization and like, but our kids sometimes get confused as well. So, like, my daughter, she was getting babysat as a baby by my sister, would get confused when I go to pick her up. She's like, wasn't I just with mum? So, yeah, we do look very alike.
0: Wow.
1: Steph or Nicole, did either of you growing up, you know, did you like punking people?
12: We did it a couple of times. We did make the boy cry one time when we were little. So I think it scarred up and then we'll do it again. But
0: with great power comes great responsibility.
2: Yes, that's right.
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2: 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Pretty quiet out there on our roads on this wonderful Wednesday. The Western Freeway's building at Hopkins Road, city bound, and works continue in Bulleen. Bulleen Road is closed between Bridge Street and Manningham Road. 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Showers increasing, a top of 16 on the way. Right now, it is 11 degrees on Melbourne's Nova 100.
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5: Well, good morning, everybody. Welcome to Pre-Drinks. Good morning, Clintos.
6: Happy Wednesday. Good morning, Jace. Good morning, Melbourne.
5: Don't. Oh, yesterday I was walking around going, oh, 2 days to the weekend.
6: Oh, you went a bit early.
5: I was a day ahead.
6: Oh, that stings a little bit,
5: early.
6: Doesn't it?
5: I got some cool stuff on the weekend ahead and I was a little excited.
6: Oh, dear. You pumped already? What do you got in the diary?
5: Well, we got the pies Thursday night.
6: Of course.
5: So
6: that's
5: hoping
6: good.
5: Not first well,
6: the
5: night
6: week
5: fever.
6: Actual working week goes quickly with Thursday night.
5: Really does. Really does.
6: And then Friday night, it's the D's and the Cats, which should be good as well.
5: I got a little function at a friend's house. So I'll run you through.
6: Oh, yeah.
5: Later in the show.
6: Is it not at Swinging Sharon's?
5: No, it's not at Swinging Sharon's. Oh, okay. It's not that sort of function. Oh, no pineapples. And then Saturday evening, just dinner with a mate.
6: Oh, that's fun.
5: Yeah.
6: Oh, good on you.
5: Yeah. How's your night?
6: I had my niece's 18th birthday.
5: We must talk about that.
6: We'll talk about it later in the show. But look, just to give you a little taste of the night, geez, they're young. The kids, 18.
5: You didn't do a shoey or anything stupid, did you?
6: No. But I was trying to figure out, she's got her ID, she's ready to roll.
5: Right,
6: ID. Next weekend is a big foray into the clubs.
5: Yeah, right.
6: And I asked if I could come along.
5: Did you really?
6: Yeah. Me and my sister.
5: No.
6: No, that's what she said.
5: Yeah, absolutely not.
6: Point blank. I know where she's going.
5: She'd look like your carer.
6: I know where she's going.
5: Where's she going?
6: So we might. We must go.
5: Oh, fancy seeing you at Electric.
6: It's not Electric.
5: Right, okay.
6: It's much cooler.
5: Oh, really? Oh, well, we must go. We need clothes. We must go shopping. Hey, what's the news we're waking up to?
6: Well, tomorrow is D-Day for public school teachers. They're going to strike again. You might recall they rejected the latest state government offer. They voted against a 28.3% pay rise this year over 4 years. Now, I'm not suggesting that they should just accept the deal because I get that these negotiations are intricate.
5: There's quite a smile in your...
6: But they want an increase of 35%.
5: You're taking the piss.
6: That's big money, isn't it?
5: Yeah, that's a lot. That's a lot.
6: I mean, I admire teachers, love everything they do, thank them for their work, but geez, it's a lot. I guess it's the conditions as well.
5: I got the email last night. Kids are home.
6: Are they?
5: Yeah, tomorrow.
6: Okay.
5: Yeah.
6: Does that mean they come in here?
5: Yeah.
6: Okay. So they're our responsibility. Jason Clint. Also, Aussies being urged to reconsider overseas travel. Tensions continue to rise in the Middle East, or they're rising again in the Middle East. And AFL great Tony Modra has shared his first family photo since that freak truck smash, which almost killed him.
5: Yes.
6: Which is quite extraordinary.
5: How's he doing?
6: It's going well. Going well. On the road to recovery. And here's one we didn't see coming. Are you ready? Liz Hurley, Billy Ray Cyrus.
5: That I did not see.
6: Very happy together.
5: Who was he linked to for a while? Billy Ray.
6: Don't know.
5: I don't know.
6: Don't know.
5: Gen Z, can you do a quick Google?
6: They're doing Long D. As in distance.
5: Oh, gotcha. Thought it was a move. Good on them. You know what? Long distance works great.
6: Yeah.
5: Lou and I, my wife, especially my current wife, my wife, we had the midlife, I had the midlife crisis and we broke up and she moved to Sydney and then we did long distance for a year when we got back together.
6: Yeah, right.
5: It was great though. Like you wouldn't fight because you're only seeing each other for a couple of days.
6: Perfect.
5: Yeah.
6: What about on the weekends?
5: Well, that's when you'd see each other.
6: Yeah.
5: So it was like just, it was happiness and passion and...
6: Passion?
5: I got a bit early.
6: You should start doing long distance again.
5: Oh, yeah, yeah. I, 13, 24, 10 is our number.
6: Are you doing long D?
5: No. What'd you do for your 18th?
6: Oh, okay.
5: Clint was at an 18th last night. He is way too old to be at an 18th.
6: I'll tell you what I did. I went to I went to a pub on in Campbell and I spewed in a pot plant.
5: Went last weekend. When's this last weekend?
6: No, when I was 18.
5: Oh, but,
6: and last weekend. Right.
5: Guy behind the bar's like, oh, shit. Some things never change. Hello, Clint.
6: Welcome back.
5: 13, 24, 10 is our number. I've got tickets to Spider-Man, brand new day up for grabs. Give us a call. All you have to do is let us know. What did you get up to?

0: Nova 100. Welcome to Pre-Drinks. It is Jace and Clint with you. Lauren's going to join us this morning from 6. We've got a big show coming up today. Trips to Snova up for grabs. Your chance to join us in Mount Buller. That's next weekend. Next week.
1: Well, yeah, the party rolls on.
0: Oh God, I've got some fun stuff on the calendar coming up.
1: Exactly. So, I mean, behave.
0: What do you mean?
1: Behave, because if you're a good boy, we'll go out at Mount Buller as well. We'll go out on the town.
0: First night fever. You ended up in a cake hole last year. Where'd you end up?
1: A nightclub.
0: Oh, yeah, no, oh right. Yeah. Thanks, Claire. K-hole.
1: Not a K-hole.
0: What's the name of the club? It's the K-hole.
1: The nightclub's called the K-hole.
0: Yeah, hang on. Let me check. Producer Gen Z. She's younger and cooler. Yeah. What's it called?
2: The K-hole.
0: Yeah, right.
1: Not the cake hole.
0: No, different place. Careful ending up there. 13-24-10 is our number. What did you get up?
1: The sweet cake hole.
0: Stop saying it.
1: Well, when you're 18.
0: Yeah.
1: My niece turned 18 yesterday. Happy birthday, Ruby. So we want to know what your 18th was like. Tony and Hopper's Crossing to kick things off. Good morning, Tone.
3: Good morning. How are you, boys?
0: Wheels are off and we're 10 minutes into it, Tony. Cast your mind back. 18th, Tony. What'd you do?
3: I went to the old, the Crown Casino Heat.
0: Heat Nightclub. Yes.
3: Yeah. That was banging really hard up there. And then after that, we went to Bar 20 with the boys. Had a few drinks there and you know what I mean.
0: Lucky. Yeah. Any luck with the ladies there that night?
1: We're at Bar 20.
3: Yeah.
0: Well, what's Bar 20?
3: We had a few, dance there and...
0: Oh, sorry.
1: That's a dancing venue.
0: Sorry. I didn't know that, but...
1: pleads ignorance. What's that?
0: No.
1: What's Bar 20?
0: No.
1: Sorry, I had no idea.
0: I thought it was just a bar when he said I was there with the boys. I was like,
1: he's there with the boys and the girls.
0: He's looking for love. Hey, Tony, I'm going to send you to the movies, mate. Tickets coming your way.
1: Good on you, Tone.
3: Beautiful.
0: Spider-Man, Brand New Day, starring Tom Holland and Zendaya, only in cinemas July 30. Take the boys. It'll be like a Bar 20 reunion.
1: Mm. Terry, I apologise for Jace's behaviour. How are you?
4: I'm good, thanks. How are you?
0: Terry, did you know Bar 20 was a strip club?
4: I've never heard of it.
0: Yeah,
4: sorry.
0: So there you go.
4: My 18th was far more mellow.
1: Oh, what do we do?
4: Well, I'm a North Melbourne supporter, forgive me, and we've won 2 premierships in my lifetime, and one of them was on my 18th birthday.
0: Oh,
4: so
0: that's
4: sick. The football. Watching
1: how
4: the grand
1: good.
4: Final.
0: What a memory. Yeah.
1: Did you drink out of the premiership cup?
4: No. I've probably got one of those daggy photos where you go down to the club afterwards and, you hold it with one of the premiership players or something like that. So, my 18th and my 21st were the 2 premierships I've seen. So.
0: That is incredible.
4: Yeah. So we even had, Roo Ruckle, the mascot?
1: Yes.
4: But, go around. Yeah, well, my auntie had passed down a happy 18th birthday. So he was walking around on the ground holding my happy birthday sign.
0: When's the, Terry, when's the next big milestone birthday?
4: Oh, God, I've forgotten how old I am now. You'll have to work it out. I was 18 in 1996, so maybe I'm coming up to 50 in a few years or something like that.
0: Well, that means another premiership on the way, Ruse.
4: That would be great.
1: Maybe wait till the
4: 60th. At least we're heading in the right direction.
0: Yeah, maybe for this big 60th. Hey, Terry, we'll send you the movies as well. Spider-Man Brand New Day, starring Tom Holland and Zendaya. Only in cinemas July 30. I'll chuck you double.
4: Thanks so much.
0: No worries, mate. Have a great day. What time did you finish?
1: No, it was just a dinner. We didn't go raging last night.
0: I'm just asking. Whoa. Are you very defensive?
1: Yeah, it was dinner. 9:30-ish.
0: It's the ish bit that I worry about.
1: No, but I'm sober at the moment. I'm very sober.
0: Well, you're struggling
1: right
0: with
1: now,
0: that sentence.
1: Right now I am, and last night I was too. I promise you.
0: Yeah, I'm not going to take your word for it. Lauren's going to join us this morning.
1: No, I've been off it for 3 weeks.
0: No, you sound like one of those guys on RBT. No, man, 3 hours. I haven't had anything.
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0: Would you like to come along on an all-expenses-paid trip to the snow? That's right. We are doing Snova at Mount Buller. It's happening next week, actually. We'll be heading up the mountain, and you can join us. We've got trips up for grabs this morning on the show, plus one million Velocity Frequent Fly points. It is all on the way. Jace, Lauren and Clint on the air in minutes. What's the news we're waking up to, Clint?
1: News headlines right now. 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Travel warnings for Aussie jet setters. And Ben King set to quit the Suns for the Pies.
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6: 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The Western Freeway continues to build, city bound from Lakes Road to Hopkins Road, and the Deer Park Bypass, it's starting to slow, city bound on approach to Robertson's Road. 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Showers increasing, top of 16 on the way. Right now it is 11 degrees on Melbourne's Nova 100.
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7: Good morning, Melbourne. Clint Stanaway with your 6 a.m. news. A man has been charged, accused of having a firearm and fleeing the scene of a smash in Pasco Vale South. The 29-year-old will face court today on 15 different charges, including drug possession. Investigations continue into the death of a man in Broadmeadows. The 40-year-old was found yesterday. His death is being treated as suspicious. Well, Barnaby Joyce has responded to public outrage after he stopped mid-interview on live TV, yelling at his dog. The One Nation MP says it's just the way things are done in the country. If the Strait of Hormuz isn't open soon, energy experts say fuel rationing could be a reality by September. New Caledonia is the most popular island holiday for Australians. Vanuatu is also high on Expedia's island hot list, with the Whitsundays the only Australian entry inside the top 10. And it's been revealed Taylor Swift and Travis Kelce sang a duet at the rehearsal dinner for their wedding earlier this month. And apparently, Travis held his own and wasn't pitchy at all. Nova Sport, dreading your next move, the White Glove Mover takes care of everything, so you don't have to lift a finger. Search whitegovemover.com.au. Geelong in talks with Tyson Stengel's management about a potential exit from the club. It comes after a year of personal issues. He still has 3 years to run on his contract. And the Crows will get Tex Walker back for tomorrow night's match with the Pies at the Adelaide Oval. And Melbourne, you're up to date on Nova 100.
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0: is Jace, Lauren and Clint on Melbourne's Nova 100.
1: Well, good morning, everybody, and welcome to your Wednesday morning, team.
2: Good morning. How are we all?
1: We are good,
3: good
1: Mitch.
3: Good morning.
1: Mitch from Baywatch. Lauren's doing the show from LA because
3: where's your red one piece?
1: Well, she was at the World Cup on Monday back in LA today.
2: I'm making my way home slowly.
1: Yeah. So what, do you fly out today?
2: After the show. Yeah,
1: right.
2: After the show I fly home and I'll be with you tomorrow morning. Now, I land at like 6-ish, so I'll be coming straight to the show.
1: Don't run through duty free, like still, you know.
3: You have a browse.
2: Yeah, send me your wish list.
1: Oh, you have a browse?
3: Can I just say something?

0: We don't pay each other compliments enough on this show. But Lauren.
1: I know.
0: You look unbelievable.
1: Yeah,
0: this morning.
1: I agree.
0: I don't know. Do what, I? Yeah. Hey, have you got some sort of filter on that camera?
2: No.
1: Not this Vaseline no, over actually, the lens.
0: Her skin is just skinning.
1: Yeah.
0: And
2: is it?
1: Yeah, oh. You've got this beautiful backdrop. You look like you are live from the lifeguard tower on Los Angeles Beach.
2: Should I see if David Hasselhoff or Pamela Anderson are out there?
0: Yeah.
1: Yeah.
0: What is it? Don't forget about the beach. No, you just... She's, I don't know what's happened.
2: Well, let me tell you, I just left my Paul by the pool eating guacamole and chips, and I thought, holy guacamole. Moly, it is David Hasselhoff.
0: Holy moly, guacamole.
2: That's what I thought.
1: Was he in DTs or boardies?
2: I don't know. I wasn't looking that closely. Just I was like, I got to go to work.
1: I got to go upstairs to the hotel that overlooks the beach and talk crap with my two friends.
0: Doesn't guacamole hit different in America?
2: Oh, it was so elaborate the way it was delivered as well. It was in like this cooler box. Mm. They do it well over here.
1: Mm. Not a guac guy.
2: The guac and chips. Yeah, you're not a guac guy.
0: No.
1: What? Sorry.
0: Well, no, I don't
2: you're
0: know.
2: Really I'm, missing out.
0: I'm keen to pay her a compliment, but that's crap from you.
1: No. You've I'm big on the salsa.
0: Well, it's sort of an extension.
2: Well, it came with salsa too, Jace. Yeah. And then the guac, it's I know you don't like avocado, but it's mixed with like onion and lime.
1: No, I love lime, love onion.
0: Onion.
2: But you love Mexican food.
1: Yeah, I don't mind Mexican. I used to get...
0: Go on.
2: GYG is not the most authentic Mexican you
1: can get,
2: by the
1: way. Thank you. No, whenever we'd go for Mexican dinners with friends, I used to get a lot of anxiety because I knew I was going to make a lot of changes on the menu.
2: What did you just order? A margarita and a sombrero?
1: Yeah. Don't be silly. I wore my own sombrero. What a silly question. Hey, coming up today, guys, I'll swap the sombrero for some goggles because we are going to the snow. Mm-hmm. I'll tell you what, that's snuck up on it, hasn't it? Next week.
0: It's next week and we can't wait. So we're giving another Melburnian a chance to come along.
1: Yes. We've also got 1 million Velocity Frequent Fly points up for grabs. You can get in the running for that in the first 20 minutes of the show.
2: What's happened?
1: Oh, last night.
2: Oh, no. Crises?
0: You're in the wars, aren't you?
1: As my wife was going to bed, she mumbled something. And I was like, I'm sorry, what? Let's just... it's turned my week upside down. I'll tell you what she said next.

0: Tay Tay. You seen the movie yet, Lauren?
1: No. I was actually going to do it on the weekend and my plans went tits up.
0: Yeah, good point. Toy Story 5, World Cup. I'll get the Toy Story next week. You're on the air with Jase, Lauren and Clint. This is Nova. We're doing a thanks to Shell Ready Express. How was everyone's evening? Clint, you were an 18th.
2: I was at an 18th. It was glorious.
1: Oh, my God, Ruby's 18th, your little niece. How was?
2: Oh, just a lovely, lovely night.
0: He asked if he could go clubbing with her on the weekend, and she said...
2: She said, no.
1: Why? Why? Is that because 18-year-olds these days are more into green smoothies and Pilates, or because she doesn't want Uncle Clint there?
2: I think maybe a bit of both. But well, let's chat about it a little later in the show, because... just going to the 18th last night brought back some amazing memories of when I was 18.
1: Oh, my gosh.
0: You're on a flight.
1: This was so fun.
0: From New York to LA.
1: Do you know what? I flew last night. So we left at, like, I want to say 10:30 from New York and got into LA at like 2 a.m. And mid-flight, I was sound asleep and there was this alarm that went off on the plane and woke me up, woke Paul up, woke everyone up on the plane. And I thought, oh, my gosh. First of all, I was like, there's something wrong with the plane. And then I was like, oh, it's that alert that Australia, you know, that we're all about to get that alert on our phone.
0: Oh, yeah, Monday.
1: Text.
0: Yeah, we do
1: and
0: that.
1: And I was like, oh, my gosh, Paul and my phones have gone off and frightened the whole plane. But it turned out it was like a weather alert for whatever part of the country we were flying over. And everyone in the plane's phone started pinging and beeping. And the panic until everyone realised what it was then fine. But that's what we're about to get, right, Clint?
2: We are. We are on Monday. Monday at, I believe, midday. It is coming. I'm just trying to find the sound, actually, but it's quite ear piercing.
0: Yeah,
2: isn't
0: right.
2: It?
0: Well, it should be.
2: So it should be. That's what it's for.
1: And so
2: right?
1: It's for like a national emergency.
2: Just say there was to be, you know, something catastrophic, be it an
0: asteroid.
2: Well, yes, exactly. What's that movie?
0: Deep Impact.
2: Deep Impact.
0: God, I could get a job at Blockbuster.
2: Wow. just say an asteroid. Bro,
0: comes. Then Albo sends out a text.
2: Or
0: hey,
2: if
0: guys.
2: There's a bushfire or something. Yeah, right. Similar, you know, more realistic.
1: So gotcha. That's on Monday.
0: Monday.
2: Guys, what about you, Jase?
0: Very unique situation I've got at the moment. Normally, my wife is at home because we have our 4-year-old at home a couple of days a week. Otherwise, he's at kindy. For the next 2 weeks, my wife is out. She's doing some contract work, so she's out of the house. So I'm going home, and 3 days of that week, I get the house to myself. I haven't had that
1: so
0: in a long
1: time. So wait, he's at kindy 3 days, and then you've got him at home with a babysitter
0: Tuesday,
1: or something,
0: Thursday.
1: 2 days until
0: you get
1: home. Okay.
0: Yeah, but next week we're at the snow. So this is, you know, like from now till mid-next week is my time to shine.
2: Jeez.
1: 3 days a week on the couch.
0: Now
1: drinking beers.
0: Now Lauren, you can relate. You can relate. Clint, I know this is just what you're used to, but it's very rare. You get the house to yourself in a relationship, isn't it, Loz?
1: Oh, my God. When Paul's away, he goes, sorry, honey, I've got to go away on a work trip. I'm like, oh, boo-hoo. See ya.
2: Do you get bored?
0: No.
1: No.
0: God, no.
1: No.
2: What do you do? What did you do?
0: Whatever I bloody
1: want
0: to.
1: Whatever you want.
2: Which was what?
0: Well, here's the go. Today is supposed to be a full day at home for me, just on my own. Then I've got Friday.
1: It's a Jason day.
0: It's Jason day. And then Friday's Jason day. And Monday's Jason day. And then we're off to the snow.
1: Oh, my gosh, Jason, what are you going to do with all this time?
0: Well, it's all kind of shit, hasn't it?
1: Why?
0: Last night my wife's going to bed, and just as she's walking off, she goes, I remember Mum's here tomorrow.
2: Oh, no.
0: I said,
1: no.
0: What's
1: your
0: sorry?
1: Mother-in-law.
0: What?
1: Wendy.
0: Mum's here tomorrow. A bit louder, Lou. My mum is here tomorrow.
1: Wendy, is she moving back to Melbourne? She's always there.
0: I know. The mother-in-law arrives this morning on Jason Day. It's Jason.
1: Not on Jason Day,
0: it's
1: Lou.
0: Jason.
1: Tell her to come tomorrow.
2: Sucks to be you.
0: It sucks to be me, Clint.
1: Look, I'm away. Do you want to go to my house?
0: Can I send Wendy to your house?
1: No.
0: I'm just it's Jason
1: my mother
0: Day.
1: There.
0: Just give me.
2: You can't even have any alone time. No. You know what happened the last time, Wendy.
1: Oh, my God. The last time you thought you had Jason Day and Big Wens was there.
0: Shut
1: she busted
0: up.
1: You.
2: Yeah, she walked in.
0: She was like, wow, it's Jason Day.
2: Oh, Jace, I'm sorry about that.
1: Why is Wendy in town again, though? I must know.
0: I don't know. I think it's to screw with my life.
1: I honestly think she's just here to haunt you.
0: And then chuck in a little school protest. What is it tomorrow?
2: Oh, the teachers' strike.
0: Oh,
2: yeah.
0: They
2: want more money.
0: There goes Jason.
1: Are the teachers off again?
2: Yeah.
0: Just come on, world. Let me live for a day.
1: So, have you got all the kids coming to work tomorrow?
0: No. The middle child will go to school because he's a child of the church.
2: Oh, is he?
0: God ain't striking.
1: Oh, don't they strike? Okay.
2: No, God continues.
0: Yeah, Vatican's all good for their cash.
1: But Wendy will be here, so she can have Felix.
2: She can, exactly.
0: I thought you were going to say she can come in.
2: That's
1: or Wendy could also come in. Oh, no. Oh, look, I could be delayed, so on the plane. She could be the third co-host.
0: Jace, the mother-in-law, and Clint getting you to work.
2: I love that.
1: I love that.
0: That's a hard no from me. It is just gone.
1: Jace will be on strike with the teachers.
0: Yeah, exactly. There with the placard, marching down bloody the city. All right, coming up next, how would you like to score a million velocity points? This is great. A brand new little game we are playing. It's called What's the Point? 13-24-10 is our number. If you want to have a crack, we'll do it next.
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5: Still receiving reports of a crash in Sunshine North on Ballarat Road, city-bound before McIntyre Road. That's seeing traffic building in both directions. The Western Freeway is also building, city-bound from Leakes Road to Hopkins Road. Expect plenty of congestion at the Deer Park bypass on approach to Robinson's Road. Princes Freeway slowing a touch, city-bound at the Point Cook Bend. The Monash Freeway is starting to see plenty of congestion, city-bound from Clyde Road to Belgrave Hallam Road. 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Showers increasing, a top of 16 on the way. Right now it is 11 degrees on Melbourne's Nova 100.
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0: 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Tops of 16. We are going for. Yesterday was a bit of a ripper of a day, wasn't it?
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1: It is.
0: You know when they go, let's go to the gift shop. And then you're scrolling through going, oh, look at that, look at that.
3: I want all the things.
1: So all you need to do is guess how many Velocity points a particular item from the Myer catalogue is worth. Mm-hmm. And today, before we meet our players, let's introduce our item.
3: Oh, what is it?
1: Today, a Lego Star Wars Millennium Falcon.
0: Oh!
1: It is valued somewhere between 25,000 points and 50,000 points.
3: How many pieces, Clint?
1: That's a really good question, Lauren. The catalogue doesn't specify.
0: No, it's a big Lego model.
1: Big.
0: I've seen it in store.
1: Big.
3: You're a Lego guy, Jace.
0: I'm
3: would
0: a Lego
3: know.
0: Guy. She is big. I'm not a Star Wars guy, though. Rosie, good morning.
4: Good morning.
0: Welcome to the show. You want to take the family to Japan?
4: Would love to. Four boys would love to go.
0: A million Velocity points will get you there, let me tell you.
3: Sure would.
1: You can do that in style. Also playing this morning is Noel from Croydon. Morning, Noel.
0: Noel.
5: Good morning.
1: Hello, Noel. Bits off the blocks, a bit like the West Coast Eagles, hey?
5: Oh, that's hard.
1: No, that you're coming good.
0: Shots fired. Okay, time to lock in your guesses. Rosie, we know it's between
1: 25,000 and 50,000 points.
3: Good luck.
1: The floor is yours.
0: What are you locking in?
4: I'll go 45,000 points.
0: Sorry?
4: 45,000 points.
1: 45,000. Locked in. And Noel, what about yourself?
5: I will go 42,000.
1: This is for a Lego Star Wars Millennium Falcon.
3: Here we go.
1: 29,125. Noel, you're a winner.
0: Bloody West Coast, they've done it.
3: Well done, Noel.
0: Hey, Noel, that means you pick up the daily prize of 60,000 Velocity points. That'll get you shopping and you go in the running for the big 1 million. We draw that in 3 days. Legend.
5: Thank you so much, guys. Have a great day.
0: You too. Rosie, thanks for giving me the cracker.
4: No worries, thank you.
0: Japan's overrated this time of year.
3: No, it's not. It's the perfect time to go to Japan, actually.
0: Lauren, I'm actually trying to make you feel, yep.
3: No, you're wrong, though.
0: Rosie, have a lovely day. Go grab some gyoza. It'll be like
3: hub.
0: You're there.
3: Sushi
0: Hub. Go to Sushi Hub. It's like you're there. Sing the song. They do that over there, don't they?
1: Sushi Hub.
0: That's the sushi that I love.
2: 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Jace, Lauren and Clint. Jace, Lauren and Clint. 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
15: The census is coming this August. You'll get instructions soon on what to do. 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Authorised by the Australian Bureau of Statistics, Canberra, a crash in West Footscray right on the corner of Barclay Street and Ashley Street is causing congestion to build in both directions on Ashley Street and in and around Tottenham train station. Reports of a crash on the Ring Road Greensborough-bound before Boundary Road has traffic building. Emergency crews are on the way. 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Showers increasing today. Top of 16 on the way. Right now it's 12 degrees on Melbourne's Nova 100.
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18: Just gone 6:30. Good morning, Melbourne. Clint Stanaway with you. Fire has caused extensive damage to a gym in Cremorne. Happened around 1 this morning. The Church Street building broken into. That was before the fire started. The offenders quickly fled the scene. Police are now investigating. A man allegedly armed with a gun who fled the scene of a crash in Pascoe Vale South yesterday was on bail at the time. The 29-year-old now facing 15 fresh charges. Court today. Energy experts warning fuel rationing could hit us as early as September as those tensions escalate in the Middle East. A second closure of the Strait is threatening a fresh global oil shortage. Australia has just over 40 days worth of petrol in reserve. Well, Pauline Hanson announced plans for a national listening tour to decide her party's policies for the next election. The One Nation leader says she'll hold a series of events, pubs and fish and chip shops, to hear concerns from everyday Aussies. And Harry Styles has had to cancel a concert in Brazil just hours before he was due on stage. The promoters said it was because of illness. Nova Sport is next. St Kilda's Max King needs to get through training today before he'll get the green light to play this weekend. He hasn't played since 2024 because of injury. And Geelong skipper Paddy Dangerfield has offered his support to Tyson Stengel, saying his health is a priority. The Cats negotiating with the premiership forward to end his contract 3 years early. And Melbourne, you're up to date on Nova 100.
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0: across Melbourne. This is Nova 100. Good morning. It is just gone 23 to 7. We're on the air. Thanks to our mates at Shell Ready Express. Hey, guys, I want to talk cars.
1: Okay. Yes. Oh, are you still in the ute?
0: I'm in the Raptor. Still driving
1: still
0: the Ford
1: Raptor.
0: Still
1: loving the ute?
0: I'm loving the height. I don't think I could go back to a normal car, like a low car. Mm.
1: Well, there's two extremes on this show. There's you and your ute, and there's Clint in his sports car, which honestly I struggle to get out of because it's so close to the ground.
2: It's like your bum's actually dragging on the road.
1: Yeah, and you feel every bump in your car.
2: You do.
0: The other day we were next to each other at the lights, and I didn't even notice you down there.
2: No, it's like a matchbox car.
1: No, and given that we've become the pothole state of the world, your car, like, wow, you feel it, don't you? But you're going to have to retire that car.
2: Very soon, Lauren, very soon.
0: You won't get a car
1: seat. You can't put a baby in that.
2: No. Well, you need a pram as well, right?
0: Oh, yeah, that's not going to
2: need the accessories. I don't think a ute's the answer either.
1: I'm not sure you require a ute.
0: Vic Roads Data Maps most popular makes of cars registered across our state. So these are the number one car brands in each suburb or area around
2: Victoria.
0: So
2: it's sort of like a geo assessment of your car.
0: Sunbury. What do you reckon the number one brand of car?
1: Sunbury, I'm going to go a...
2: Kia.
0: It's a Ford.
2: Oh.
1: Ford. Falcon.
0: What about this?
1: Just Ford in general.
0: Most
2: Richmond?
0: Yeah.
2: Oh, that's me. Mercedes.
1: e-bike.
0: Audis.
1: Oh, yeah, that adds up.
0: Yeah, it'd be the small ones, the little hatchbacks cruising around everywhere. Yeah. Let's do Glen Waverley.
1: Is where I grew up. I'm going to say a Mazda CX-5.
0: Very specific.
2: I would say something like a Toyota maybe.
0: No, Glen Waverley bought a Jeep.
2: A Jeep.
1: Did we buy a Jeep in 3150?
0: And last one for shits and giggles. What do you think the number one car brand of choice would be for Brighton?
1: Range Rover.
0: I thought it would be Range Rover. It was not.
2: A Porsche.
0: It was a Porsche. Was it? Yes, it was.
2: There you go. One of those.
1: Really?
2: Are they Macans? I want one of them.
0: Oh, mate, looks like you drive past by the St. Leonard's and all those schools along South Road. It looks like a Porsche dealership.
2: Yes.
1: Really?
0: Oh, seriously. It is unbelievable.
1: So the Range Rovers must all be in Toorak then.
0: Yes. Oh, there's a couple around. Don't you worry. There's plenty of them around the Brighton area.
2: Yeah, I can imagine.
0: Mm-hmm. What was your first car?
2: My first car was a Ford Laser, 1982 hatchback.
0: My sisters all had those. Yes.
2: And it was a very manly colour as well.
0: What colour?
2: It was cream.
1: Cream.
0: And was it faded white or it was actually cream?
2: No, it was cream.
0: Okay.
2: It was cream.
1: Just dirty white.
2: It was sort of more an oystery type colour.
1: Oh, nice. Oh. Mother of Pearl.
0: That screams
1: Clint Stanaway.
2: Lauren, what about you?
1: I had a Toyota Corolla hatchback, the little Ascent that, you know, that little black hatchback that every chick wanted. Oh. I actually wanted the RAV4, like the mini RAV4 in that purple colour. I remember in like 2004 they were everywhere.
0: Every girl I knew growing up had the Hyundai XL.
2: Oh, yeah.
1: Oh, yeah. That was the other car of choice for my friends.
0: They were everywhere.
1: Yeah.
2: What about you, big boy?
0: I had a Ford Escape.
2: But you didn't get your license till much later.
1: Well, 32.
0: I bought the car with my girlfriend at the time and I still didn't have my license.
2: Yeah.
0: We bought the car together. She had to drive.
2: Well, Lauren and I had our second cars before you had your first.
0: Okay. All right.
1: Seriously.
0: Hey, I want to play a game. 13-24-10 is our number. Give us the facts. You tell us your name, age, job, and marital status, and we have to guess your car.
1: And the suburb?
0: No, forget yourself. Well, yeah. Give us some facts about yourself, and we have to work out what you're driving.
2: Right. Okay.
0: You know what I mean?
1: Let's do it.
2: Suburb will help as well.
0: I think a car says a lot about a person.
1: Are we allowed to ask a question? Because having children or no children or having a dog 100%. Or no dog really makes a difference.
0: Yeah, it really does. Yep.
1: Great. Like celebrity heads, but the car version.
2: It is.
0: So you look like Ash that works here in the Nova newsroom, right? She runs marathons. Fit as.
2: Yeah.
0: Got a baby on the way.
2: Yeah.
0: Her partner, I think he's an engineer.
2: An engineer.
0: And he's a Fitspo man as well. What do you reckon they drive?
2: Oh,
0: they just got a new
1: drive
0: car.
1: A Volkswagen Golf would be my choice.
2: Yeah. Something like that. It'd be SUV.
0: It was. Yeah, was the new Kia one.
2: Oh,
0: I saw it in the car park the other day, awesome. And I'm like,
2: yeah, they're lush.
0: Yeah, that screams new family.
2: Yeah.
0: Yep. 13, 24, 10
2: with the Hyundai Santa Fe
0: with the bike rack on the back. 13, 24, 10 is our number. Give us the facts, and we'll guess what you're driving.
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6: A crash in West Footscray involving multiple vehicles has emergency crews on scene. They have closed multiple lanes through the intersection of Ashley and Barclay Streets. Follow the directions of emergency crews as they work to reopen the lanes. You can avoid the area by utilising Sunshine Road, Geelong Road, Gordon Street or Ballarat Road. Still receiving reports of a crash on the Ring Road, Greensborough-bound before Boundary Road. The Hume Freeway is still building city-bound from O'Hearn's Road past Cooper Street. After gathering five-star reviews, Anthony LaPaglia returns to Melbourne with Death of a Salesman for just 14 shows. 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Showers increasing, a top of 16 on the way. Right now it is 11 degrees on Melbourne's Nova 100.
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0: These beautiful things that I've got.
1: Benson Byrne, beautiful things. Good morning, Melbourne. 9 minutes to 7. 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
2: I know. I'm so excited.
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3: But first, let's hit the phones on 13 24 10. We're playing a little game this morning, Jace. It's all revolving around a list of suburbs and what the most popular cars being driven in those suburbs are.
1: Yeah, so if you give us a couple of facts about yourself, we'll each ask a question, then we have to guess what you're driving.
3: Okay, mm-hmm. Let's open the batting with Layla. Now, Layla's from Pakenham. Good morning, Layla.
4: Good morning. How are you guys?
1: We are good. Lauren's got a question for you.
2: Layla, do you have any children?
4: No, I do not.
1: Layla, what do you do for a living?
4: I'm a disability support worker.
1: Okay.
3: And Layla, how old are you?
4: I'm 23.
3: Okay. There's a question.
2: Hyundai Getz.
3: Hyundai Getz.
1: That's not bad. What about...
2: Little zippy car.
1: No, you know what? I see her in one of those V-dub little hatchbacks.
3: Oh, yeah, nice. I don't mind it. I'm going to say...
1: Yeah, the Golf. I can see her in a Golf.
3: Yeah, okay. I'm going to say she's like an EV driver. I think she might be like a Chinese EV, like a Jaku.
1: Oh, too big for her.
3: They're well price pointed though.
1: I know, but she's, you know.
3: Layla, what do you drive?
2: All right, let's go.
4: I drive a Hyundai Tucson.
1: Oh!
2: Close.
1: Not bad. Close. Not bad.
3: She's
1: right.
3: Done well.
1: Let's
3: That's
1: go.
3: That's a win to Lauren.
1: Michael, good morning, Michael.
2: Morning.
5: Good morning.
1: All right, how old are you, champ?
5: I'm 32. Okay.
3: Michael, what do you do for a job?
5: I'm in construction management. Mm-hmm.
2: Do you have a dog and what sort of dog is it?
5: We have a dog coming in 2 weeks. It's a black Labrador.
3: Okay.
1: So young couple.
3: I think you drive a Triton.
1: I'm going to say Toyota Hilux.
2: I'm going to say a four-wheel drive like I need like he's in construction. He's some. I don't know enough about cars. Some sort of four wheel drive.
1: Here we go.
2: A one ton Rodeo.
3: A one ton Rodeo.
2: It's the only car I can think of.
3: What do you drive, Michael?
5: I drive a Tesla.
3: A Tesla.
1: Oh,
2: wow. Oh well, welcome to the club. Do you love it? Do you love being on this side of the future?
1: Oh, here we go. Been
2: to
1: your
2: me it. Too. Yeah, look, let me give you the hot tip. It's not great with a big dog.
3: Where do the tools go?
1: Yeah, exactly. Well, they could go in the front.
3: In the front?
1: Yeah.
3: Okay.
1: Bianca, good morning.
2: Oh, yeah, the front.
6: Hi, guys. How are you?
1: We are good. How's Thomastown, my favourite neck of the woods this morning?
6: No, I saw your reel the other day where you thought Thomastown was Williamstown.
1: Yes. Yeah, it happens to the best of us.
3: Right. One's inland, one's not.
1: They both got town, guys.
3: Okay.
1: All right, Bianca, how old are you?
6: 46.
1: Okay.
3: What's your favourite colour?
6: Purple.
1: Oh, it's a random question.
2: do you have dependents, any children that you have to drive around?
6: No. No.
1: Oh, okay.
3: No, she's 46. A Kia gal.
1: No, she sounds fun. I think there'd be something. You
2: know I reckon what? She's a chicks in ute chick.
1: No, I feel like it's some sort of old school convertible she's holding on to.
2: Oh.
1: Like what was the Mazda one that came out?
2: With the pop-up lights.
3: Yeah, I like that. The soft top Mazda.
1: Yeah,
3: what do you drive, Bianca?
2: I'm going some kind of ute.
6: No, Mitsubishi Lancer.
1: Oh. I bet it's got a spoiler.
3: Is it
1: got a
3: purple?
1: Spoiler?
6: It does.
1: It does.
6: It has a body kit.
2: Oh, my God.
1: You
2: sick,
1: scream
2: mad.
1: Body kit, Bianca.
2: Mad wheels.
1: I love it. All right, and let's wrap things up. Philip in Knox, good morning.
7: Morning. How's it going?
1: Yeah, we're good, champ. What do you do for a living?
7: At the moment, I'm a truck driver.
1: Okay. All right.
3: All right. Oh, geez. How old are you?
7: I'm about to be 31 in a couple of months.
2: Do you live in a house or an apartment?
7: In a house.
1: Are you a camper? Do you like going camping?
7: Yeah, I do like it. Don't have all the time anymore, but I do like it.
3: Oh, you're a Land Cruiser
2: guy. I reckon he's got a Jeep.
1: No, he's a Rangey.
3: You reckon?
1: Ford Ranger. What are you going? What are you driving?
7: I got a Holden Calais.
3: A Calais? Like an old...
2: What's that?
3: From the 90s? Like
7: more of a top of the range Commodore.
3: Yeah, I know the ones.
2: Oh.
3: My grandfather had a Calais.
1: Like, what was that?
3: My grandfather had one.
2: I think Holden Calais.
1: It's like when a when a statesman would drive into school, yes. And you'd be like, they're in a statesman.
2: Oh, yeah. No, that's... it says it's iconic when I Googled it.
1: Yeah. I think you only get them now when you get a silver cab.
3: Yes. Yeah, you're right.
2: Nice.
1: Well, that's a bit of fun.
3: I love that.
1: Hey, it's coming up to 7 o'clock. We're going to check your underwear, latest in news. And then, remember we were excited about Mecca opening in Melbourne?
3: Yes.
1: Well, get excited. Ladies are going to love this. A brand new brand. People are going crazy about opening their store here in Melbourne. We're going to talk about that. And Clint is hitting the 18th circuit. It's all coming up on Nova.
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10: 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A crash in West Footscray right on the corner of Barclay and Ashley Street has multiple lanes blocked. Emergency crews are on scene, desperately trying to open up those lanes again. You can take Sunshine Road or Gordon Street instead. And another crash in Deer Park on Ballarat Road outbound after Station Road has one lane closed. 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Showers increasing, headed for a top of 16. Right now it's 11 degrees on Melbourne's Nova 100.
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13: Hello there, Melbourne. Clint Stanaway with you. Public school teachers will strike tomorrow after they rejected the latest pay offer from the state government. After almost a year of failed negotiations, they have knocked back the latest deal on the table, which, by the way, was 28.3%. Over 4 years, the union wants a 35% pay rise. There's a crime scene in Cremorne this morning after a gym was torched. The Church Street building broken into around 1 this morning. Detectives have spent most of the night in Broadmeadows, where a man's body was found yesterday. The 40-year-old was found injured and unresponsive outside a home on Graham Street. Fuel rationing could become a reality as early as September. Energy experts say the second closure of the Strait will put pressure on global oil supply. Meantime, the US has issued a worldwide alert warning there's potential for unforeseen escalation in its war with Iran. Australians have been urged to reconsider the need for overseas travel. And Ryan Reynolds has confirmed there will be another Deadpool movie eventually. Nova Sport, dreading your next move, the White Glove Mover takes care of everything so you don't have to lift a finger. Search whiteglovemover.com.au. Well, Collingwood is confident Josh Dacos will line up against the Crows in Adelaide tomorrow night. He missed training yesterday with an ankle problem. And it's a bit of a mystery as to who will be Australia's new number five in Test cricket. Usman Khawaja's retirement has left a vacancy in the batting lineup. And Melbourne, you're up to date on Nova 100.
8: Melbourne's Jace, Lauren and Clint.

0: on Nova 100.
1: Wow, good morning, Melbourne. Welcome to Wednesday.
2: Sorry about my scratchy voice.
1: That's all right.
3: He's a little husky, Clinty. I think it's going around Melbourne.
1: I think we'll get to the bottom of why it's husky coming up.
2: It's just a bit of asthma, I think. But I've heard about a lot of Melburnians who are battling with asthma. Yeah, which is weird in winter.
1: I wonder if that's what's affecting our four-year-old. We got doctors again this morning because his breathing's been...
2: Yeah.
1: It was terrifying last night.
3: Oh, that's so scary with little kids. There's also a lot of RSV going around as well.
2: Oh, yes.
3: Be careful. Look after yourselves, everyone.
1: Hey, thoughts, feelings, emotions. I know it was mixed feelings yesterday at school pickup about the school closures and what the teachers have knocked back. It's a fair pay rise they've knocked back.
2: So they've been offered almost 28.5%. They want 35%. I think there's a lot that comes along with the pay, though.
1: It's more conditions.
2: Look,
1: don't get me wrong, I feel for them. I've said before, it blows my mind the amount of hours they have to put into updating us on apps and sending through photos.
3: Totally.
1: Like, it's not just teaching anymore.
3: I think give the teachers what they want.
2: I mean, what they're paid now isn't right. They're among the lowest paid in the country, but 28.5% would put them in the top echelon.
1: Yeah.
2: So, I mean, I hope they're almost there.
1: So do I. Kids are at home tomorrow.
2: you're gonna foot the bill for their pay rise, aren't you?
1: Well, if you want the news,
2: you'll come up with the difference.
1: Just to get them back to work.
2: Well, Jason's done it.
1: I can get Felix to cover your news tomorrow if you need for one or two of your newses. I can get him to come in and do the news.
3: Oh, perfect. He's on work experience
1: because
3: his school's off. Some kids are only going back to school today from the school holidays.
1: Isn't that crazy?
3: Tomorrow.
2: Wow.
1: Sucks to be rich.
2: Well, my little sister, who teaches prep, they've got 100 days of prep today.
1: Oh, it's my favourite day of the year.
3: Yeah.
1: All the preppies dress up as 100-year-olds.
2: Dress up as elderly people.
3: It's the cutest. 100 days of prep. Congratulations to all the preppies who survived
1: the
3: first 100 days.
1: I love that. All right,
3: cute.
1: Big show coming up. Your chance to win your way to Snova. We'll give you details on how you can do that this morning at 7:30. 5K question. Nick the Wizard Watson, but next...
2: Well, guys, I went to an 18th last night.
3: Oh, no wonder you've got no voice.
2: It was a rager. but there's an issue. There's an issue. I've been uninvited from the big party.
1: We'll go there after Alex Warren, Fever Dream on Nova.

0: Morning, Melbourne. 7:09. You're on the air with Jase, Lauren and Clint. We're doing it thanks to Shell Ready Express, and you got excited about Mecca opening their big store in the city last year.
1: Oh, yeah, that was huge, that opening.
0: We got a brand new store that's going to get the girly pops excited. We'll talk about that in the next 10.
2: But first, I want you to cast your mind back, because I had a flashback last night to the good old days, the days that we were 18.
0: Oh, when things were black and white.
2: Things are so simple 18. Back then.
0: I used to think that the olden days were black and white.
2: The olden days.
0: Yeah. Oh, when Mum and Dad were growing up, you weren't in colour.
2: Goodness me. The reason being because it was my beautiful niece's 18th birthday last night, Ruby.
0: Happy birthday, Ruby.
1: Happy birthday, Rubes. Clint, do you feel old having an 18-year-old niece?
2: Oh, do I what? Do I what? But it does offer you a little chance to get reflective. Guys, what did you do for your 18th? Do you remember?
1: Yeah, mine was on Chapel Street at this, it was a bar that was like near the corner of Commercial Road. It was upstairs. I can't even remember what it was called. And we had a massive party there.
2: Wow. Okay.
1: In a bar.
2: And that was the
1: Because my parents were like, there's no way on earth, no way on planet earth this is happening in our house.
2: And was that the night you turned 18?
1: Or maybe the night I turned 18, I went to Saratoga.
2: Saratoga.
1: And I think I got carried out.
2: Oh, how good.
0: Classy.
1: Got socially excited.
0: Mine was a little bit more, mine was a little different.
2: Okay.
0: I was working in radio on the phones for a Triple M night show.
2: Oh.
0: Kyle Sanderlands was hosting the show, and they surprised me with strippers in the phone room, which was incredibly
1: uncomfortable.
0: That
1: doesn't sound like Kyle Sanderlands.
0: No, not at all.
2: And then they had strippers.
0: And they had a whole bunch of Triple M listeners come in to watch, and I'm trying to answer the phones.
1: And you were 17 turning 18.
0: Yeah, it was...
1: Oh, my God.
2: Wow.
1: So some things never change.
2: What initiation.
0: Yeah. I was like, hello, Triple M, please hold. Candy, can you just get off my lap for a second? To send
1: Candy, pause off. That's quite amazing.
0: Yep. And all these tradies at the glass window watching.
1: What did the listeners do?
0: They were just watching.
2: Oh.
0: It was quite
1: uncomfortable. What do you mean? They were just watching. They were just sitting there watching you get a lap dance. That's so weird.
2: In the studio. What's it like?
1: What did Kyle do?
2: Like they were at a zoo.
0: Yes.
1: No, and he was the...
2: Not Zoo Weekly, but a zoo.
1: You were behind the glass.
0: Yeah, I was behind the glass in the phone room. And they're all...
1: And what were they doing on air? Just laughing at
0: you? Yeah, laughing and crossing to me. Look at him, getting his little...
2: Wow, jeez.
1: Oh, my. My birthday at Saratoga very boring.
2: I was going to say I spewed in a pot plant at the Palace in Camberwell.
0: Oh, no, I spewed in the car park afterwards. Don't worry.
2: Anyway, back to Ruby. Her 18th last night, so she had a few friends there last night. And
1: This is the family
2: this is
1: one.
2: Like the family,
1: and then she's
2: a few
1: got the friends
2: one. And they're planning a big bash next weekend.
0: Did
1: you take a gift?
0: Yeah.
2: Yeah, we did a family type gift, and then I took something extra.
0: Oh no.
1: What'd you give her?
0: This would have been embarrassing. Like, you would have tried to be cool and rocked up with like a Jager bomb kit or something like that. Here's beer pong.
1: No.
0: I got your beer pong.
1: He's a sex on the beach kit with the shot glasses.
2: Jason.
0: What'd you take?
2: I'm a bit classier than beer pong. I took her a 4-pack of Hard Solo.
1: It was probably her favourite gift.
0: And $20 says he got it in the backseat of his car.
2: Pretty much.
1: But I couldn't
2: decide whether I got the zero sugar version or the full strength. So I got one of both. So she's got 8.
1: So
2: next weekend they're heading into the city, big night out to Miss Collins, right?
0: What's Miss Collins like?
2: It's a bit of like DJ Central, isn't it? You know,
1: it's like a super club on Collins Street. Like, you know when like the Grand Prix is on and then they're like, there's a mad after party at Miss Collins on Collins Street.
2: We have spoken for many months about, you know, Uncle Clint taking Ruby out on the town. And
0: oh, you'd look seedy as.
2: So I asked the question. Auntie Casey and Uncle Clint, my sister and I, can we come along?
0: And it was a hard...
2: It wasn't a hard solo.
0: It was a hard no.
1: It's not a party, though. She's having a night out with
2: the girls.
0: You'd look like you're there dropping off your daughter.
1: Do you know what, though, Clint?
2: Could get them some drink cards or something.
1: Yeah, I was going to say, when she realises you have a bit of pull and you can push in the line, she'll be like,
0: Clint's like, I got kicked out here a week ago. Trust me, I know the bouncers.
2: But Jesus.
1: Clint, what would you wear if you went out with the 18-year-olds? What would the look be?
2: Wear that leather jacket.
1: Oh, no, you can't.
0: And
1: no.
0: And the skivvy underneath in case it's cold.
1: No. Nah, I'm with Ruby. You can't
3: Ruby,
1: go.
3: Is that your uncle? Oh.
0: Someone's Uber driver's here to pick them up.
3: Play Grease Lightning.
1: Oh, my God. They didn't even know what Grease Lightning is, guys. Yeah. They're 18.
0: She's got you there.
4: 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This is Jace, Lauren and Clint on Melbourne's Nova 100. 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
6: Emergency crews still on scene in West Footscray, right on the corner of Barclay and Ashley Street, following a crash involving multiple vehicles. You can take Sunshine Road and Gordon Street instead. A breakdown on the Ring Road Altona bound after Plenty Road, starting to cause heavy delays. The left-hand lane is closed. Speeds are down to 40. Multiple vehicles involved in a crash in Deer Park on Ballarat Road outbound after Station Road. One lane is blocked in both directions. 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Plenty of showers increasing today. A top of 16 on the way. Right now it's 11 degrees on Melbourne's Nova 100.
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15: The

0: The Beats. God, I love that song. Beauty and the Beat, 22 past 7 here at Nova. It's Jace, Lauren and Clint. I've got a question for you, Melbourne.
1: Mm-hmm.
0: 13, 24, 10. What retro store would you love to bring back?
1: Oh.
2: Well, I don't think we're seeing enough music type retailers.
0: Oh, Sanity. Remember Sanity?
2: Brashes.
0: Brashes.
1: Oh, my God, I loved Brashes.
0: Guys, the amount of in-stores I had to host outside Sanity back in the day.
1: Yeah, but all the biggest stars in the world would come to HMV and to all of those places and do meet and greets. Like, they don't come anymore.
0: I found a photo of me throwing the Sugar Babes outside Sanity on the weekend.
1: The Sugar Babes.
2: Was that a career high point?
0: No, Joanne doing Jackie at Westfield.
2: Was, I can imagine.
1: I think Joanne's still at Westfield performing Jackie on the odd occasion.
2: Guys, and I'm going to try and sound young as I read this story.
0: Here we go.
1: Uh-oh.
2: The Gen Z galleys especially are going. Galley pups.
0: Thank you.
2: They're going wild.
1: Popping off, queens.
2: They're going wild,
0: popping
2: Lauren.
0: Off.
2: Especially on the Gold Coast. Let me take you to Pacific Fair Shopping Centre where dreams come true.
0: Love Pacific Fair, where you can shop and get a tan at the same time.
2: It's got a bit of indoor, a bit of outdoor.
0: Yeah, it's great.
2: Okay, there's a new store which is open and the Gen Z gals are going bananas, B-A-N-A-N-A-S. Princess Polly. Have we heard of
1: Princess
2: Polly?
0: No.
1: Yeah, look, I have, but I shan't be wearing it.
2: I'm told it's like a, it's sort of like a bougie Glassons.
0: Oh.
1: Yeah, okay, yep.
2: Am I now, can I bring in Ali / Gen Z, is our
0: 14-year-old
2: Gen Z
0: producer,
2: reporter / producer. Now, I'm the queues were monstrous, right? They were
1: really?
2: Out the door, around the block.
1: My gosh.
2: But the Gen Z girls are just going absolutely off for this store.
1: The galley pops are popping off. Now, I only know it because I sometimes get targeted ads in my algorithm on Instagram or whatever.
0: Why are they targeting you?
1: Go, well, I'm not sure. Maybe because we talk about Gen Zs a lot because of our Gen Z producer, and so they think that think I've got a child. I'm not sure.
3: I am your child.
0: Do you know
1: certainly
0: about
1: not
0: it?
1: For me.
3: Yes, I love Princess Polly. It's my go-to shop.
1: So talk us through it.
2: Is it an overseas type retailer?
3: No, so it's Australian. They've actually gone overseas to like LA and one to say Europe.
2: I assume it's online and now it's
3: Yeah, so it's
2: in-store.
3: Only ever been online. Oh. Free delivery, free return, and they've finally opened up a store in person.
2: Okay. And they sell sort of like, am I right in saying it's a bougie glass?
3: Yeah.
0: What, so like coloured boob tubes and stuff
3: no,
0: like that?
3: No, it's
0: like,
1: yeah,
3: better.
1: I'm looking at it now. It's a lot of like
3: they have really good brands. It's like clothing, fashion, accessories, shoes, bags.
2: Is it like Sports Girl?
3: Way better than Sports Girl.
1: Yeah, it's like Sports Girl. But I'm looking at the best sellers, Ellie.
0: Is it Sports Girl meets Surf, Dive and Ski?
3: No, it's just like a very trendy.
2: Oh, geez,
3: they follow the
2: very,
3: trends.
2: It's very.
3: They do great discount codes. If you're a student, they do uni days.
0: Okay.
1: So
3: it's pretty good.
1: Oh, cool. So question, Ellie.
3: Yeah.
1: Z, am I too old to be shopping in Princess Polly?
3: No, okay, sis, you're still under 40.
1: Oh, yes, I've got 6 months left, baby.
0: Yep. And then you're banned from the shop. Hey, guys.
1: Yeah.
2: No, you'd look great in the Charisma Drape Plunge mini dress. It's only $75.
0: Well, so you used to
1: you're
0: shop-
1: telling me people were lined up down the street.
0: Did you used to shop at Bardo, Loz?
1: Oh, my God. Did I ever Amber Tignagliano? That's gone too. That should probably come back.
2: Tignagliano's gone. Didn't she make the jeans?
1: Oh, yeah, the jeans that had...
2: That showed the bum crack.
1: Well, they're just very low.
2: Oh.
1: They'd show my bum crack. I'd look like Kath and Kim in them if I wore them these days.
0: Oh, I remember those jeans. Yes, everyone
1: they were so
0: had them.
1: Low.
0: Everyone
1: the
0: had
1: zip
0: them.
1: Was like 1 centimetre long.
0: And then every girl I knew had those Sassenbide tights.
1: Oh, yeah, they were called rats.
2: They sisters,
1: they were called the rats.
0: No, yeah, they were friends. Or
1: no, they're friends.
0: Yes, really? The rats, the black rats.
1: The rats. I had the rats, yeah. And the other thing that I wore a lot of was like Kukai Lycra tube skirts and like singlet tops, and you'd layer them. So you'd have like a pastel purple Kukai like Lycra top, and then you'd wear the same cut in it, pink over the top, and then white again. Like you just layer and layer and layer.
0: Wiggle style, you look, bro.
2: Wow.
1: Yeah, seriously.
2: We've just been handed a list of old-fashioned retailers that have gone bust. Can I just say, it makes a sad reading.
0: Yeah, it does.
2: Chase, Roger David.
0: Keeps you looking
1: good.
2: Are you telling me it's valet?
0: Yeah, valet.
2: Valet. I know.
0: Roger David gone.
2: What a sad day that was.
0: Is it Roger David?
1: I didn't
0: David?
1: Know that.
0: I'm pretty sure I used to get my hair cut at Roger David. They used to have a little barber off to the side.
1: Well, oh, it was like a gentleman's store.
0: Yeah, you'd go there, get a suit and a trim.
2: I thought they just did really, really baggy suits, the ill-fitting suits.
0: But the ad said keeps you looking good.
2: Yeah.
0: Esprit? Oh,
2: Esprit.
0: No.
1: Esprit? Oh, my. They used to make all the, like, the t-shirt, the coloured t-shirts. I remember those.
0: Rivers
1: that went out.
2: Oh, my God.
1: Oh, has Rivers gone?
0: Is Jeans West
1: I thought
0: West
1: Rivers
0: gone?
1: Was still around.
2: Fits best.
0: Jeans West can't be gone.
2: Is it? God, that's
1: no.
2: a sad
1: I was
2: day
1: on the
2: well.
1: Jeans West ad, remember?
0: Oh, so you sank the company.
2: You broke them.
1: Everyone said, I don't want to look like that in those jeans. No, thank you.
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9: 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A breakdown on the ring road, Altona bound after Plenty Road has the left-hand lane closed. Speeds down to 40 kilometres an hour. Not far from there, a crash on the ring road, Altona bound as well near Boundary Road has two lanes blocked. Speed and lane restrictions are in place. And a broken down truck in Keysborough on Greens Road westbound at Eastlink has one lane closed. Oz Alert, Australia's new emergency messaging system, we'll send a test alert to compatible mobile devices around 2 p.m. on Monday, 27 July. 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Plenty of showers increasing. Top of 16 on the way. Right now it's 11 degrees on Melbourne's Nova 100.
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11: Hi there, Melbourne. Clint Stanaway with your latest news. A pedestrian has serious injuries this morning after a hit run in Mickleham. The 34-year-old man was walking through a shopping centre car park around 7:30 last night when a grey Mitsubishi Lancer accelerated towards him. The driver did not stop. Arsonists have targeted a barbershop in Thomastown. The Barry Road business was torched just before midnight. Climate change and global warming are playing a part in some members of Gen Z not wanting to have kids. The Australian Institute of Family Studies has quizzed 10,000 Aussies aged between 19 to 24. Two-thirds of those surveyed are concerned about the environment. Quarantine is finally over for the six people who were exposed to hantavirus on a cruise ship. They've been isolating in WA since returning 6 weeks ago. And Timothy Chalamet and Selena Gomez have a new project in the works. They're teaming up to star in a new animated alien film. Nova Sport time. And of course, we have the latest from the AFL world. And that is the Magpies taking on Who are they playing tonight? They're playing Adelaide in
8: big
11: Adelaide
8: one tonight.
11: That is huge, huge game. And the big watch is
8: Not tonight.
11: Tomorrow night.
8: Tomorrow
11: Josh
8: night.
11: Dacos.
8: This is what I've been doing.
11: Yeah. Josh,
8: I feel like it's Thursday. Yeah, we're ready to launch. That's
11: why. So that's all that's happening in Nova News.
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16: Are you getting a hint? I said Nova. Will you bring us along? We're so broke, we can't do it alone. We want to party with N-O-V-A. We want to party with
14: That's
8: N-O-V-A. So look, here's the go. 132410 is our number if you've got a Snova song ready. Why you want to come to the snow, you can give us a ring now and register your song, and then we're going to have you perform it after 8 this morning. Are we road tripping together or are we taking separate cars?
14: I think we should take separate cars.
11: Yeah, I think separate cars is a good idea.
8: What, like a convoy?
14: No, we can road trip together.
11: A convoy sounds good.
8: I'll get walkie-talkies.
14: No, we tried. Remember last time you made us take walkie-talkies and then we got in the car and I was like, but why? We have mobile phones.
8: Yeah, you really took the fun right out of it, didn't you? all right, Olivia D now, Man I Need. As I mentioned, your chance. After 8 this morning, you can win your way to Snova. Coming up next, though. Oh, how far do you lie for love? I'll explain more next at Nova.

0: 21 to 8 on Nova. Welcome to Wednesday, 22nd of July.
1: Yes, not the not from a few weeks back. I just read the I read an old news before. Now this happened because it was still loaded into the news machine and I read it.
2: Whoops.
1: Someone hadn't deleted it.
3: So anyway. Timothy Chalamet doesn't have a new movie.
1: Well, it's still new, but it's just newish.
0: And the World Cup's not about
1: well,
0: to start.
1: Well, no, I didn't read that. I once I got to sport, I was like, geez, this it doesn't sound like it's
0: the Pirates are playing them again.
1: It's news. So then I started to ad lib, and I was like, oh, hang on a second.
0: Anyway, you anchorman
1: apologies for that.
0: You
1: at 8 a.m. this morning, we will have the 8 a.m. news from the 22nd of the 7th, 2026.
0: Well, let's not make promises.
3: Well done.
0: Yeah. Hey,
1: how did that happen?
0: Guys, there's a something caught my attention on the gram last night.
3: Mm.
0: What's your algorithm like at the moment? What's it serving you?
3: Do you know what? It's serving me behind the scenes of the Odyssey and pictures of sausage dogs. That's all I've got.
0: Yeah, I'm getting a lot of Odyssey stuff as well at the moment.
3: Yeah. It is quite amazing watching the BTS, but I'm like, okay, I've had enough.
0: I'm getting a lot of Secret Service stuff as well because I went down the Trumpy Secret Service
3: window. Oh, really?
0: Yeah.
1: Annoyingly, I've got... I've had a bit of Dave Hughes in my algorithm. He's just
3: the Dave Hughes, Melanie Bracewell,
1: yes, and the Dave Thornton as well. It's just because he's Hughesy's perennially cracking the shits at the moment.
0: Oh
3: well,
0: yeah.
3: Did you see that Hughesy was supposed to be on the way to the Montreal Comedy Festival and wasn't allowed on the plane?
1: Yeah. So what happened there?
0: Why?
3: Because he was going to Canada, but he was flying via LA to get to Canada, which a lot of people do, but. When you travel into America, you actually clear customs even if you're in transit to then get on your connecting flight. And he didn't have a visa to come into America, so they didn't let him on the plane.
1: Oh, wow. Ooh. Okay. There you go. And he does have beef with Melanie Bracewell, which is very amusing to watch from the sidelines.
0: Yeah, right.
1: She's just
3: it's a disgusting story, but she's winding him up.
0: The other thing that caught my attention was this video doing the rounds. What did you pretend to like because... You just wanted to impress someone.
4: Seinfeld.
5: His friends.
6: Motorcycles.
4: Did you buy one?
6: Oh, yeah.
5: His jokes.
0: Have you ever pretended to like something because of the person you were dating?
3: Yes, rugby union.
1: Is this a current like?
3: And horse racing.
1: I mean, you like horse racing for the socialising.
0: Yeah.
3: Yes, but, you know, I don't know if we need it on the television, the iPad and the mobile phone on a Saturday. But, I'm fine. Yeah,
1: so
3: babe,
1: are you saying that,
3: I can't wait to watch this horse race.
1: Are you saying that rugby union doesn't stir something special?
3: Well, I've been to the rugby union a couple of times because Paul loves it and I don't know the rules, don't know the players, don't know the teams.
1: Jace?
0: Our family history. Like...
1: Like the family tree.
3: What? You just pretend you care about your family heritage?
0: Oh, just like
3: or lose family heritage?
1: What about Granny Mavis and her? You know,
0: she's not
1: six
0: my world.
1: And...
0: I don't care.
3: How often does Lou sit down and get out the poster paper?
0: Oh,
3: and
0: no, it'll just come
3: tree?
0: Out of nowhere. It'll be like, you know, Mum was chatting to Uncle Harold the other day. You know, Uncle Harold was married to... And then I do this. I start doing the nod thing. Like, tell me about Uncle Harold.
1: Oh, Harold.
3: Oh, so you do pretend.
0: Yeah. That's the idea. You have to. Yeah. Tell me more.
1: Wow.
0: And when will we meet Harold?
1: Oh, someone mentioned Seinfeld before.
0: I love Seinfeld.
1: I have many times gone along with anyone who says, oh, so funny, so amazing.
0: It is. It's great.
1: I'm like, that is garbage.
0: Oh, no, you don't care.
3: Oh, garbage, no, Seinfeld's funny.
1: Garbage
0: too highbrow for Clint.
3: I reckon TV shows are a big one, though. Yes. Like, Paul will sit down and pretend he's interested in something I'm watching, and then he's like, this is horrendous. But then after about 20 minutes, he's like, hang on, so what's she done? What's she said? And I've like, I gotcha.
0: I got another one.
3: Hooked you
1: she's
3: in.
0: The Cranberries.
3: Oh, yeah. You went to the concert.
0: I went to the concert because I loved Michelle from May the Shoes. Girl I had a crush on growing up, and I went to the Cranberries concert.
1: So did you buy her a ticket, or did you know she was going?
0: I knew
1: you went
0: she
1: like
0: was
1: a
0: going.
1: Stalker.
0: No, I didn't know. I didn't go like a stalker. We went as a group.
1: Okay.
0: Yeah. I belted out Zombie and then I had to mumble the rest.
1: Well, you really were lingering.
0: Yeah, I was.
1: That song was about you.
0: Yeah, now that I think about it, they all looked at me at the lingering
3: line. I loved the Cranberries. I loved them.
0: 13 24 10 is our number. What have you pretended to like just because you were interested in someone and knew they were into it? Oh, we all do, especially at the start of a relationship.
3: Also, how long did it take you to tell the truth? Because I think we go with it at the beginning, and then once you really get to know each other, you're like, I actually hate this. Sorry.
0: I'll tell you what, someone's going to walk away with tickets to Louis Tomlinson.
3: Oh.
0: Yeah.
1: Fantastic.
0: Louis coming to town this October in Melbourne, Sydney, and Brisbane with his anticipated How Did We Get There live shows. You can grab your tickets now from unitedgroup.com.au. 13 24 10 is our number. You're in a relationship. You like someone. What did you pretend to like? Just because they were into it too.
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7: 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You're going to have to take Sunshine Road and Gordon Street instead. A breakdown on the Ring Road, Altona bound after Plenty Road, causing plenty of delays. The left-hand lane is closed. Speeds are down to 40. Not far from there, a crash on the Ring Road, Altona bound near Boundary Road, has two lanes closed. Speeds are down to 40 as well. Delays are heavy back to the Deer Park bypass. 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Showers increasing, headed for a top of 16. Right now it's 11 degrees on Melbourne's Nova 100.
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2: This makes you feel good. Is Jace, Lauren and Clint.
3: They are so funny.
2: On Melbourne's Nova 100.
3: I love them.

0: Bruno Mars, On My Soul. It is 9 to 8 here at Nova 100. You're on the air with Jace, Lauren and Clint. We are minutes away from the 5K question. And then Nick the Wizard Watson is in the house. He's going to be joining us from Hawthorne. I reckon Wiz would have been guilty of this in his relationship.
1: Oh, this?
2: Why?
1: What are we talking about?
0: I just think it's something blokes would do. When you're in a relationship, what have you pretended to like just to impress the other person?
1: Yeah, I mean, sports, a big one. I'm assuming
2: totally.
1: for girls when it comes to guys.
0: Crime podcasts.
2: Oh, does Lou love them?
0: Oh, loves them.
1: Really?
0: Yeah.
2: But I feel like a podcast is not a group activity. That's like a personal, private, headphones in, go for a walk.
0: No, because they want to dissect it over dinner.
1: Yeah.
0: What did you think of the mushroom? Did it get her?
1: I mean, you're right. You get dragged along to a lot of movies as well.
0: Oh,
1: you know?
0: God, the movies.
1: What do you think, Dale?
0: Loved it.
1: Great. Let's go see the sequel.
2: Have anything in common? What do you like doing together? You're starting to sound very miserable, Jason.
0: No. There's many positives, but that's not what this topic is, Lauren. 13 24 10 is our number. We are asking, what have you pretended to like for a partner?
1: Okay, let's kick things off with Jen in Seaford. Good morning,
3: hello.
1: Jen.
3: Good morning, everyone.
1: Are you faking it? Or is it your husband?
3: I did at one stage, yes. No. It was a guy I liked when I was young.
0: Oh, yeah.
2: What was it?
3: English Premier League.
0: Oh, that'd be a big one.
1: Well, I love the EPL.
3: Specifically the Chelsea Football Club.
1: Okay.
0: Yeah, right.
2: Was he a mad fan?
3: He was a mad fan. We went to the city to watch it at one of the pubs and stuff like that. But I ended up ditching him and still liking the club.
1: Oh, wow.
2: You dropped him but kept the sport.
0: I didn't see that going. Amanda in Taylor's Lake. Were you faking it?
4: Hello, good morning. Yes, I definitely was. So when I was with my partner at the time, I really, really liked him. And you know how there are some people that are like, oh, you're vegan, and you know, there's like a big problem and a big fallout at the restaurant. So we ordered the vegetarian fried rice. So I pretty much tried to stuff myself as much as I could. And then he really wanted crocodile meat. So I was thinking, out of all things, you want to try crocodile meat? And he's like, I really like it. So he told me to try it. And I was just like having that fear inside me. I was like, oh my gosh, I can't believe I'm going to eat crocodile meat just for you today.
2: So you're a vegan and he's not, and you pretended to like meat and went with crocodile.
0: You ate an animal for the guy. Yeah, you ate an animal for the guy. You must have really liked him.
4: Out of everything, yes. So I tried one bite, and you want to know the worst part?
2: Uh-oh.
4: He's like, oh, do you like it? I'm like, yeah, I do. And he's like, oh, okay, do you want to bring it home? And I was like, oh, no. And then after that, a year later, we were at Federation Square, and you know how they've got all those stores and all that? So they had crocodile meat at the store as well. And he brought it up a year later. He's like, do you remember that crocodile meat that you took home? I'm like, yeah. And he's like, oh, did you and your mum like it? I said, oh, we loved it. And then
2: did you keep the lie up that you weren't a vegan for a whole year?
4: Yes. And then the worst part was, till this day, he does not know that I ended up throwing the whole thing in the bin.
1: Oh, Amanda.
2: What a waste of crocodile, Amanda. Yeah.
0: No, for the question.
2: Putting on a front and pretending you're not a vegan is hardcore.
1: Anyone had crocodile?
2: I have.
1: What is it? It tastes like a boot.
2: It's a bit like tough chicken. I had it in, they have in like New Orleans in America, the alligator is a big thing. They do alligator balls.
1: Balls?
2: It's like meatballs.
1: Not the testes.
2: Not the balls of the alligator. No.
0: Get those in there, up in
2: the Northern Territory, they do crocodile burgers.
1: At the Roadkill
2: Cafe, it's called.
0: His testicles like a tough chicken breast.
2: Alligator balls are tougher than a chicken breast, I'll tell you that much.
0: Get a gobstopper in your mouth, babe. Hey, Melissa.
1: There's a theme developing here, by the way. They're all women callers.
0: Yes, good call. All right, Mel, what have you pretended to like? Nope, she's gone.
1: Hello. Oh, okay.
0: Ball got your tongue?
1: Croc got your tongue. Cara, hello.
5: Hello.
1: Hello.
5: What
1: did you pretend to like, Dale?
5: When my husband husband and I started dating, he got a $500 red balloon voucher. So he's like, do you want to come skydiving? I was like, yeah, absolutely.
1: You can't know about
5: so
1: that.
5: So cool for this. And I love free stuff. So I was like, if you're paying, I'll do it. But I'm terrified of flight. So I went through it and I hated the whole experience. I hated going up. I hated the plane. I hated going down. And as soon as we got down, I was like, there is like... we better be together forever because that was the worst experience.
0: Are you still together?
5: Life. Yeah, got two kids. No, you know, great. All that okay. Stuff.
2: Oh. Something no more extreme sports.
0: No,
1: very similar with me. Mum bought it for me for my one of my sort of milestone birthdays.
0: Oh yeah,
1: and she actually drove me out to the skydiving place Yarra Valley.
0: Yeah.
1: And watched.
2: You went skydiving with your mum?
1: No. She was on the ground. I was in the air.
0: What? You went by yourself? Your mother wanted you pushed out of a plane.
1: She bought it for me. It's love.
2: And she just stayed on the ground and watched you go on your own.
1: Yeah.
0: That's so sad. Everyone would have been up there with friends.
1: I know. And I was by myself.
2: Was it your 40th birthday?
1: No, I think it was like 30th or something.
0: What a loser.
1: Yeah. Anyway.
2: Why did you do that on your own?
1: I said I always wanted to skydive. So she bought it for me for my birthday.
2: And then, drove you there on your own. Yeah. And you got your little harness. Wow. And mum, what? No one else in the family came to watch? Just
1: mum and
2: on the ground.
1: I. It's a good.
0: Was the guy attached to you? Like, you got any mates with him?
1: Just mum with her iPhone.
0: Hey,
2: shocking, by the way. Shocking experience. That on their own.
0: Neither do I, Cara. We're going to send you to Louis Tomlinson. You've got tickets. He is bringing his anticipated "How Did We Get Here" live shows. You can grab your tickets now from untitledgroup.com.au. You enjoy, okay?
5: Thanks. I'll take my husband.
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19: 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That's 1300 123 123. A breakdown on the ring road, Altona bound just after Plenty Road, has the left-hand lane closed. Speeds down to 40 kilometres an hour. A crash in Frankston South on Frankston Flinders Road at the Muraduck Highway has emergency crews attending the scene. And a broken down truck in Keysborough on Greens Road westbound at Eastlink has blocked one lane. 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Showers increasing, headed for a top of 16. Right now it is 12 degrees on Melbourne's Nova 100.
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22: With your very current news, good morning Melbourne, Clint Stanaway with you. Teachers are going ahead with their second strike of the year tomorrow after union members rejected the state government's latest pay offer. A slim majority of educators have voted against a 28.3% increase over 4 years, wanting instead 35%. A gym in Cremorne has been targeted by arsonists. The Church Street business was torched around one this morning. A crime scene has now been set up. Caught today for a man allegedly armed with a firearm who fled the scene of a crash in Pascoe Vale South yesterday. There's a push

0: From a powerful trade union to remove the Union Jack from the Aussie flag, the Manufacturing Workers Union says it's a symbol of oppression that should disappear. And Godzilla vs. Kong actress Kaylee Hotel has died after a car accident in the US. She was just 18. Nova Sport, dreading your next move, the White Glove Mover takes care of everything. 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Geelong now in talks with Tyson Stengel's management about a potential exit from the club. It's after a year of personal issues. He still has 3 years to run on his current deal. And Tasmania's new stadium could be expanded from 23,000 seats to a capacity of 30,000. That all comes after crowds going to the VFL matches show there's huge demand for the AFL's newest side. And you're up to date on Melbourne's Nova 100.
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4: Let's go. 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We are playing with Jamie today. Morning, Jamie.
5: Hello.
6: Morning, everyone. How are you going?
4: We're good, mate. Just for getting through, I'm going to chuck an invite to Nova's Red Room. Rule's latest album, Kicking My Feet and Screaming, is out now on all streaming platforms. He's playing Nova's Red Room. We'll hook you up with an invite.
6: Oh, awesome.
4: No worries. Now let's get down to
5: all
4: the
5: right.
4: money
5: now
4: side of things.
5: Now let's try and win you some cash. We have three questions lined up for you today. One worth $50, one worth $500, and one worth $5,000. Jason, what are we playing for?
4: I believe you want to go for $5,000, Jamie.
6: Yeah, you got to risk it to get the biscuit.
4: Come
6: for sure.
4: on. Also, good luck. I know your logistics at the airport.
6: Thank you.
4: Lauren flies back tomorrow, so there'll be a lot of Louis Vuitton luggage arriving. So if you could just get that off the plane quickly, that'd be great. Oh, he laughs like he thinks it. I'm joking.
3: $5,000.
4: All right. Rules are simple, brother. Thanks for going with me, Jamie. You'll hear a question. You'll hear a 3-2-1. You must answer in that time.
5: Good luck, Jamie. I'm on your side, brother.
4: Come on, Let's Jamie.
5: Go. Let's try and win you $5,000.
0: I know you're barracked for the Cats, so good luck on Friday night as well, brother.
4: All right.
6: Thank you.
4: We go for $5,000.
7: What is the all-time most streamed song on Spotify?
6: 3, 2, 1.
4: Oh! No!
0: I like the guess. I like your thinking.
4: Yeah.
5: No. It's a banger,
6: Probably
5: though.
6: The Weeknd, isn't it?
5: Oh, my God. Why did you change your mind?
6: Oh, I don't know. It's hard when you're driving and stuff and you got, you know, it's totally different, you don't think.
4: Over 1.5 billion streams.
5: Wow, that's amazing.
4: Yeah.
5: Oh, I'm sorry.
6: That's okay.
4: See, the luggage will be all together. You'll see a level up.
0: Louis going back. Don't
5: to
0: go
5: be
0: back.
5: Honest, don't I travelled very joke. Light on this trip, Jason, so you're not even right.
4: Damn
0: Should enter that into Friday Funnies. It's a segment on this show.
4: How about you focus on the news? All right.
0: Oh, no, news is great this morning.
5: Shots fired, you two.
4: Good on you, Jamie. Hey, coming up, Nick the Wizard Watson joins us. Let's do a throwback with Madonna on Nova.

0: Madonna. Like a Prayer. 13 past 8. Good morning, Melbourne. Your chance to join us at Snova. Coming up inside the next 10 minutes, we are heading to Mount Buller and you can be a part of it. Before we get to that, though...
1: And he's pocket kick by the wizard. Cast a spell over them.
2: Get our wizard, Nikki.
0: Just got over your Tigers last week.
3: Just.
4: Oh, shame.
0: 122-52. Hawthorn.
4: Oh, is that all?
0: Yeah. Nick Watson. G'day, Wiz.
3: G'day,
4: hello,
3: g'day.
4: Liz.
0: How are we?
3: Good, good. Where are you? Over there?
4: I'm in LA at the moment. I snuck nice. Over on the weekend to the World Cup final in
3: New
4: York.
3: I didn't say that on your
4: I'm
3: story,
4: making my way there. Home. Yep, yeah, back tomorrow.
3: Must be nice.
0: All right, here, mate.
5: I love it.
0: Is it wrapped.
5: Is there anyone or who would you love to meet when it comes to the celebrity or the... The biggest athletes, because they were all out and about at the World Cup.
3: I'm a big NBA man, so Anthony Edwards. I love Anthony Edwards. Obviously, LeBron James. Yeah. Everyone would want to meet LeBron James. I love my basketball.
5: Was LBJ there?
4: Oh, look, I didn't see LeBron James, no.
0: You were more looking for Christina Aguilera.
4: Yeah.
3: Who was the biggest name you saw?
4: I mean, Christina Aguilera. Was there?
0: You were there with Matt Damon. I would say Matt's bigger than Christine.
5: And who were you talking to at the after party?
4: Leonardo DiCaprio.
3: There you
0: go.
4: Oh,
0: my wife.
4: Still from my teenage years.
0: I told Lou about that last night. My God, she was going to ring you. She wanted a play-by-play.
5: Did she?
0: Yeah. She was like, did she say still got it?
5: Yeah, well, like, she went a bit weak at the knees, Lauren.
0: And then Lou goes... She's way too old for him.
4: Oh, way too old. Way too old. But you know what? That put me in a really sweet spot because, I mean, it wasn't like I was trying to flirt or, like, impress him. I was just, like, you know, just standing there gawking, really.
0: Anyway, still on footy.
4: Quite embarrassing now that I say it out loud.
5: Well, the Hawks have got the Bombers this weekend. Now, traditionally speaking, like way back when, they used to get quite fiery matches between Hawthorn and Essendon. I know you did a bit of media during the week and you were asked about the rivalry.
3: Yeah.
5: I mean, do you get old players sort of talk about it, spinning tales about it?
3: Yeah, definitely. Everyone sort of always talks about back in the day how it used to be a big rivalry. I feel like this day and age, it hasn't really been as big due to ladder positions and whatnot. And I feel like, well, I've got a few mates on there on the Essendon side as well, so it doesn't really cross my mind. But definitely the old fellas remind us how big it was back in the day, and I still see videos of it. Pit fires, spot fires everywhere.
5: There's a big punch on many years ago.
0: Well, they're coming off a win.
5: It was the line in the sand match. It was amazing.
3: Yeah, they are. They can't take them lightly, that's for sure.
0: I just remembered, just going back to last week's game, doesn't your flatmate play for the Tigers?
3: He didn't play, though. He was spewed.
0: I was going to say, that would have been an awkward night, I think.
3: Yeah, I know. No, he didn't play, so.
5: He snagged 5 goals, our boy, though.
4: 5 goals is massive. Yeah, is that the most you've ever kicked in a game?
3: In AFL, yeah.
4: What else are you playing? Soccer?
0: We doing foosball on the side?
3: No, when I was younger. I kicked all when I was younger, but that doesn't count.
0: He does a bit of hockey on the weekends when he's bored.
5: Hey, can I play some audio? The other rivalry that exists with the Hawks is with Ken Hinckley. Now, he's been appointed the coach of the Tasmanian Devils. Now, this is going to be great.
0: That's right. You guys have had blow-ups with Ken over the years as they're walking on and off the fields.
5: Yeah, well, it's sort of. Yeah, it's there's a bit of theatre though, isn't there?
3: Yeah.
5: So, which is now Guinea, your mate Jack Ginnivan, has famously had a bit of a. You could call that a spot fire.
3: Yeah.
5: Well, it turns out that Guinea is on Ken's radar.
6: And anyone who's out of contract in 2027 is interesting, Kenny. One of those is Jack Ginnivan. You've had a good run in with him, but would you like him in Tassie colours?
7: Oh, we both love being in Tassie together. We had a celebration down there last year. So, I mean, Guinea and I are tight. You know, there's no doubt about that. So anyone that's uncontracted is on the radar. Guinea, if you could text me, that'd be great.
5: Oh, text me.
3: That's funny. I feel like after that 2024 season when we did have all those stuff with Port Adelaide and bit went down. I feel like ever since then, me and Guinea always say to each other how good of a bloke Ken would be in person. Like, we haven't met him, but obviously everyone raves about him, how good of a bloke he is. So it'd be good to have on your side, but I don't think Guinea's going anywhere.
5: Okay.
0: Oh, okay. What about
4: Hawks fans just took a big sigh of relief.
0: Absolutely.
5: What about playing footy in Tassie? How do you reckon the game's going to go down there? Because you played a lot of footy down there.
3: Yeah, we played in Launceston. I think the main, I think it's in Hobart, a which I've it, heard yeah. is a bit bigger because Launceston's a bit quieter, a bit more reserved down there. But I enjoy playing down there. I feel like Hawks enjoy playing down there because we have a good win-loss record other than the D's a couple of weeks
5: ago.
3: Yeah. We have a good win-loss record. But I feel like it'll go well. I feel like they love their footy down there. We always get good crowds when we play down there. So hopefully it goes very well. And I think the stadium's going to be cool as well, which will be cool to see.
0: I heard in your news they're up in the capacity.
5: Yeah, from 20. Wow, it's a proposal from 23 to 30 potentially.
0: So. I mean, the other
4: it hasn't even started being built yet, right?
5: No, they've sort of started.
3: They'll get more than 20,000, like the whole of Tasmania.
5: Sure,
3: yeah.
0: You I just don't get why it's going to take them so long to build it. Like the block's done in a couple of months.
5: Oh, we could get Shelley.
0: Can we get Scotty in that down there? Like, come
4: seriously.
0: On.
5: I don't mind that.
0: Hey, how'd the body pull up? Because I know you had a couple of weeks off.
3: Yeah, pretty sore actually. Obviously, it doesn't help when you have a couple of weeks off and first game back, my calves were a bit sore after. But and we got a quick turnaround. We got a 6-day break, which doesn't help. But now I'll be all good and just rest the body this week and get myself right for Saturday against the Bombers.
0: First time back at the gym. Oh,
5: what?
0: That's why I don't go the second.
5: I was going to say, speaking from experience.
0: don't encourage him, Nick.
3: I'm not laughing.
5: we are building towards September, though, Lauren, aren't we? There's a lot of big footy matches
4: who's
5: coming up.
4: Who's the biggest, like, who's your biggest challenge, do you think, Nick? I mean, the Hawks are flying at the moment, but who do you think's the one to beat?
3: The obvious answer would be Freo.
0: Yeah.
3: Going over there playing Freo, we had that early in the year, and it was very hard. Mm. We had them for three quarters, and then they had Wharfie time and got over us. But, I mean, you can't write off Brisbane either. They've done it for the last 2 years, and you just never know what they're going to do. So it'll be a good test, and hopefully we can get a nice home final early.
0: Hey, just quickly,
4: has there been many grand finals where it's two interstate teams? Like, Melburnians hate it when there's no one from Victoria in the grand final. Has it happened many
5: Port
4: times?
5: Port Adelaide famously won their flag against Sydney.
4: Oh,
5: it was Sydney?
4: That's
5: no,
4: right.
5: Brisbane. Brisbane, there was a big punch on with Alistair Lynch in the
0: really?
5: Square.
0: No one in Melbourne saw it.
5: No. and then West Coast and Sydney. Yeah, there's been a few.
0: Hopefully two Melbourne teams in there this year. Hey, just quickly before we let you go, we were talking about celebs before. You had had a couple of interesting ones pop into the change rooms after the games.
3: You too.
4: Oh, my God, don't tell them that, Nick.
3: I remember you two carried on. I'm trying to think.
0: I thought you meant the band then. I was like, Bono was in
4: you
0: there.
4: Too.
0: Oh, I was like, how sick's that? I was like, you meant
5: just
0: Bono.
5: You too.
3: We've had a few.
0: I see Albo sticking in
3: there. Oh, Albo, yeah. He's,
0: yeah, you
3: he
0: can't
3: loves
0: get rid
3: it.
0: Of him.
3: Yeah. not off the top of my head. A few basketball players, NBL players, but nothing major that crosses the mind. Oh, Andrew Gaze. Loves the Hawks.
4: Oh, he's a star. Isn't Ariane Titmus mad Hawks?
3: Oh, yeah, Ariane Titmus, yeah. Annie? She came in and spoke to us as well. So she's a mad Hawker and she's always thereabouts.
0: She was on earlier in the week, actually. She was talking you boys up big time.
5: She was.
3: Yes. Very good.
4: She loves the Hawks.
0: Hey, good luck against the Bombers this weekend, mate. It's good to see you back out there.
3: Thank you.
5: What's on today?
3: Not much.
5: You got day off.
3: Day off, which is good.
5: I'd love to see what you do on a day off.
0: Oh, mate, what do you
3: walk the dog around Richmond.
5: Oh, do you? We'll go for a walk.
4: Bit of Grand Theft Auto or something PlayStation.
0: When's the new one drop, Nick?
3: Not sure.
0: Oh, I thought you'd be all over.
3: Nah, I'm not sure.
4: It's
3: I don't
4: soon.
3: Play Grand
4: I've been
3: Theft
4: told.
3: Auto. I play Fortnite.
4: Oh, Fortnite.
3: Bring back the
5: Well, he's allowed to because he's young.
3: Yeah.
0: Yeah, I know. Yeah, we're not allowed to. Do you chat in the Fortnite rooms?
3: Yeah. Yeah, I'll play with a few of the boys at the club, so
0: yeah, right.
3: Get that going, and it's always good fun.
0: What, stir each other.
3: Yeah, stir each other.
5: Who's the gamer?
3: Hardwick.
5: Oh, yeah.
3: Guinea. Yeah. There was a few. We had a massive group, C-Mac.
5: Oh, yeah.
3: Scrimshaw, always to love it, but it sort of
4: Hang on,
3: later.
4: Hardwick is in the coach, the old
0: no,
4: coach.
0: Blake.
3: Blake.
4: Oh,
3: he's getting
4: not
3: there.
4: Damien
3: he's 30
4: Hardwick.
3: Years old. He shouldn't be playing Fortnite.
0: Have you guys got gaming chairs?
3: Yeah, I do.
0: Oh!
4: Of course you do.
3: You got to have the backup.
0: Can you bring a photo in next week of your setup?
3: I'll send you my setup down in the basement.
0: All right, just go on 22 past 8. Up next, we're going to Snova.
8: Yeah. 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
9: Emergency services are still on scene in West Footscray, right on the corner of Barclay and Ashley Street. Multiple lanes still blocked. You're going to have to take Sunshine Road and Gordon Street instead. A crash on the Ring Road, Greens Rebound near Boundary Road has two lanes closed. Speeds are down to 40 kilometres an hour. Delays are heavy back onto the Prince's Freeway. A crash in Brooklyn as well on Francis Street, citybound just after Miller's Road, has speed and lane restrictions in place. What's for lunch? 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Showers increasing, headed for a top of 16. Right now it's 11 degrees on Melbourne's Nova 100.
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18: 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Yeah, right. Picture that with a Kodak. Or better yet, go to town.

0: Good morning, Melbourne. Pitbull and Neo right on 8:30. You got Jace, Lauren and Clint here at Nova.
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2: It's Nova with Jace, Lauren and Clint.
0: So thank you, Jace.
3: Thank you, Jason, because I know it's going to be good.
0: I've organised a surprise for Snova.
4: Oh, for who?
0: For all of us.
3: Great.
0: I'll tell you what it is tomorrow.
3: Wow. Oh, we have
4: Am
3: to
4: I
3: going to
4: love it?
0: Yeah,
4: or
0: I think you will.
3: Is it food? Is it beverage?
0: It is not food and beverage.
3: Is it something
4: you
3: wear?
4: At some sick DJ?
0: I'm not saying anything else. It will be revealed tomorrow.
4: I'm interested.
3: Okay, well, it's going to be fun. And Melbourne, you have the chance to join us.
0: This is going to be great. We hit the road next week. The road trip. 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
4: Now, how many stops do you think you're going to make, Jason, on the road
0: just
4: trip?
0: Just a casual 10. Now, here's the go. Best song about the snow wins. It's as simple as that.
3: We've had some crackers already. Like,
0: yeah.
3: It's been good. Very impressive. People are creative.
0: Yeah. Just remember, I would say don't focus on trying to do a whole song. Just make...
3: Nail a chorus.
0: Yeah. And you got
4: yeah,
0: it.
4: Yeah, 30 right. seconds.
3: We're singing there. For the snow. Jessica. Hello.
5: Hello.
3: You're our first competitor All this right. morning.
0: Oh, and I will point out, your song of choice is an absolute banger.
4: Oh,
5: okay.
4: I love Celine Dion.
0: We're a big Celine show, this one.
3: Here.
0: Yep.
3: Go for it,
0: when you're ready.
5: Every morning I turn on the radio, I hear Snova. I call through. That is how I try to win tickets. I'll travel far across to Mambula. With mountains between us, I want to tear up slopes and ski with Nova all day long.
4: It's just stunning.
3: She's beautiful voice.

0: Wow.
1: She's in your car.
2: Wow.
3: This is amazing. Keep going, sis.
4: And they're broadcasting at the snow. And later the snow, the party will go on.
3: Amazing.
2: Wow. Okay, that's amazing. Very good.
3: That's
2: very well done.
3: Commitment and dedication. And whereabouts are you singing from, can I ask? Are you in the middle of the office, in the car?
1: Yep, yeah. Right, in the car.
2: Do you have an audience?
4: Car park in front of the office.
2: Okay. Great.
3: Well done.
4: About to go into work.
2: Well, fantastic.
3: That was epic. That was an epic.
2: The one thing that's really changed the... moved the goalposts this year is the addition of my name, because it's a lot tougher to get it into the chorus.
3: Yeah, and not a lot rhymes with Clint.
1: No, it doesn't.
2: No. All right. Sasha, good morning.
5: Good morning.
1: Sasha, interesting choice, your song. We're going mama number five.
2: We love this.
1: All right, when you are ready.
5: All right. Okay. A little bit of snow is all we need. A little trip to Bula at full speed. A little Nova, make our day. We'll pack our skis and be on our way. A little bit of powder, a little bit of fun. A little hot chocolate when the skiing's done. A little bit of laughter all day long. Pick a Nova, you can't go wrong.
1: Not bad. That's
2: pretty good. Very good.
1: That
2: very
1: was good.
3: I like it.
1: It had a rhyme.
2: It was zippy.
1: Yes, it was.
3: I like it.
1: Claire, over to you. Good morning.
6: Good morning, guys.
1: Oh, we're doing Fame.
6: It's a banger. You got to do it.
1: Okay. All right.
3: All right. Let's go, sis.
1: All expenses paid trip to Snova. It is over to you. Go for it.
6: Bring it on.
7: Nova, listen to me. I really want to ski. You ain't

0: things. Don't you know I am broke? It's the name of the game.
1: Hey.
0: I want to ski a bulla. I want to ride down this slow.
1: Hey.
0: No, I'd love to throw snowballs at my kids, but I need Nova to help me go.
1: Hey.
2: All right.
3: Oh, that I loved it.
1: Tremendous.
2: We have a bit of musical theatre on the mountain this year, do we?
3: We've got some real depth
1: in this competition this morning.
2: Oh, my God. They're going to be interesting.
1: So we've got Jess in Dingley. She channeled a bit of Celine Dion. Sasha, Mambo number 5. And Claire just then, as you heard, Fame.
2: What are we thinking, guys?
3: I liked them all.
1: I have my favourite.
3: I'm stressed.
2: Hold your fingers up. What do you think? Call them 1, 2, or 3. What are you? Yeah, I was going to go.
3: Clint, I can't see.
2: Okay, so, you know what? Majority rules.
1: Yeah. Hey, Claire, you're coming to Bulla.
4: Oh, are you kidding, guys? Yes, thank you so much. Oh, the kids will be stoked.
3: It's going to be awesome.
4: Oh, they've never seen snow. It's going to be so good.
3: Oh, but how old are the kids?
4: They're 4, 5, and 7.
2: Oh, they'll be so proud when Mum gets a couple of Aperols in her and gets up and wants to perform that.
3: Do we need to take a babysitter?
2: Yeah, Clint will do it.
1: Yeah,
3: I don't
1: sure.
3: know if the
1: Work
3: three
1: experience.
3: Kids are going to want to come to our rooftop party.
2: Claire, we will see you at Snova. Congratulations.
4: Thanks, guys. Love it. Thank you.
2: Good on you. Hey, massive effort. Massive effort, Melbourne.
3: They're all so good.
2: We're going to give you another chance to win on Friday. We have another trip to the Snova for grabs. Thanks to our mates at Shell. 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
1: Yes.
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1: Hey, Claire, can you take us to the break? Come on. Fire up.
4: Oh, gosh. All right, what about snow? Thank you so much, Nova. I can't wait to drink in the snow.
1: Yay!
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4: 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In Brooklyn, there's been a crash. Francis Street, city bound after Miller's Road. A crash too for Frankston South. Frankston, Flinders Road at the Murdoch Highway. A truck's broken down in Keysborough. Greens Road westbound at Eastlink. One lane blocked. And the Monash Freeway continuing to build from Clyde Road to Belgrave Hallam Road. Then again from Stud Road to Warragul Road. If you find yourself on the Ring Road, I'll turn around from Plenty Road to the West Gate Freeway exits. 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Headed for 16. Right now it's 9 degrees on Melbourne's Nova 100.
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6: This is Nova. Good morning to Melbourne. Public school teachers will strike tomorrow. A mass rally planned for the CBD. Union members rejecting the state government's latest pay offer of a 28.3% increase over 4 years. Some schools have told parents they won't have enough staff to run classes or provide supervision. A car fire at Albert Park this morning is being investigated. It happened on Kerford Road just after 5. No one was in the car at the time. Energy experts are warning fuel rationing could hit us as early as September as tensions rise in the Middle East. And there's been a real drop in Australian women's health driven by a rise in skipped medical appointments. The latest health index has revealed only a quarter of women and girls have had a preventative cancer screening in the past year. Nova Sports, St Kilda's Max King needs to get through training today. That's before he'll get the green light to play this weekend. He hasn't actually hit the ground running since 2024 because of injury. And Socceroos star Nestor Iraconda could be set to join a Portuguese side, Sporting CP. And you're up to date on Melbourne's Nova 100.
7: Coming up next, guys, you know I'm over in America and I'm normally a very good packer, but I have forgotten something and there is an urgent mad dash happening for me right now to try and get me sorted before I come home.

0: G-Flip, Bet on Fire here at Nova 100. Good morning, Melbourne. Just gone 13 to 9. We're doing a thanks to our mates at Shell Ready Express. It's not a great one out there today.
1: Yeah, it's looking a little bit
0: cloudy and rainy. And yeah, because yesterday was just such a beautiful day.
1: Yeah, but we're halfway through winter. So that's the glass half full approach.
0: Yeah, and we're halfway through the week. Oh, yesterday I was thinking it was Wednesday. I was so excited for Thursday night football.
2: Oh, you're nearly there.
0: I know.
2: I am over in America, as you know.
0: America.
2: I'm flying home this afternoon. I'll be back with you tomorrow morning, boys. But you might have noticed I've been slightly distracted on the show this morning. And that is because I would vote myself a 10 out of 10 packer when it comes to packing to go on trips or on holidays. I always have the perfect amount of things.
1: Perfect amount of things.
0: Well, you take a lot.
2: Maybe too much.
1: You're a two suitcase perhaps
2: I'm
1: job.
2: If anything, I'm an overpacker, not an underpacker.
1: Yeah, I don't mind that.
0: Yeah.
2: You know, I always have two emergency outfits in my carry-on in case my luggage gets lost or
0: you
2: stolen.
0: You taught me that.
1: Do you roll?
2: Always. No, I'm a packing cube gal these days.
0: Oh. I see you more as a vacuum pack person.
1: Yes.
2: Oh, the problem with the vacuum pack is then you fit so much in that it's too heavy.
0: Yeah.
2: Anyway, I have underpacked something and I have run out of undies.
1: Oh, guys. No, don't.
2: I am currently wearing my bathers under my outfit because I'm at my last resort on the last day. And we've still got I've got a shower after this. So I've got to fly home I've got to come to work.
0: Just do a sink job.
1: Or turn them inside out.
0: Yeah.
2: No, so I've done an Uber Eats job.
0: You've ordered undies on Uber Eats.
2: Currently, Blake is having a horrible time trying to find what I've ordered on Uber Eats.
0: What have you ordered?
2: He said, sorry, Lauren, they seem to be quite limited here. Well, I've ordered some, little G-string undies because I've run out.
0: Little G-string? What, are you putting a show on the plane?
2: Yes.
1: Or for the Uber driver.
0: Yeah.
2: Guys, Blake's at Target and he said, oh, they seem to be quite limited compared to what you selected, Lauren. And I'm like, oh, this poor middle-aged man has got the job of packing my undies.
0: What they got?
1: Oh, okay.
2: Said, creep. I said, just anything similar you can find, Blake. It's a bit of an emergency.
0: Oh, no.
2: And he said, is the Hanes Seamless Stretch Comfort Flex Fit okay for you, Lauren? And I said, they sound great. Anyway, they've just arrived.
1: Comfort Flex Fit.
2: Yeah, they've just arrived.
0: You also, I will point out.
1: You're not modelling these, are you?
2: I'm not modelling them, no. So he's added because he was nervous that they were the wrong ones. So he's got
0: now he's done a selection.
2: He's got full briefs. I don't really like a full brief. We've got 12 pairs, guys.
0: 12 pairs?
1: So you still need to pay for all these, obviously.
2: He's gone 2 6 packs.
0: Give us a look.
2: Extra, extra large.
0: Oh, beautiful colours. Great colours.
2: I've got pink, purple, green. Should we get them out and have a look?
1: Will they do the job?
2: Well, I mean, they're extra, cut some material extra large, off it, I hope so.
0: Also, I wouldn't have said to him, it's an emergency, because it sounds like you shat yourself.
1: I know.
2: Yeah, it does kind of. But poor
1: Blake.
2: You've
1: had a situation.
0: Yeah. Bridget Jones is flying home.
2: Bridget Jones has arrived, guys. So if anyone has an accident on QF94 coming home, I'm your gal. I got 12 pairs here ready to go.
0: Wow.
1: Oh, my.
0: You'd fit half the plane in those.
2: Poor Blake. Goodness. I mean, good on him. He's been doing the rounds.
0: Can you just hold them up? They're bigger than your head. If you hold them up in front of you, we can't see your head.
2: What colour? Purple? Oh, there's green as well. Do you want to see the green?
1: Go. Yeah. Oh, yeah.
0: They're bigger than her head.
1: Yeah, you can wear them as a hat.
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5: Trouble in the tunnel, the Domain Tunnel to be precise. A truck has broken down. It's causing delays back onto the Monash Freeway. A crash in Brooklyn on Francis Street, city bound just after Millers Road, is causing traffic to build. Speed and lane restrictions are in place. Another crash in Frankston South on Frankston Flinders Road, right at the Muriduck Highway, has emergency services on scene. And another truck has broken down in Keysborough on Greens Road, westbound at Eastlink. That's caused the closure of one lane. 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Headed for a top of 16. Right now it's 13 degrees on Melbourne's Nova 100.
3: 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Lauren and Clint.
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0: That is Ray. Where is my husband? Good morning, Melbourne. This is Nova 100. You are on the air with Jay Sloan and Clint. Guys, that's it. We are getting out of here.
1: Well, guys, I am also getting out of America.

0: time in New York outside of the game and then coming home. And I was at the airport and I was like, oh, they've got FIFA merch. And I was like, let's see what they've got. And I was like, nah, Jace's head's too big. He won't wear these hats. He won't wear the hoodies. And then I was like, oh, there was a Lego World Cup trophy.
1: Like a trophy.
0: Oh,
2: that's cool. Did you get me that?
0: I know. No, it was too big. Put in my carry-on. It was too hard.
2: Like, you know
0: but
2: what?
0: I can try and hunt one down for you.
2: It was
0: you really
2: the thought accounts.
3: Thank you for being a friend.
2: All right, guys, we must go. I've got visitors.
1: Oh, you've got the...
0: Oh, you've got the mother-in-law.
1: M-I-L.
2: The surprise mother-in-law trip.
0: Wonderful. It's great spending time with your in-laws, Chase.
1: When you say surprise...
2: Yeah, my wife was going to bed last night and she mumbled, oh, I forgot to say mum's coming tomorrow. Sorry? Mum's coming tomorrow.
1: Can you, awesome. I mean, can you put her to work?
2: I thought you were about to say sleep. No. Put her to sleep? No. I was like,
1: can you put her to work? Like, can she, you know...
0: Is she helpful? Yeah.
2: That's great. The kids get to see her, it'll be wonderful. We'll have a great time.
1: Oh, no.
0: They'll get to see heaps of her because they're not at school because it's a teacher strike.
2: Oh.
0: So you got your mother-in-law and your children.
1: You can all sit on the couch together singing Kumbaya.
2: This day's just getting
0: wonderful.
2: Worse and worse.
0: Wonderful.
2: Well, have a great day, everybody. Bring on the strike. Woo!

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2: 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A breakdown on the ring road, Altona bound just after Sydney Road, has caused the closure of the left-hand lane. Speeds are down to 40. A crash in Brooklyn on Francis Street, city bound just after Millers Road, has emergency crews arriving on scene. And a breakdown in Campbellfield on Sydney Road, northbound at Camp Road, is causing delays in both directions. 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Showers increasing, headed for a top of 16. Right now it's 11 degrees on Melbourne's Nova 100.
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3: Hi there, Melbourne. Clint Stanaway with you. Public school teachers will strike tomorrow after they rejected that latest pay offer from the state government. They've knocked back the latest deal on the table, 28.3% over 4 years, wanting instead a 35% pay hike. Investigations now underway after a gym in Cremorne was torched. The Church Street building broken into around one this morning. The gym was set alight. Meanwhile, in Albert Park, a car has gone up in flames. It happened on Kerford Road just before five. Industry groups want the federal government to freeze the twice yearly alcohol tax hike. Recent research showed Melbourne is the most expensive city in the world to buy a beer. And AFL great Tony Modra has shared his first family photo since a freak truck smash last month, which saw him need multiple surgeries. Nova Sport Time, Geelong captain Paddy Dangerfield has offered his full support to Tyson Stengel, saying his health is the priority. The Cats are now negotiating with the Premiership Four to end his contract 3 years early. And Collingwood, confident still, Josh Dacos will line up against the Crows in Adelaide tomorrow. He missed training yesterday with an ankle issue. And Melbourne, you're up to date on Nova 100.
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0: Good morning, you're on Nova. Well, we are sending you flights, accommodation, spending money, you and your bestie, to see Noah Kahan in San Francisco. Every time I say that,
1: San Francisco, where's your disco?
0: This song pops up in my head. From Dom Dolla, have you heard it? San Francisco, oh my goodness. If they've made a banger about San Francisco, that's how you know it's a good location to go to. If you would love to win, 132410 is open, give me a call.
1: San Francisco, where's your disco?
0: And let's do a change of pace with some Olivia Dean, Baby Steps on Nova.

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0: Hello, Danny.
7: Hello.
0: Is San Fran on the bucket list of locations?
7: Yes, I really, really want to go. I've been wanting to go forever. I really want to see the Golden Gate Bridge, like ride a bike over it. And I was obsessed with like the TV show Charmed where it was set.
0: Oh my gosh, was Charmed in San Fran?
7: Yeah, it was. I freaking love that show.
0: No way. I was talking about this last week. We're talking about if we were a charmed witch, which power we would want to have.
7: Yeah.
0: And I said freeze. I think I'd want to freeze.
7: Oh,
0: no, you're cutting out, Danny. Oh, my gosh, I think I just froze her. Stop it. Magic. Penelope, you're a teacher. You just finished school holidays and you're already ready for another holiday.
8: I teach primary school.
0: They got a lot of energy, those kids. Good luck. Let's send you to San Fran.
8: Thank you. Fabulous. Thank you so much.
0: And Alana, are you winning for your bestie?
9: Yes, I am. Her name's Lauren and she's a big fan and so am I.
0: Oh my gosh, I love. And the two of you together in San Fran.
9: Amazing.
0: The damage you would cause.
9: Yeah.
0: Let's reopen 13-24-10 after 10. Don't forget you can register on the Nova Player or novafm.com.au. And this is new music, Stella Lefty, Boston. 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On a train.

are the Biebs on Nova 100. Fresh off his FIFA World Cup halftime performance. Have you heard that FIFA are never going to do that again? It was the first and it was the last. I reckon you'd be like, was it me? Was it me strumming a guitar in the middle of the stadium that didn't do it? Or was it the Muppets on the drums? Or was it the post-show interview with Robbie Williams? We'll never know. We'll never know what made FIFA decide, yeah, let's not do that again. Hey.

here on Nova. He's had to cancel some of his residency in Brazil due to health issue on tour. Hopefully he's all right. Sending big love, Harry. Let's play some more fresh hits. Get you in the running for San Francisco to see Noah Khan. Yes, we'll also go check your roads, my friend, because traffic today was

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18: 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A broken down truck on the Monash City bound at Springbar Road. Two lanes closed, speeds down to 40 and then brake lights into the Domain Tunnel post peak. A crash for Q, the Chandler Highway southbound at the Eastern Freeway, the left hand lane blocked. Word of a collision, Templestowe, Fitzsimons Lane southbound before Porter Street. 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Search Belong Deals. Cloudy today, showers developing at a top of 16 degrees. Right now, it's 11 degrees on Melbourne's Nova 100.
19: A holiday. Let's help you put a out of office on. Wouldn't that be nice for a cheeky little trip to San Francisco to see Noah Kahan? I have your chance to get in the running in about 27 minutes, straight after 9 minutes of the 90s. I've lined up a treat for you. First, Rosé, Bruno Mars.